0: I probably would, to be honest, on Friday if it was me winning over a fifth of a million, but I can't. It's only you at Spin's Cash Machine. €200,000 we are promising to give away. Fully charged to give you all those details from 7 a.m. as we keep it going with Culture on the way next. Fontaine CC as well, and the latest track from Alex Warren. It's called Emerald Eyes. It's coming up.
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1: I'm a last week in New York. You tipped my glass and said, used to know when you like I was dead. I like your eyes when they hide behind the lens. You bite your lips when you are concentrating.

0: Matthews. As always, not leaving you empty-handed. The hits continue into the early morning for / late night with Cat's Eye on the way, Taylor Swift as well. And of course, if you fancy getting in to win €200,000 on Spin's cash machine, it's a guaranteed winner this Friday. Fully charged, we'll give you all those details from 7 a.m. Good morning, good night, whatever it may be. Have a good one.
1: Ireland's got millions of stories. And on September 24th, we're making space for more of them.
2: 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If I look like I'm struggling, just say to me here, look, do you need a hand? If I say no, do not give me a hand. But if I say yes, you're more than welcome to.
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6: Hey, it's Shannon here with you on entertainment. First up, Channing Tatum has denied the rumour that he runs a burner account, leaving comments about his ex-fiancée Zoe Kravitz and Harry Styles. Breaking his silence on all of the rumours, he said, I truly can't believe y'all think this is what I'm doing with my free time. I caught up with Aaron Murphy, who plays Rory in Sharon Horgan's new series Youth, and in the series his character is deciding whether to go to college or pursue a career in stand-up. So I asked him, did he ever have that moment when choosing between college or acting himself?
7: Yeah, I did. I kind of was, I said to myself that I'd take a year out and see whether I could get work. And then if that happened, then try and continue with that. And then if it didn't, consider college. And thankfully, I was lucky enough to get some jobs.
6: And Taylor Swift is set to receive the first ever MTV Artist Director Award at this year's VMAs, making her the most awarded artist in VMA history with 31 wins. The Traitors Ireland is officially heading into its grand finale, and just four contestants remain in the race for the prize pot. Yep, after a dramatic episode which saw Kaylee murdered and Pete banished from Slane Castle, the final four remaining players are Traitors Carla and Porco, alongside Faithful's Diego and Anna. Tune in tonight from 9:35 on RTÉ One and the RTÉ Player for the big finale. Kristen Bell is buzzing for Halloween and has a huge costume idea. She said, we're thinking about Greek mythology figures, which makes sense considering how big the Odyssey was, saying it makes the whole group that goes trick-or-treating feel more like a family. And Taylor Swift fans have noticed a mysterious new change on her official website. Swifties noticed that a third page has appeared in the Read My Letter section and think she could be teasing the long-awaited release of her re-recorded debut album. But Dakota Johnson made her feelings about kissing Anne Hathaway known while promoting their new thriller Verity. During the film, the gals have to kiss numerous times, to which Dakota said, I would kiss Annie for the rest of my life, while Anne jokingly said, it's a miracle nobody got sick. Verity hits cinemas the 2nd of October, so set your alarms. I caught up with Sharon Horgan, who wrote, produced and starred in HBO's new series Youth, to ask how much of her character Alex is her and how much is a nightmare scenario.
8: Well, a lot of it is me, but the bits that are me are sort of obviously fictionalized versions of things that have happened to me. Some of the actual things that happened to me are their own nightmare scenarios, and then some of them are just fun things that I like to, you know, put on a character.
6: Youth is available to stream now on HBO Max. And Mariah Carey is officially defrosting as she announced the Christmas time tour. The three-day tour will hit Birmingham, London and Manchester this November and December. Tickets go on sale the 25th of September at 10 a.m. so set your alarms. For more of the hottest trending stories, add Spin to your social feeds.

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2: Hey, it's Shannon here with you on Entertainment. First up, Channing Tatum has denied the rumour that he runs a burner account, leaving comments about his ex-fiancée Zoe Kravitz and Harry Styles. Breaking his silence on all of the rumours, he said, "I truly can't believe y'all think this is what I'm doing with my free time." I caught up with Aaron Murphy, who plays Rory in Sharon Horgan's new series Youth. And in the series, his character is deciding whether to go to college or pursue a career in stand-up. So I asked him, did he ever have that moment when choosing between college or acting himself?
3: Yeah, I did. I kind of was, I said to myself that I'd take a year out and see whether I could get work. And then if that happened, then try and continue with that. And then if it didn't, consider college. And thankfully, I was lucky enough to get some jobs.
2: And Taylor Swift is set to receive the first ever MTV Artist Director Award at this year's VMAs, making her the most awarded artist in VMA history with 31 wins. The Traitors Ireland is officially heading into its grand finale, and just four contestants remain in the race for the prize pot. Yep, after a dramatic episode which saw Kaylee murdered and Pete banished from Slane Castle, the final four remaining players are Traitors Carla and Porco, alongside Faithfuls Diego and Anna. Tune in tonight from 9:35 on RTÉ One and the RTÉ Player for the big finale. Kristen Bell is buzzing for Halloween and has a huge costume idea. She said, "We're thinking about Greek mythology figures, which makes sense considering how big the Odyssey was," saying it makes the whole group that goes trick-or-treating feel more like a family. And Taylor Swift fans have noticed a mysterious new change on her official website. Swifties noticed that a third page has appeared in the Read My Letter section and think she could be teasing the long-awaited release of her re-recorded debut album. But Dakota Johnson made her feelings about kissing Anne Hathaway known while promoting their new thriller Verity. During the film, the gals have to kiss numerous times, to which Dakota said, "I would kiss Annie for the rest of my life," while Anne jokingly said, "It's a miracle nobody got sick." Verity hits cinemas the 2nd of October, so set your alarms. I caught up with Sharon Horgan, who wrote, produced and starred in HBO's new series Youth, to ask how much of her character Alex is her and how much is a nightmare scenario.
4: Well, a lot of it is me, but the bits that are me are sort of obviously fictionalized versions of things that have happened to me. Some of the actual things that happened to me are their own nightmare scenarios. And then some of them are just fun things that I like to, you know, put on a character.
2: Youth is available to stream now on HBO Max. And Mariah Carey is officially defrosting as she announced the Christmas time tour. The three-day tour will hit Birmingham, London and Manchester this November and December. Tickets go on sale the 25th of September at 10 a.m. so set your alarms. For more of the hottest trending stories, add Spin to your social feeds.

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2: Hey, it's Shannon here with you on entertainment. First up, Channing Tatum has denied the rumour that he runs a burner account, leaving comments about his ex-fiancée Zoe Kravitz and Harry Styles. Breaking his silence on all of the rumours, he said, "I truly can't believe y'all think this is what I'm doing with my free time." I caught up with Aaron Murphy, who plays Rory in Sharon Horgan's new series Youth. And in the series, his character is deciding whether to go to college or pursue a career in stand-up. So I asked him, did he ever have that moment when choosing between college or acting himself?
3: Yeah, I did. I kind of was, I said to myself that I'd take a year out and see whether I could get work. And then if that happened, then try and continue with that. And then if it didn't, consider college. And thankfully, I was lucky enough to get some jobs.
2: And Taylor Swift is set to receive the first ever MTV Artist Director Award at this year's VMAs, making her the most awarded artist in VMA history with 31 wins. The Traitors Ireland is officially heading into its grand finale, and just four contestants remain in the race for the prize pot. Yep, after a dramatic episode which saw Kaylee murdered and Pete banished from Slane Castle, the final four remaining players are Traitors Carla and Porco, alongside Faithfuls Diego and Anna. Tune in tonight from 9:35 on RTÉ1 and the RTÉ Player for the big finale. Kristen Bell is buzzing for Halloween and has a huge costume idea. She said, "We're thinking about Greek mythology figures, which makes sense considering how big the Odyssey was," saying it makes the whole group that goes trick-or-treating feel more like a family. And Taylor Swift fans have noticed a mysterious new change on her official website. Swifties noticed that a third page has appeared in the Read My Letter section and think she could be teasing the long-awaited release of her re-recorded debut album. But Dakota Johnson made her feelings about kissing Anne Hathaway known while promoting their new thriller Verity. During the film, the gals have to kiss numerous times, to which Dakota said, "I would kiss Annie for the rest of my life," while Anne jokingly said, "It's a miracle nobody got sick." Verity hits cinemas the 2nd of October, so set your alarms. I caught up with Sharon Horgan, who wrote, produced and starred in HBO's new series Youth, to ask how much of her character Alex is her and how much is a nightmare scenario.
4: Well, a lot of it is me, but the bits that are me are sort of obviously fictionalized versions of things that have happened to me. Some of the actual things that happened to me are their own nightmare scenarios. And then some of them are just fun things that I like to, you know, put on a character.
2: Youth is available to stream now on HBO Max. And Mariah Carey is officially defrosting as she announced the Christmas time tour. The three-day tour will hit Birmingham, London and Manchester this November and December. Tickets go on sale the 25th of September at 10 a.m. so set your alarms. For more of the hottest trending stories, add Spin to your social feeds.

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2: Hey, it's Shannon here with you on Entertainment. First up, Channing Tatum has denied the rumour that he runs a burner account, leaving comments about his ex-fiancée Zoe Kravitz and Harry Styles. Breaking his silence on all of the rumours, he said, "I truly can't believe y'all think this is what I'm doing with my free time." I caught up with Aaron Murphy, who plays Rory in Sharon Horgan's new series Youth, and in the series, his character is deciding whether to go to college or pursue a career in stand-up. So I asked him, did he ever have that moment when choosing between college or acting himself?
3: Yeah, I did. I kind of was, I said to myself that I'd take a year out and see whether I could get work. And then if that happened, then try and continue with that. And then if it didn't, consider college. And thankfully, I was lucky enough to get some jobs.
2: And Taylor Swift is set to receive the first ever MTV Artist Director Award at this year's VMAs, making her the most awarded artist in VMA history with 31 wins. The Traitors Ireland is officially heading into its grand finale, and just four contestants remain in the race for the prize pot. Yep, after a dramatic episode which saw Kaylee murdered and Pete banished from Slane Castle, the final four remaining players are Traitors Carla and Porco, alongside Faithful's Diego and Anna. Tune in tonight from 9:35 on RTÉ1 and the RTÉ Player for the big finale. Kristen Bell is buzzing for Halloween and has a huge costume idea. She said, "We're thinking about Greek mythology figures, which makes sense considering how big the Odyssey was," saying it makes the whole group that goes trick-or-treating feel more like a family. And Taylor Swift fans have noticed a mysterious new change on her official website. Swifties noticed that a third page has appeared in the Read My Letter section and think she could be teasing the long-awaited release of her re-recorded debut album. But Dakota Johnson made her feelings about kissing Anne Hathaway known while promoting their new thriller Verity. During the film, the gals have to kiss numerous times, to which Dakota said, "I would kiss Annie for the rest of my life," while Anne jokingly said, "It's a miracle nobody got sick." Verity hits cinemas the 2nd of October, so set your alarms. I caught up with Sharon Horgan, who wrote, produced and starred in HBO's new series Youth, to ask how much of her character Alex is her and how much is a nightmare scenario.
4: Well, a lot of it is me, but the bits that are me are sort of obviously fictionalized versions of things that have happened to me. Some of the actual things that happened to me are their own nightmare scenarios. And then some of them are just fun things that I like to, you know, put on a character.
2: Youth is available to stream now on HBO Max. And Mariah Carey is officially defrosting as she announced the Christmas time tour. The three-day tour will hit Birmingham, London and Manchester this November and December. Tickets go on sale the 25th of September at 10 a.m. So set your alarms. For more of the hottest trending stories, add spin to your social feeds.

0: Look, I'm not going to tell you I found the one in a week. That'd be a lie. I went on a few dates that were fine, forgettable. And that's dating, isn't it? But then I met Dara, and it just clicked. Go Dating doesn't promise magic. 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And you can't ask for more than that, can you? Go on, take a chance.
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6: Here's what you need to know.
7: I'm Leah, here's what's happening. TikTok is due before the Oireachtas Media Committee today. It's over videos showing dangerous and illegal driving. It comes as authorities examine a rise in wrong-way driving incidents on motorways. Committee Chair Labour's Alan Kelly says the platform has questions to answer.
8: In particular, how dangerous and illegal content, as we saw in relation to people stealing cars and going down the wrong way down the motorway, how that can be allowed to go up online on their e-commerce system, on their platform.
7: The Traitors Ireland ended in dramatic fashion last night. Anna and Diego were the final two left standing after Pork was voted out in the last major twist. Both were revealed as faithfuls.
9: Just won the Traitors.
10: I'm in shock. I think I can't believe it.
11: I can't believe I won with Diego.
7: Over half of people are using AI for mental health support. The new findings are from the AXA Mind Health report.
12: But AI can't see that. So if somebody's getting more upset and they continue to ask more questions, it's not going to press pause. And this is what's really concerning.
7: That's Dr. Imran Sterno, head of mental health at AXA. It revealed 6 in 10 people use AI for support when struggling. Almost 20 million passengers travelled through Dublin and Cork airports in the first half of the year. This is up 5% on 2025. The DAA says conflict in the Middle East hit its retail and consulting businesses. It invested €153 million in the first half of the year as it prepares for a major upgrade. More than 3,000 children and families are on Barnardo's waiting list. That's according to the children's charity's latest annual report. It's an increase of 31% on the previous year. Philip Watt, Barnardo's interim CEO, says they've had to close some of the waiting lists.
13: We've had to kind of close our waiting lists because we don't have the capacity to see people.
7: And Taylor Swift has announced the release of a new single this Friday. The 36-year-old revealed Patient Zero last night after teasing fans with a mysterious online countdown. Limited edition versions are available to pre-order until 7 this evening.
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7: 2 of Limerick's All-Ireland winning team are in the running for 2026 Hurler of the Year. Dermot Burns and Garrod Hegarty make the shortlist alongside Cork's Brian Hayes. In all, 13 players from the Treaty County got All-Star nominations. The awards will be given out at the All-Stars banquet on October 30th. In the upcoming Nations League, the Republic of Ireland squad are continuing their preparations to take on Kosovo in the opening game tomorrow. It's their first competitive game since the heartbreak in Prague in March. The Ireland manager is due to speak to the media today for the first time since the Israeli FA hinted they could make an official complaint against him. Download the Go Loud app now, your new home for Off the Ball.
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7: The rain will clear later.
9: Turn up Jamie and Faye. 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
15: Well, pull my arm and call me Maggie.
6: Jamie and Faye on Spin.
16: Good morning, Jamie and Maggie with you in for Ed and Katie all this week. What was that?
7: My name is Faye. Thank you very much.
16: Pull my arm and call me Maggie.
15: I don't know what that was about. And also, anyone who knows me knows that I'm so bad at getting, like, you know, those generic Irish sayings mixed up. Like, you know those, like, she wouldn't be the brightest chandelier. That's obviously correct, that one. But, like, usually I get
16: she wouldn't be the brightest bulb in the chandelier. Sorry, yeah. She did it again. No, I do that all the time. But it's always when you hear those things on the radio that you're like, when did they say that, though?
15: I know. And give me a lot of context. Anyways, a jam-packed show this morning. I want to chat about this huge debacle that's online at the moment about Gen Zers and taking an iced coffee into a job interview with you. Jamie, the world has changed.
16: The world is changing at a rapid rate that I just cannot keep up with. Let's talk about all of this in a moment after Cat's Eye. It's Animal here on Spin. Good morning.

0: It's Jamie and Faye in for Ed and Katie all this week.
1: I just had to fact check that to make sure it was because yesterday he got the time wrong.
0: Yes. I will continue to get the time wrong today as the show also continues.
1: Oh, good morning, lads. Anyways, huge debate online currently, okay, over the last few days. People have been debating whether it is unprofessional to bring an iced coffee into a job interview.
0: 100% it is.
1: Unprofessional?
0: Yeah.
1: Sure, quick off the bat.
0: Absolutely. I think even...
1: This is the last of 6 minutes. Calm down, Jamie.
0: But okay.
1: Okay, so let me give context, okay, for anyone who's like, what the hell? So there was a recruiter who made a TikTok online and she basically was stating kind of like tips and tricks on, you know, how to get the job easier if you already have the degree down, how to kind of improve the interview process. And she said... coffee and interviews, finish them beforehand. Do not bring them into the room, iced coffees or normal coffees. She said it makes it look way too casual. Bring a briefcase instead or something that signifies like you work hard.
0: I think the briefcase one is a little bit maybe too old school, but yeah. I think bringing a coffee into a job interview 100%, whether it's iced or not, is 100% unprofessional. Because you know what? I have a funny thing, right, where it does my head in. I have mates who always have a coffee cup in their hand.
1: Yeah.
0: And they're walking everywhere with coffee. And I'm like, what is the thing with bringing the coffee everywhere?
1: Yeah.
0: Why can't people just enjoy the coffee and then move on with their day? So if I'm like, if I'm a recruiter and you come into the office and you're like there with your iced coffee. Look, to be honest, it's not really a deal breaker.
1: Okay.
0: But to me, it says that you're not really taking this seriously. You're not really honed in on the situation.
1: Wow.
0: If it's a job like ours, fair enough. But if it's a really important office job, then I would get it.
1: It's funny because I didn't expect that response from you. Let me read out some of the comments, okay? Because they're definitely mixed kind of opinions on this, okay? Someone said, it's not about the iced coffee. Why are you eating or drinking during an interview? Question mark.
0: Yeah.
1: Then on another hand, someone said, do you guys need employees or not? Another person said, get the coffee after the interview. I don't understand the need to bring one. Another person said, it's unprofessional, period. If you can't sit through a 30-minute interview without a coffee, it's time for an intervention. And then another person said, I hate corporate, OMFG. Why do we have to pretend we aren't human?
0: It's not about pretending that we're not humans, okay? I feel like it's just, there is a basic level of respect in there that it's really hard to articulate why, but I would be on the side of, why are you bringing a coffee into a job interview? It says to me, like, I need to power through this interview almost. You know, there's something subconscious about it.
1: Well, this has gone so far, let me tell you, that Forbes magazine have actually published a response to this, okay? And it's a guidance when... kind of like applying for an interview if you do feel like you need to bring a coffee cup with you, okay? So they've said, keep your right hand free. Condensation equates to damp handshakes, so hold the cup in the left hand.
0: See, there we go. The fact that we're even getting into these complications means leave it at home.
1: Another one, keep the coffee quiet. Chipman said, rattling the ice is a definite don't, calling it distracting. That is distracting, and I 100%. Bloody hate when people do that. Keep the drink off their desk. The surface is their property, not yours, and there is a lot of condensation on it. To be fair, take the iced coffee with you when you leave the room. Don't leave it there. Take one sip, not 10. There's nothing wrong with the pause before you answer a hard question, but take a drink, set the cup down, move on. And then another one, show up on time every time. The coffee only works if it doesn't make you late. There you go, lads.
0: Yeah, I feel... See, even the whole thing of, you know, shaking the ice in the interview.
1: Yeah.
0: That's just rude. Do you not think? Yeah. Like, it, to me, it's like, I'm not locked in on the moment.
1: I completely agree. I think it's weird, okay? But I do think there's a difference between a hot coffee and a cold coffee. Something really, really bothers me and irritates about people shaking the ice in the iced coffees.
0: This is what we're chatting about on the show this morning.
1: Is it unprofessional to bring an iced coffee into a job interview? Let us know on 087-7102-103.
0: Yeah, I just, the sound of the ice. Shaking, it just makes me feel like you're a child.
1: Yeah,
0: do you get what I mean?
1: I agree.
0: Irish music from Khaki Kid.

0: Another 54 Ultra. Talk to you at 20 past 7 a.m. Jamie and Faye in for Ed and Katie all this week on Fully Charged.
1: Good morning.
0: We're talking all things job interviews.
2: Yes. Is it unprofessional to bring an iced coffee into your job interview? Okay. This debate is trending online and majorly so. So much so that Forbes magazine actually like reposted an article on if you do bring a coffee in, these are the do's that you have to abide by is the word I'm looking for. It's too early in the morning if you are going to bring a coffee in. So basically, like, don't leave it on the table. Condensation will leave, will
0: the
2: kind of
0: wet circle
2: remains
0: under the cup,
2: yeah,
0: as well, you know.
2: Make sure you don't be sipping it throughout the interview, and don't be rattling the ice, and don't be annoying, and don't be sucking on it. Do you know what I mean? For too long.
0: I just feel like it would be so obnoxious that if I was a recruiter, the entire time I would just be fuming, sitting there watching you shaking that thing, that I wouldn't even be listening to you at that
2: point.
0: Completely. You know what I mean?
2: And what does really annoy me is looking at, okay, it's lovely to look at a full iced coffee, but you know when there's that soggy little remains and it's all wet and rotten looking, and it's been sitting there for like 20 minutes. I don't want that on my desk, thanks very much.
0: It looks all groggy at the bottom. Yeah.
2: Yeah, it would piss me off. We got a voice note in on someone's opinion here. Who's this now, Jamie?
0: This is Claudia. This is what she had to say.
3: Morning, guys.
0: Good morning.
3: I think it's unprofessional either way to bring anything into an interview.
2: Okay.
3: You're going in there to basically sell yourself, and if you're easily distracted or just nervous in general, like, you're going to focus on the iced coffee, or be it like latte or mocha or whatever, and it's better to just like sit on your hands, but maybe just cross your hands on your knee or something, just to kind of calm yourself. But definitely it's a distraction, and it's rude, and it's bad manners. And yeah, I agree with Jamie, it's like you're just not in the moment and focused on what needs to be done.
0: Yes.
3: And if you can't go 30 to 45 minutes without a coffee, a serious intervention is needed.
0: Claudia, absolutely agree. The whole thing with people needing a coffee 24/7, I just don't get it. Like,
2: I think what she mentioned as well, which we didn't really reach on previously, is that like, you also are very nervous going into a job interview anyways, okay? And we all have our like weird twitches and tendencies that we do when we are nervous. And having a coffee is a bit of a crutch, okay? So I feel like if I was going in for a job interview and I had an iced coffee, I'd be shaking it nonstop.
0: Or like looking at it, or looking down at it. What do you think are some like real don'ts for a job interview? Things that would not get you the job.
2: Number one, okay? It's not a great look if you go in and ask straight away how many days do you get to take off.
0: Well, it's important information.
2: It is, but it's the type of stuff that you'd kind of need to be asking once you have the job.
0: Do you know what I mean?
2: Anything about annual leave straight away, you know, or if you were to walk in and go, look, come here, what's the earliest I can get out?
0: Fair. Do you know, people have like, I've heard a lot of recruiters like moan about the fact that people will come in and ask straight away about the salary, but I feel like it's a job. I think that's fair. Isn't it?
2: What I think turns people off though is asking how much annual leave they can get off. Okay, straight away. I know it is a question you need to ask, but still I think it's a bit of a red flag. Another one is asking about the benefits, like do you get free lunch? Is there, you know,
0: health insurance?
2: Like any of that stuff.
0: Not keeping eye contact as well during a job interview. I've heard someone from HR say before that was a real turn off for them when they were interviewing someone for a position, because it's like, if you can't make eye contact with someone, it's like basic communication skills that you kind of need for, especially if you're working within an office.
2: Yeah.
0: Or checking your phone also during a job interview.
2: Oh, 100%. Or just using, you know, really casual words. You know what I mean? Like, just really going in there as if you're chatting to a mate, I just think is a bit of a red flag. Like, you do need to, like, I had someone say to me recently, they were going for a job interview and they were like, oh, it's just a bit of a vibe check. And I was like, here, lads, you're no more getting. They didn't get the job either.
0: No, I would totally agree. I actually think it is a kind of a bit of a vibe check. I think that's why. I remember someone in radio saying to me before that like 90% of the reason why someone might get called in for a face-to-face interview is to kind of suss their personality out.
2: I could agree with that with our industry, but with like finance and all the real corporate stuff, you're not going in for a vibe check either. Like, you're going to be asked loads of questions and hard tackling questions, I'd say.
0: Okay, I can get on board with that. What are some things you absolutely should not do in a job interview? On 0877 102 103, it's Olivia Rodrigo here on Spin. New York City.

0: Centenary Home and Garden have a massive prize for you to win at the end of this month, a breakaway at the Marine Hotel in Sutton, Dublin, for two people.
1: Very, very bougie.
0: It is bougie. Now, if you do want to win the prize, it's really easy. We're putting people into the draw. All you have to do is vote for our throwback track.
1: Yes, so Jamie and I will both pick a throwback track. Whoever wins the throwback track is then played. I said I would go for an absolute cracker.
0: Oh.
1: Nelly Furtado, the one and only icon, dare I say, one of the best performers of the 90s.
0: 100%. Mm. Also, now I'm kind of like, I kind of want your throwback track, but at the same time, I feel like, can I not have it now?
1: No.
0: No, I went for this banger here.
1: Okay. I do like this.
0: L City Fireflies. You know, a noughties banger.
1: Okay, well, if you want Nelly Furtado, text Faye. If you want that, you text Jamie.
0: If you want whatever that is, 0877-102-103. And we'll play this in a moment here on Spin.
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3: 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What is an acceptable amount of time to leave someone on read or undelivered? I think the most acceptable amount of time to leave someone on scene would be 18 hours. I think that is the maximum you can leave someone on scene is 18 hours. My mom always leaves me on scene. Like, she'll see my message and she'll never reply. At least I reply with, like, you know, the stickers on WhatsApp. They're my favorite thing ever. I really love them. So I have a little collection. So if you need any stickers, hit me up.
2: Now.
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14: Waking you up
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14: Here's what you need to know.
0: So, Faye was just looking at me there to make sure I got the time correct. So I'm looking at it quite carefully. It's 7:34 a.m. with Jamie and Faye. And here's the latest with news. There we
1: well
0: go.
1: Well done.
16: I'm Leah. Here's what's happening. TikTok is due before the Oireachtas Media Committee today. It's over videos showing dangerous and illegal driving. It comes as authorities examine a rise in wrong-way driving incidents on motorways. Committee Chair Labour's Alan Kelly says the platform has questions to answer.
17: In particular, how dangerous and illegal content, as we saw in relation to people stealing cars and going down the wrong way down the motorway, how that can be allowed to go up online on their e-commerce system, on their platform.
16: The Traitors Ireland ended in dramatic fashion last night. Anna and Diego were the final two left standing after Pork was voted out in the last major twist. Both were revealed as faithfuls.
18: Just won the Traitors.
19: I'm in shock. I think I can't believe it.
18: I can't believe I won with Diego.
16: Over half of people are using AI for mental health support. The new findings are from the AXA Mind Health report.
20: But AI can't see that. So if somebody's getting more upset and they continue to ask more questions, it's not going to press pause. And this is what's really concerning.
16: That's Dr. Imran Sterno, head of mental health at AXA. It revealed 6 in 10 people use AI for support when struggling. Almost 20 million passengers travelled through Dublin and Cork airports in the first half of the year. This is up 5% on 2025. The DAA says conflict in the Middle East hit its retail and consulting businesses. It invested 153 million euro in the first half of the year as it prepares for a major upgrade. More than 3,000 children and families are on Barnardo's waiting list. That's according to the children's charity's latest annual report. It's an increase of 31% on the previous year. Philip Watt, Barnardo's interim CEO, says they've had to close some of the waiting lists.
21: We've had to kind of close our, you know, our waiting lists because we don't have the capacity to see people.
16: And Taylor Swift has announced the release of a new single this Friday. The 36-year-old revealed Patient Zero last night after teasing fans with a mysterious online countdown. Limited edition versions are available to pre-order until 7 this evening.
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0: Oh, pulling down the wrong faders. There's Centenary Home and Garden. Have a great prize for you to win at the end of this month.
1: They do.
0: It's a breakaway at the Marine Hotel in Sutton, Dublin for two people. Now, the only way that you can get in to the draw for this is by voting for our throwback track, as many people have. Now, I said on the show yesterday, Faye, that the Marine Hotel is literally like a 2-minute drive from my house. So I'm just saying, now I know you said like it might turn people off the prize, but I can give you like a guided tour around Hote. You know, we can go out. There is a nice little local coffee shop just around the corner from the hotel. You know,
1: Riveting.
0: We can hang out. Or like I said, I can tuck you into bed.
1: All of
0: the above sound probably unpleasing.
1: Is it too late to call HR? anyways, guys, I have chosen for my throwback track single, the one and only Nelly Furtado. This is the one.
0: Oh, sorry.
1: In your own time, Jimmy.
0: In my own time.
1: In your own
0: I
1: time.
0: I wasn't ready for this moment,
1: sorry,
0: but let's go.
1: Sorry.
0: Which is a banger, to be fair.
1: Such a banger. Such a classic. She's an icon of the 90s. Is it 90s? Yeah, she's kind of a 90s icon.
0: She'll be like late
1: 90s. Early 2000s. Yeah, yeah, completely. What did you go for? You went for, what was it again?
0: Oh, I went for this bad boy.
1: Oh, yes. Fireflies.
0: Now, I will say...
1: See, when I think throwback, I think of Nelly Furtado. I think she's... that's... Yeah.
0: She would be like proper throwback, whereas for us, we're probably like, that song's not that old, even though it's released probably like 15 years ago at this point.
1: Don't say that.
0: We are getting old, but there can only be one winner. Let's have a little look and see what the crack is. Who has won the throwback track today?
2: Today's throwback track champion is...
0: Let me tell you, it was so close by literally two votes.
1: Lads,
0: gotten it.
1: You voted me in on Monday and Tuesday. We're only getting to know each other.
0: You know,
1: God's sake.
0: Sometimes you got to take your wins with your losses. All details of the cash machine on the way. It's L City. This is Fireflies on Spin with Jamie and Faye in for Ed and Katie all this week. Good morning.

0: It's hard to say that I'd rather stay awake when I'm asleep, because my dreams are bursting at the seams.
1: Ed and Katie in for Valerie are getting you up on spin.

0: Taylor Swift on Spin with Jamie and Faye this morning in for Ed and Katie. I wonder when we're going to get the old Disney Plus documentary of her wedding.
1: Oh, is that confirmed or is that just you?
0: Oh, that's just me making a rumor. Because Think about it. I mean, the whole thing was so private. There was all these A-listers at the wedding as well.
1: How much do you think she'd get now for something like that?
0: Oh, at least 50 million.
1: Million?
0: But think about how big she is, right?
1: I know.
0: That would be a number one on Disney Plus straight away. 100%.
1: Yeah, it would. Actually, do you know what? You're dead right. 50 million, though. I don't know, 50. I'd say

0: 10. 10 million.
1: But even that 10 million, not a bad one for just, you know, it no. would probably almost pay for the wedding.
0: I'd do it for one. 100 quid.
1: Look, it's 7:48 a.m. Jamie and Faye with you this morning. This is the news that I'm living for. So this study came out. It says almost one in three pet owners say that they love their pet more than anyone else in their family.
0: Oh.
1: While I disagree with this, right, I'll just continue on for a moment. It says a survey of almost 500 owners found that 99% regard their pets as family members. That I do agree with. 57% allow their pet to sleep on their bed. I agree with. While 93% let them on the sofa. I do all of these things. It also says two-thirds says they cut back on spending on themselves before reducing what they spend on their pet. Now, I wouldn't say I love my pet more than anyone else in the family, but sometimes people get offended when I say that I love my dog just as much as anybody in the family.
0: I think you're a strong dog, you're a strong animal lover in general, Jamie, for anyone that doesn't know you. So coming from you,
1: yeah,
0: I would take it because I know how obsessed you are with animals, and not just dogs and cats or whatever, like the strangest of animals. I've never been into his bedroom, thank God, but he has
1: a lizard tank that was beside the headboard, right? Her name was Lenny, RIP. But now I have a parrot, Birdson, who, you know, I love Birdson, okay, but there's something about a dog, right? So Buddy's my dog, he's 8 years of age, right?
0: Yeah.
1: And I'm convinced that he's a little human trapped inside a little furry body. You know, okay. he is like my little baby. I can sit there, have a conversation with him, look at him dead in the eye, and he gets it. Now, he is deaf. So he's not listening to much of what I say, but
0: that's the only way he spends so much time with you.
1: No, I wouldn't be one of those people that, you know, like you see people like feeding their pet with the fork, and then they're using the same fork for their own dinner.
0: Anyone who does that, I've no problem if I offend anyone, lads, with this. That's wrong. You can't be eating off the same fork as your dog.
1: Now, the thing is, you can not be an animal person. Like, I know a lot of people aren't, but they're still kind to animals, right?
0: Of course.
1: Then you can absolutely be an animal person.
0: Yes.
1: And you're like, but then some people take it to new levels where they're dressing their dogs up every day in little outfits and pushing them around in prams. You were saying that where you used to live, you used to see people pushing dogs in prams.
0: Yeah, that was when I was living in a very south side part of Dublin. And they were, and I remember when I first moved into this area or whatever, I thought they were obviously babies in the prams.
1: Mm.
0: And then I remember I got the fright of my life with a bark let out. So I thought that they had the dog in with the baby. No, it was just the dog. Like madness.
1: Would you be offended if someone in your family said, "Faye, I love this dog just as much as I love you"?
0: Yeah, I would be offended, you know.
1: I would
0: be offended.
1: All right.
0: Because I'd be like, you can't have as much of a connection with the animal as much. Yeah, yeah, I don't think you can.
1: That's a fair thing to say.
0: I don't think you can.
1: When I said to my mom and dad, I was like, "I love Buddy just as much as I loved a pair of you." My dad got it, but my mom was a bit like, sorry.
0: Yeah, I'd be like
1: hold
0: that.
1: On
0: now.
1: No,
0: I would.
1: What's the crack with that? Like,
0: now, I understand. Look, if you don't, there's nuances
1: there's levels
0: to it. Like,
1: to
0: there
1: all
0: is
1: of
0: levels
1: this,
0: to it. You know what I mean? Like, some people have therapy dogs. And so I do think it's different scenarios for different people.
1: Yeah.
0: That's all I'll say.
1: Am I a bit of a weirdo for saying that I love my dog just as much as my parents? And what does that say about me? If you do want to chat to us, 087-7102-103. Also, the cash machine is loaded with 200 grand, and all the details are on the way after Becky Hill. This is Side Effects here on Spin.

0: Becky Hill. It's Fully Charged with Jamie and Faye this morning. Just after 8 o'clock, your chance to win €1,000.
1: Yes, €1,000 in the name game. All week, I've been asking Jamie questions about said person who I don't know who it is. I basically need to guess. And if one of you come on and correctly guess who it is, you will win €1,000.
0: Now, I hate the fact that we cannot give away any type of clues or anything like that, but
1: That's why it's €1,000 though, Jamie.
0: That's why it's €1,000. If you've been listening over the last couple of days or the last couple of weeks, who do you think that celebrity is? 0877-102-103. We'll do that just after 8. Spins cash machine. And look, on the conversation of money, €200,000 exactly could be in your bank account on Friday with Spins cash machine.
1: All you need to do, guys, is text SPIN to 57557. That is 57557. The cost is €2.50 plus that standard message rate to play. You need to be over 18 to enter. You're playing across the Go Loud network of stations, and all T's and C's are up there on the Spin website. Now get that entry in by 3 p.m. this Friday. The cash machine will then randomly pick one lucky winner, and of course, as always, it could be you. You just don't know it yet. Get those texts in before 3 p.m. this Friday. The cash machine will randomly pick one lucky winner. It could be you. Answer within the first 5 rings and then tell us how much is in the cash machine. It's €200,000 exactly. You can also enter via Apple Pay. You can pay via Apple Pay is what I'm trying to say. Text SPIN to 57557. Best luck.
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3: 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I'm on the way with Burger King just after Fully Charged. 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
10: Just gone 8 a.m. checking out the latest with all the traffic.
11: Morning, guys. In Limerick, Shelburne Road southbound is busy heading towards Union Cross. There's a queue on the N18 eastbound off ramp at Junction 2 Limerick Centre. And in Clare, the N85 eastbound outside Ennis is slow from Rocky Road roundabout to Clare Abbey roundabout.
8: Here's what you need to know.
11: I'm Leah, here's what's happening. TikTok will face questions today over videos showing dangerous driving. The platform will tell the Oireachtas Media Committee it took down thousands of videos showing this behaviour in the first half of the year. Committee Chair Labour's Alan Kelly says platforms need to explain how they're tackling the problem.
12: Why can't TikTok ensure that this content never appears online? Why can't they ensure that any other illegal content, bullying content, other forms of content don't appear online?
11: The Higher Education Minister is pushing to expand the rent-a-room scheme. People who rent multiple rooms in their home could be in line for a €20,000 tax-free allowance in the upcoming budget. Spin's Emily has more.
13: The proposal is being considered as a method to increase the availability of student accommodation. If successful, the Higher Education Minister James Wallace's plan would double the number of students living in Digg-style accommodation to 20,000, according to the Irish Independent.
11: 6 in 10 people are turning to AI for mental health support. That's according to new findings from the AXA Mind Health report. Dr. Imran Sterno, head of mental health, says it's dangerous to rely solely on AI.
14: Relying on AI and typing words into your phone might feel like you're getting somewhere. However, that isn't a person at the end of the line. There isn't any compassion there or understanding.
11: The number of children and families on Barnardo's waiting list has now reached over 3,000. That's according to the Children's Charity's latest annual report. They're calling on the government to bring in measures to tackle child poverty in the budget. Philip Watt, Barnardo's interim CEO, says the demographic of those asking for help is changing.
15: We're also seeing parents from middle class backgrounds coming to our services as well. Challenges of family breakup can affect all families.
11: And Colleen Rooney says she and her husband Wayne don't need to prove themselves to anyone.
16: We don't have to prove ourselves, but what I think is nice is that we are real people.
11: Their new reality TV series The Real Rooneys had its UK premiere in London last night. It's being released on Disney Plus tomorrow.
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11: Two of Limerick's All-Ireland winning team are in the running for 2026 Hurler of the Year. Dermot Burns and Garrod Hegarty make the shortlist alongside Cork's Brian Hayes. In all, 13 players from the Treaty County got All-Star nominations. The awards will be given out at the All-Stars banquet on October 30th. In the upcoming Nations League, the Republic of Ireland squad are continuing their preparations to take on Kosovo in the opening game tomorrow. It's their first competitive game since the heartbreak in Prague in March. The Ireland manager is due to speak to the media today for the first time since the Israeli FA hinted they could make an official complaint against him. Download the Go Loud app now, your new home for Off the Ball.
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9: With Air Nav Ireland. Clear skies ahead, that's the forecast. Find your career at airnav.ie.
11: Gonna be another sunny day.
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11: Morning.
10: Good morning. Jamie and Faye in for Ed and Katie all this week. I suppose it's safe to talk about it because it was revealed on the news, but the Traitors was won last night.
19: Yes, Anna and... Yeah, I can say it, can't I? Anna and Diego won Traitors. I wasn't following it completely. I knew I was on Traitors Uncloaked, so obviously I had seen that episode, but I wasn't following it. So
10: No. I know Matthews from Spin was following it quite closely and was putting up stories last night, and that's how I found out who won.
19: Yeah.
10: Not that I was following it at all, but the thing is, right, I think there was two winners, so does that mean that they have to split the 50 grand, or did they get 50 grand each?
19: No, they split it. I know.
10: You'd be fuming a little bit.
19: I know, would be fuming a little bit. That's all I was thinking.
10: Yeah.
19: You know, they were both faithfuls.
10: Okay.
19: So yeah, Porrick was a traitor, and so was Carla, and they both got eliminated prior.
10: Now,
19: so.
10: The thing is, I haven't seen a single episode, so I'm still kind of unsure of the concept of how it all works, because we did have Cottle O'Sullivan on the show with us on our nighttime show about 2 weeks ago, and he
19: explaining
10: was kind of breaking it down, and I was like, oh, interesting.
19: Yeah, a lot of nodding, a lot of smiling and nodding was done by Jamie.
10: Smile and wave, boys. Yeah. Just smile and wave.
19: But I do feel like when a show like that comes to an end, I feel like the whole nation's like, so what now?
10: Wait, what do we do next? We had the Katie Taylor fight, we had Traitors, and now what are we waiting for? The Lately Toy Show?
19: I don't know. We had the solar eclipse as well, the World Cup. We're done now. Like, we need something. Give me something.
10: We need a big event if anyone can sort us out. Look, the name game is
19: That's
10: happening.
19: What we have next.
10: Yeah, in a few minutes time, we're playing the name game. €1,000 is on the line.
19: Yes, all you need to do is guess what name we're speaking about. Now, I don't know the name. Jamie knows the name. All week I've been asking him questions. Today I'm going to also ask him a question in just a bit. So stay tuned to see what clue you kind of give me with the question I give you.
10: Yes, I suppose so. Because I was saying to the boss, so am I allowed to give you a clue? Am I allowed to kind of, you know, give a little bit of a hint? And he was like, nope.
19: No.
10: So you literally just have to guess who that celebrity might be. Who is she? 087-7102-103, and we'll give you a buzz back in a moment. Kingfisher, there's someone never settle here on Spin.
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0: forlorn love.
1: King Fisher here on Spin. Just gone 8 minutes past 8 a.m. Oh, coming up to 9 minutes past 8 a.m. Jamie and Faye with you this morning. The name game, €1,000 on the line.
2: Yes, for anyone who hasn't heard about this before, get to know it because we are playing it now. Okay, so Jamie has a name of a person. I think from prior questions we've realised that it is a girl from previous questions asked between Katie and Ed.
1: For sure. So will we go through a couple of questions that you asked me during the week, okay?
2: Yeah.
1: On Monday you asked me, is she below the age of 30? And to which I said, no, she wasn't. No.
2: Then
1: on Tuesday, yeah.
2: Yeah, yeah. I asked, has she won a Grammy? And you said,
1: no.
2: Yes.
1: No.
2: Okay. So today I want to ask a question that'll hopefully get me closer to figuring out who this person is. Okay. Let me think. Has she released an album in 2026?
1: Has she released an album in 2026? Right, has she released an album in 2026? What do the people say? No, she hasn't. She has not released an album in 2026.
2: Okay, because I had a guess in my head, and if it was a yes, then it would have been... Sugar. Okay.
1: I'm always afraid that... when you go to take almost a second guess, that
2: no,
1: I'm like,
2: I won't.
1: Oh my
2: not allowed,
1: god,
2: sure.
1: She's gonna. Oh, you're not allowed.
2: I'm not allowed.
1: Okay.
2: I'm not allowed.
1: G's and C's do apply.
2: So there you go. She is not under 30. She hasn't won a Grammy, and she has not released an album in 2026. Lads, who is that person? Who do you think that is? Get those guesses into 087-7102-103. You could win €1,000.
1: A grand could be in your back pocket. We're gonna make that call in a moment. It's Hugo moving to the sun. Jamie and Faye with you here on Spin.

0: Rumble. It's the Swell here on Spin. So this has been going on for the last couple of weeks on Fully Charged. Now, obviously, we're only in for the week, and it would be nice for us to sort somebody out while we're here.
1: Yes, €1,000 up for grabs if you correctly guess who we are speaking about. Now, I don't know who we are speaking about, hence I've been asking questions to Jamie all week. Jamie, you know who it is.
0: I do know who it is. Now, just to kind of preface, if you missed it a moment ago, the last three questions that Faye has asked me, Monday she said, is she below the age of 30?
1: Yeah.
0: No. She is not. Tuesday, has she won a Grammy?
1: No.
0: And then today.
1: I asked,
0: has she released an album
1: in 2026? And no, she has not released an album in 2026 or ever. I don't know if she's ever released an album. I just asked for 2026.
0: Mm-hmm. Kate's on the phone. Good morning, Kate. How are you keeping? You all right?
2: Yeah, morning. All good, thanks.
1: Kate, have you been keeping up now with the name game?
2: Yeah, the kids and I listen in the car every morning on the way to school. So
1: I love. And do you feel like you're getting closer with your guesses in your head?
2: Some days yes, and some days no.
1: Okay. Mm-hmm. Okay. Did the question I asked help, or was it completely pointless?
2: No, it was good. Well, good. Hopefully it was good.
1: Okay, all right. Fingers crossed.
0: Let's find out. All right, Kate. Who do you think it is?
2: Is it Hilary Duff?
1: Oh, that's a great guess.
0: Yes.
1: Is it the right one?
0: All right. Okay, let's find out. Is it Hilary Duff? Let's ask our producer. Is it Hilary Duff?
1: Oh, no!
0: Oh, Kate, I'm
1: that
0: so
1: was
0: sorry.
1: On the money. Oh.
2: All good.
1: That's
2: all
1: so
2: good.
1: Annoying. Speechless. You're not limited to one guess, Kate. Thanks so much for coming on.
0: Thanks, Kate. Have a good day.
2: Thanks a lot.
1: Bye, guys.
0: Bye. Oh.
1: That is so frustrating.
0: Like, we only have 2 days left on the show.
1: Yeah, but I want to be moving quick.
0: I feel like we could do it. I feel like we can do it.
1: Thousand Euro lads up for grabs. If you think you know who that is, 0877 102 103.
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0: Miley Cyrus, going by the name Miley now. It's Jamie and Faye with you on Spin. This whole thing of artists dropping their last name and calling themselves, like, so you have Jennie from Blackpink, who just calls herself Jennie.
1: Yeah.
0: And then one of the Little Mix girls is the same as well. You have Perry.
1: And Jade.
0: And Jade.
1: Jade, just goes by Jade. It's cool.
0: I don't know. Is it pretentious or is it cool? Now, saying that, right, when you're a celebrity, I mean, you can kind of do what you want. Drake does it as well, I suppose.
1: A lot of people in radio do it, guys, as well. A lot of people in radio actually don't go by their real name.
0: Which I was shocked by.
1: So was I.
0: A couple of years ago, because you get to know someone by their name, and then a couple of years later, they're like, you know, that's not my real name.
1: Yeah.
0: And then they start dropping the lore. You're like, well, what are you talking about?
1: You feel like you're chatting to the Batman. Like, so who are you?
0: It's like, I'm like, come on, guys. It's not that serious.
1: No.
0: Anyway,
1: take a day off.
0: Moving on. There is 200,000 euro locked and loaded in the cash machine. If you want that in your bank account, or in your bank account, I should say, by this coming Friday, all the details on the way. And news next here on Spin.
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5: Waking you up
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0: It is 8:27 a.m. Here is the latest news.
18: I'm Leah. Here's what's happening. TikTok will face questions today over videos showing dangerous driving. The platform will tell the Oireachtas Media Committee it took down thousands of videos showing this behaviour in the first half of the year. Committee Chair Labour's Alan Kelly says platforms need to explain how they're tackling the problem.
19: Why can't TikTok ensure that this content never appears online? Why can't they ensure that any other illegal content, bullying content, other forms of content don't appear online?
18: The Higher Education Minister is pushing to expand the rent-a-room scheme. People who rent multiple rooms in their home could be in line for a €20,000 tax-free allowance in the upcoming budget. Spin's Emily has more.
20: The proposal is being considered as a method to increase the availability of student accommodation. If successful, the Higher Education Minister James Lawless's plan would double the number of students living in Digg-style accommodation to 20,000, according to the Irish Independent.
18: 6 in 10 people are turning to AI for mental health support. That's according to new findings from the AXA Mind Health report. Dr. Imran Sterno, head of mental health, says it's dangerous to rely solely on AI.
21: Relying on AI and typing words into your phone might feel like you're getting somewhere. However, that isn't a person at the end of the line. There isn't any compassion there or understanding.
18: The number of children and families on Barnardo's waiting list has now reached over 3,000. That's according to the Children's Charity's latest annual report. They're calling on the government to bring in measures to tackle child poverty in the budget. Philip Watt, Barnardo's interim CEO, says the demographic of those asking for help is changing.
22: We're also seeing parents from middle class backgrounds coming to our services as well. Challenges of family breakup can affect all families.
18: And Colleen Rooney says she and her husband Wayne don't need to prove themselves to anyone.
23: We don't have to prove ourselves, but what I think is nice is that we are real people.
18: Their new reality TV series The Real Rooneys had its UK premiere in London last night. It's being released on Disney Plus tomorrow.

0: 9:32 a.m. Jamie and Faye with you this morning.
1: And on a somber note, obviously Dolly Parton passed away earlier on this month. And she was such an icon for
0: country music
1: and obviously the Nashville country music scene in particular. She's from Nashville. So Aer Lingus, because of this, have renamed the Nashville route in honour of Dolly Parton.
0: That is class.
1: It is. It was originally the E195 route, and I presume now it's now called Dolly Parton?
0: I think so.
1: Is it just that they call the route the Dolly Parton route? I don't know. It doesn't really state here in this article, but I'm presuming from my takeaway from it is, yeah, it's called the Dolly Parton route.
0: Weren't they talking about naming the airport in Nashville after her?
1: Yeah, that's not confirmed yet. That's kind of in the works.
0: Because I'd be a little bit disappointed, like, okay, the route is cool, okay?
1: Yeah.
0: But the airport, lads.
1: Yeah, the airport should be called...
0: She is iconic.
1: Same with, like, JFK in New York. Like, yeah. It should be called... What would you call it? Parton...
0: DP Airport? I don't know.
1: Yeah, oh, that's good.
0: Dolly Parton Airport.
1: Yeah, DP.
0: Yeah. I don't know what else you could really call it that rolls off the tip of the tongue. I mean, you got JFK, isn't there an airport? John Lennon in London, isn't there an airport for him?
1: I don't know. There's a lot of things, though, that are named after other people that I do think that we should probably start naming some things after some more current people that are still alive. You know what I mean? I put this into ChatGPT and this is what came out, okay? So I asked for celebrities or public figures as names for everyday things. Okay, So the Ray Darcy would be named after Ray Darcy should be named after some sort of chair. Okay, that nobody wants to sit on at a family gathering. Now that's why I'm prefacing that I put this into ChatGPT, and this is what ChatGPT gave me. I'm not creating these, so
0: I
1: if anyone's
0: said,
1: to say no hate
0: I
1: to the
0: said,
1: people.
0: Yeah, even you could name a bed after Ray Darcy because you fall asleep after listening to him. You know what I mean? I'm only buzzing, Ray. We love you.
1: So Miriam O'Callaghan, supposedly to ChatGPT, would be named after the type of person who asks too many questions.
0: Okay, I like that. I like that one. Okay.
1: The Oliver Cullen, I can never pronounce the second name, would be named after the type of friend who is permanently taking the piss out of everyone.
0: Okay.
1: Yeah, that's a nice one.
0: I do forget he's a comedian at times, isn't he?
1: Yeah.
0: He does the radio show as well.
1: The Brian Dowling would be named after the type of friend who knows every bit of gossip.
0: Okay, I like it. Yeah.
1: So these are all kind of who we would name people off, okay? Not places yet.
0: Okay, so we're sticking to Irish people here.
1: Yes, sticking to Irish people only and to the type of person. So the Dahi O'Shea, he would be named after the type of person who's literally knows everyone in the room, because Dahi O'Shea knows everyone. Anyone who he ever has onto his show, he knows. Trust me, I've been on the show.
0: This is what we're talking about in the show this morning. It's a really hard one to articulate into a sentence, isn't it?
1: Yeah, we're naming like the type of person, okay? What type of person? Like for instance, another one here was Tommy Tiernan, okay? The friend who gets deep about everything, who asks all the intense questions. 087-7102-103.
0: We'll get to this in a moment, and all Cash Machine details on the way after. Ariana Grande, Hate That I Made You Love Me. It's Jamie and Faye with you on Spin this morning.

0: Fontaine's DC on Spin with Jamie and Faye this morning. It's 8:42 a.m.
1: Yes, we're chatting about the types of people that we meet, okay, and what, who we should name them after. So I know it's a little bit confusing, but let's just say you've the type of person, okay, who you meet on a night out and is always eyes trying to get intense and trying to ask the deep, hard-hitting questions. You would kind of refer to him as a Tommy Tiernan.
0: Okay.
1: You know what I mean?
0: Yeah, Tommy Tiernan.
1: Because he's great at that. He's good at getting the hard, you know, questions.
0: I named a bed after Ray Darcy because I said you fall asleep while listening to him. We named someone who loves the gossip after Brian Dowling. Or knows
1: Brian Dowling.
0: All the gossip. Yeah.
1: Yeah. He does know all the gossip.
0: Yeah.
1: The panty bliss. The person where, you know, the outfit always enters the room before they do.
0: I like that.
1: That's a nice one, you know what I mean? These have all been carefully curated as well with the help of ChatGPT. So if any of them are adding anyone, it wasn't me, it was ChatGPT. So don't come for me, Karen.
0: Oh, AI, man. You know what, though? We were chatting a couple of minutes ago about the fact that this all came after they've named the flight path after Dolly Parton from Dublin.

0: You know the way Dublin Airport, you got Terminal 1 and Terminal 2.
1: Yeah, why aren't they named after anyone?
0: Why aren't they named after anybody?
1: I don't know. It's very boring, Terminal 1, Terminal 2.
0: But then it's like, if you choose one poet after the other, because there's only two terminals, does that get like, oh, you should have named after this person, you know?
1: True, true, true. I know in a lot of schools, the classes are named after poets. So when I was in my first school, like the classes were named after certain poets. So you'd have the John B. Keane class and they were just the groups that you were assigned to.
0: Same in my school, it was poets and then it was Irish bands. So there was the Thin Lizzy, there was U2, there was the Aslan, there was, you know what I mean?
1: It cringes me out a little. And then I know there was another school as well, they just used Irish names. So Padraig, Fionn, Oisín, Roisin, and then that was your group. The named after the name. It was so, it's weird, isn't it?
0: Yeah, that would get a little bit confusing as well when you're just using names. But what else would you, do you have anything else in mind?
1: Okay, so another one, the Dermot Bannon is here. The friend who thinks every problem can be solved by knocking down a wall. So that would probably be your aggressive friend. You know what I mean? That would be the contrast there.
0: I would even call that for someone who just moves furniture around the gap quite a lot. You know, all right, Dermot Bannon.
1: Yeah, that would be my mother. You know, constantly trying to paint a different wall. Like, there's not a wall in my house has stayed the same colour for over a year. I swear to God.
0: Keeps the gap looking fresh.
1: It does, but, you know, bit of a pain in the hole, like, do you know what I mean? Shout out to Caroline. The Di O'Shea is the type of person who literally knows everyone in the room. The Jennifer Zamparelli is the person who is kind of the voice of the group chat. Don't really get that one, to be honest. The Vogue Williams, the person who somehow turns going into the gym into a full lifestyle.
0: Okay,
1: there's a lot of them.
0: I do get that. I absolutely do get that. This is what we're asking you on the show this morning, and I'm struggling to put this into words, but we're kind of naming people after
1: the type of person.
0: Yes.
1: So, yeah, who is someone that you signify with this certain type of person? 087 7102 103.
0: Morgan Tucci, Beat is Jumping. It's Jamie and Faye with you on Spin this morning.

0: Era on Fully Charged with Jamie and Faye this morning, 8:54 a.m. just after 9 o'clock. The Naughty Threesome. We are giving you the chance to win big if you hear
1: three artists in a row.
0: So yes, there's loads of prizes on the line. We've got AirPods, we've got Ticketmaster vouchers.
1: Yesterday we actually did give away a 100 euro ticket, a Master voucher.
0: We had three Nelly Furtados in a row. So this is it. If you hear the same artist three times in a row, there's massive prizes on the line. We're doing that just after 9 a.m.
2: Spins cash machine. Cash
0: machine. On the other hand, 200,000 euro exactly. 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
1: Yes, all you need to do, guys, is text spin to 57557. 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
0: Just gone 9 o'clock, checking out the latest of traffic. What's going on? Oh, Jamie, press that
1: button.
0: What is going on?
18: Morning, guys.
0: Morning.
18: In Limerick, Clare Street onto Dublin Road, eastbound is busy from Lockheed to Pennywell Road Junction. Traffic on Condell Road inbound is solid from Barrington's Pier to Shannon Bridge roundabout. And in Kerry, the Ardford Road into Tralee is slow from Mount Hawk Manor to the North Circular Road Junction.
16: Here's what you need to know.
18: I'm Leah. Here's what's happening. TikTok will face questions from TDs and senators today. It's over videos showing dangerous and illegal driving. It comes amid concerns that online content could encourage this behaviour. Committee Chair Labour's Alan Kelly says platforms need to explain themselves.
19: AI now is so advanced that they can use AI to ensure such content is taken down or doesn't even get up there in the first place.
18: Anna and Diego have won the Treasures Ireland. It's after a dramatic finale which saw Porik fall at the final hurdle. The biggest shock came when Diego turned on him.
20: My vote today is for, in my opinion, one of the best players as a traitor here in this castle. And my vote is for Porik.
18: 6% of people are turning to AI for help with their mental health. New findings from the AXA Mind Health report also reveal just over 40% almost always follow AI advice without question. Dr. Imran Sterno, head of mental health, says it's dangerous to rely solely on AI.
21: There isn't any compassion there or understanding. What's really important is to get the right support and the right access to support, which a health professional can provide.
18: A new child-focused programme for foster carers is being launched today. It will incorporate trauma and attachment practices. Jacqueline Smith from Tusla says people from a wide range of backgrounds are interested.
22: A lot of single applicants now, people from the newer communities in Ireland and members of the Irish travelling community. And that's really important because the children in foster care are a really diverse group.
18: Nearly 20 million people travelled through Dublin and Cork airports in the first half of the year. The DAA saw turnover rise by 5% to almost €562 million. It invested €153 million in the first 6 months of the year as it prepares for a major programme of upgrades. And a six-year-old girl has broken the Women's World Rubik's Cube record. Lian Yunzi solved the puzzle in just over 4 seconds at two World Cube Association competitions, China. Her mother says she mastered more than 1,300 Rubik's Cube, according to The Guardian.
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18: Limerick lead the way with 30 nominations for the 2026 Hurling All-Stars. 11 players from the All-Ireland runners-up Galway make the shortlist, with Cork getting 7. The awards will be handed out at the All-Stars banquet on October 30th. Former Dublin goalkeeper Cliona O'Connor has been ratified as new manager of the Westmeath Senior Ladies Footballers. O'Connor was part of Dublin's All-Ireland winning team in 2010. And the Republic of Ireland squad are preparing to take on Kosovo in the opening game of the Nations League tomorrow. Ireland's manager, Hamer Halgrimsson, is due to speak to media today. It will be the first time since the Israeli FA hinted they could make an official complaint against him. Download the Go Light app now, your new home for off the ball.
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17: With AirNav Ireland. Clear skies ahead, that's the forecast. Find your career at airnav.ie.
18: It'll brighten up later on.
17: Turn up Jamie and Faye. You're on Spin.
2: Well, pull my arm and call me Maggie.
16: Jamie and Faye on Spin.
1: Good morning. How are you getting on, Jamie? How are you feeling?
0: I feel like as the show continues on, I become more and more awake. And then when it's finished, I'm like, come on, we're only getting started here.
1: Like, I do feel like that.
0: Yeah.
1: The first hour is a slog, isn't it? I shouldn't be
0: saying. No. So I'll tell you one thing. We both came in this morning, okay? So we're usually used to doing the nighttime show on Spin Southwest.
1: Yeah.
0: And we just went to each other. Jesus, that was hard this morning, wasn't it?
1: Yeah,
0: it was. There was something about this morning. Now, it's brighter this morning than it was yesterday.
1: Do you know what I love about you, Jamie, is that there's days when I can come in and we won't know, you know, when you're wrecked and
0: it's
1: you just don't want
0: time.
1: To speak and I don't speak to you and you don't speak to me and I will always appreciate
0: No, do you know what? Yeah, that's a good thing. But you know, when we come onto the radio and the first time we speak is when we put up the microphones and then we both realise it's like, maybe I should have practiced speaking before I put up that microphone. There was a bit of that this morning, I think.
1: There was. Anyways, lads, Gen Zers, okay, are bringing back everything we never thought we'd see again, okay, between wireless headphones, vinyl, there's loads. I want to deep dive into this in just a bit.
0: And don't forget, with the 93 Sum, if you hear the same artist three times in a row, you could win big.
1: Mm-hmm.
0: So all you got to do if you hear it is text us to 087-7102-103. The Kings of Leon, Sex on Fire, 9:05 a.m. Jamie and Faye with you this morning.

0: Kaiser Chiefs. I Predict a Riot, wrapping up the Naughty Threesome. It's Fully Charged with Jamie and Faye this morning. It's 16 minutes past 9 a.m.
1: Well, the big question is, did we have three artists in a row?
0: No, so we had two Kings of Leon, one Kaiser Chiefs. Keep your spin, keep your ear on spin all week for your chance to win massive prizes. AirPods, hotel stays, €100 Ticketmaster vouchers all on the line.
1: Okay, well, I want to stay on AirPods there that you mentioned it, okay? Gen Zers are bringing back so many things that we thought we'd never see again. And AirPods are something that we have moved on from, but they're choosing to stick to the wired earphones.
0: Oh, the old school, the like old Apple school earphones.
1: Yeah. And I don't hate it. I have a pair as well myself, as in the wired headphones, and they're bloody brilliant.
0: It's so interesting to see the younger generation bring back things that we thought were so normal growing up. It's like almost like our parents back in the day when they had vinyl, and then our generation thought vinyl was cool again, started bringing that back.
1: Yeah.
0: But now they're bringing back things from the noughties that I'm like, okay, right, I get it. It's, you know, early noughties chic, but that technology is kind of useless. The wired earphones, on the other hand, I get that because I hate the idea of having to charge AirPods.
1: Yeah,
0: all the time.
1: Completely. And also as well, like, they do fall out of the ears. I'm sorry.
0: I've
1: tried
0: them.
1: Every single one. I'm either the wired headphones or either the actual big chunky, you know, DJ headphones. Another thing that people are bringing back is maps, supposedly. Now, I haven't seen this done, but supposedly Gen Zers are bringing back maps. I don't think that's even chic.
0: I feel like,
1: you know,
0: it's a part of, like, you know, the whole movement of get away from technology.
1: Yeah.
0: Now, you'll never get me
1: screens
0: off Google Maps. You're never going to get me to move from Google Maps to reading a map. I can barely read a book. It's not going to happen for me.
1: Life is actually too short, you know?
0: To be using a map.
1: Printed photographs. Loads of people are printing out photographs again. I've actually gotten all that buzz. I went and bought two photo albums recently. Because my parents have loads of photo albums from when they were in the 90s, 80s or whatever. And it's brilliant.
0: But you know, on that note as well, love this, right?
1: Yeah.
0: People are also getting those old disposable cameras and bringing them to festivals and carrying them around. I think that's unreal because it's so often now that you take a photo on your phone and it just goes missing rather than having like photo albums that our parents would have had growing up.
1: Completely. But the problem is it's a euro photograph.
0: That's true.
1: I had 50 photographs that I wanted to print out at 50 quid. 50 quid for photographs.
0: Did you pay for it?
1: No, I didn't. I went and selected them all in said place. I had them all picked out in the machine and everything.
0: The kiosk thing,
1: Then I went to look at the price. I was like, hell no.
0: I feel like maybe for like special occasions, it's good. I mean,
1: Jesus.
0: When you look at our parents' generation, they did it because that was the only option. But for us, you know, I can WhatsApp you the photo you have on your phone.
1: But also they were not paying a euro a photograph back then.
0: No,
1: do you know what I mean? Guys, this is what we're chatting about. Things that are slowly coming back, you know, like wired headphones. 087-7102-103, let us know.
0: Can we bring back VHS as well? Can we make that a thing?
1: Yeah.
0: Shakira, Burna Boy, it's

0: Shakira on Spin. It's 9:22 a.m. on Fully Charged with Jamie and Faye. We're talking about all these things that the younger generation are bringing back. You know, all these old aesthetics, like you were chatting there about old photographs and things.
1: Yeah, yeah. And it's brilliant. Like, it obviously is brilliant. And there's a huge kind of rebrand with nostalgia. People are loving nostalgia at the moment. But there is definitely some things that are just pointless. Like, they're, you know, they've gone back selling now is like the flip phones. Okay, so I saw someone recently with this big, huge flip phone. I was just like, is that not just so annoying?
0: Well, when the Barbie movie came out, Nokia teamed up with the Barbie film to release what they called a dumb phone, which was like, I think it had WhatsApp on it, but it was a flip phone. Honestly, if it had WhatsApp and like emails, right, the two essential things that I feel like you need on a phone now, I could do without the other stuff.
1: You could, I couldn't.
0: I mean, it's great to call.
1: Yeah, no, you're right.
0: When you take out your phone, the first thing I do you ever get when you like open an app and then you close it and you open it back up straight away?
1: Yeah.
0: It would break that habit.
1: It would. That is a habit. Like, it's just not knowing what to do with those 5 seconds before you go and then chat to someone. It's so bad for your brain. Another thing that is coming back is digital cameras, obviously, and then the digital video cameras. So the ones where you have the thing and you pull out the camera
0: screen on the side,
1: and all that, they're back. I have one. I went and bought one. They're great. They're good. They're nostalgic.
0: Yeah.
1: But the quality is not great in them, lads.
0: So I had this conversation with my little brother's girlfriend over the summer. Yeah. We went to a concert and she brought out this digital camera and she was taking photos, which I loved. I thought it was amazing to have that. But part of me was like, the quality is worse than your iPhone. Yeah. Why are you doing this to yourself? Like, you know, and there was the whole thing, oh, well, it's separate to your phone, blah, blah, blah, blah, blah.
1: To a point,
0: I got it, but then I was like, still, I think it's just for aesthetic, you know?
1: It is aesthetic, because the thing is, there's like this look that the camera gives with on a digital camera, and everyone's looking for that look, that style. It's like a filter, per se.
0: It's like an old, bad filter, yeah.
1: Yeah. And then also, some people love that the timestamp as well is on the photographs, so it'll give you the date and timestamp on it. Another one is board games are slowly coming back, supposedly.
0: Oh no, they are. I'm into this. I've taken up playing checkers.
1: Have you?
0: Yeah, 100%. Yeah,
1: yeah. I've gotten back into chess. You know,
0: chess.
1: Yeah, I love
0: chess. You told me, didn't you win awards for playing chess?
1: Yeah, I was chess champion. But the thing is, chess on the board, not chess online, not chess on an app. Love it in person.
0: Yeah, when you're actually playing it. I just mentioned there a few minutes ago, talking about VHS players. We got a message in saying, literally got a VHS player yesterday and was finally able to play our tapes from the 90s. Could only connect the VHS to my projector. But here's me looking at the Twin Towers in 1998. That is amazing. Now, the thing is, right?
1: Yeah.
0: It's good to have these things, right? Mm. But they're not like, they're not practical.
1: No, they're not practical. But I think it's also like seeking the nostalgia. Do you know the kind of way?
0: 100%.
1: I feel like it's us like looking for the nostalgia and trying to bring us back. Now, I do understand, though, when people are like trying to use these things to get you off the screens, to get away from technology. You know what I mean?
0: I feel like, do you know what is coming back into fashion a lot at the moment is cassettes. If you go into a lot of music shops now, they're selling cassettes.
1: I found my cassette recently, okay, from what I used to learn the tin whistle. And I used to, for a part of my lesson, have to record myself and then prove back to my teacher that I had been practicing.
0: Did you have a cassette recorder?
1: So I had to present. My dad just gave it to me there last week.
0: Is there still tapes?
1: No, but the cassette is there.
0: This is what we're chatting about on the show. Like old kind of, what would you call it? Nostalgic technology.
1: Nostalgic technology that we're bringing back. 087-7102-103.
0: Also, if you fancy winning big money, it's 200K that could be going in your bank accounts this Friday with the cash machine. Details coming shortly. Sienna Spyro, Great Expectation here on Spin.

0: 9:28 a.m. It's Fully Charged with Jamie and Faye this morning. A few minutes ago, we were chatting about the fact you went to get photos printed.
1: Yes.
0: 50 quid for, so it was 1 euro per photograph.
1: It was 1 euro per photograph. I went to print out 50 photographs. I had a backlog and I was like, you know what, I'm just going to get 50. I had more, to be honest, but then anyways, went to put it all into the kiosk. 50 quid, 1 euro a photograph. And I thought, you know, it's a little bit too expensive for me.
0: But then I was saying, like, it's nice to actually have these things physically because they go missing on your phone
1: after a while. But 50 quid, Jamie.
0: No, 50 quid for 50 photographs.
1: No, like, would you be arsed?
0: No, there's a lot you can do with 50 quid. Two people texted in saying, I use the app Free Prints. You get 45 prints each month. And then you only pay extra if you go over.
1: Oh, that's good.
0: So that's class, do you know what I mean?
1: Yeah, that's good.
0: A nice little alternative, because I even recently got a digital camera. And I was like, oh, it would be nice. And then, do you know what I realized?
1: What?
0: Is that if you're not a photographer, right, I feel like, because on a Canon or a Sony type of thing, it's, do you know what, it's just not worth it unless you want to get into photography.
1: As in buying a camera that expensive?
0: Yeah, do you know what I mean? I wanted to get into like stop motion animation. I had this thing in my head for a while where I was like, I want to make the next Wallace and Gromit. And then I was like, this
1: too much.
0: I was just going through something at the time. I've no idea what it was, but hey,
1: it is what it is. We've all done
0: Look,
1: it.
0: Moving on, 200 grand that could be going in your bank account this coming Friday. All details on the way, and the news is next here on Spin.
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3: Fully charged with Jamie and Faye this morning. It's 9:35 a.m. Checking out the latest news. Good morning.
21: I'm Leah. Here's what's happening. TikTok will face questions from TDs and senators today. It's over videos showing dangerous and illegal driving. It comes amid concerns that online content could encourage this behaviour. Committee Chair Labour's Alan Kelly says platforms need to explain themselves.
22: AI now is so advanced that they can use AI to ensure such content is taken down or doesn't even get up there in the first place.
21: Anna and Diego have won the Tracers Ireland. It's after a dramatic finale which saw Pádraig fall at the final hurdle. The biggest shock came when Diego turned on him.
23: My vote today is for, in my opinion, one of the best player as a traitor here in this castle. And my vote is for Pádraig.
21: 6% of people are turning to AI for help with their mental health. New findings from the AXA Mind Health report also reveal just over 40% almost always follow AI advice without question. Dr. Imran Sterno, head of mental health, says it's dangerous to rely solely on AI.
24: There isn't any compassion there or understanding. What's really important is to get the right support and the right access to support, which a health professional can provide.
21: A new child-focused programme for foster carers is being launched today. It will incorporate trauma and attachment practices. Jacqueline Smith from Tusla says people from a wide range of backgrounds are interested.
25: A lot of single applicants now, people from the newer communities in Ireland and members of the Irish travelling community. And that's really important because the children in foster care are a really diverse group.
21: Nearly 20 million people travelled through Dublin and Cork airports in the first half of the year. The DAA saw turnover rise by 5% to almost 562 million euro. It invested 153 million euro in the first 6 months of the year as it prepares for a major programme of upgrades. And a six-year-old girl has broken the Women's World Rubik's Cube record. Lian Yunzi solved the puzzle in just over 4 seconds at two World Cube Association competitions, China. Her mother says she mastered more than 1,300 Rubik's Cube, according to The Guardian.
20: This is Spin's Fully Charged.

0: is Jazzy, Satisfy, and Fully Charged with Jamie and Faye this morning. I was walking around Limerick yesterday, okay?
1: Okay.
0: I was only out for literally maybe an hour, and there was this old man in front of me walking, and look, I feel a little bit guilty for this, and I feel a bit terrible, but...
1: Okay.
0: It was like a footpath, very kind of narrow.
1: Mm-hmm.
0: This fellow was in front of me, and he was walking at like 2 miles an hour or whatever it was.
1: So you know what I mean? Pushed him out of the way.
0: So he had a, like one of them little pusher trolley things, like the frames or whatever.
1: Oh.
0: So I was patient for a while, I kind of stayed behind or whatever, and then eventually I just powered around the path onto the road and then in front of him again. But like, I didn't address it, I didn't say anything to him, it didn't bother me that he was doing that, but I was just kind of like, sure, I'll go around him then.
1: I know. I felt like
0: flexing the ute on him. I felt a little bit guilty afterwards, you know?
1: Yeah, similar enough happened to me. I was actually on a run, okay?
0: Mm.
1: And there was a woman with a limp, and she had a really bad leg.
0: Yeah.
1: I just felt like a horrible person running after her. Running past her.
0: Because you feel like I'm showing you off now. I know you can't.
1: Exactly, you can't.
0: But
1: you
0: can,
1: yeah.
0: Like, you know?
1: Yeah, so I slowed down. And then I started. I did. I slowed down, and then I did loads of.
0: You're like, it's not that good. Don't worry about it.
1: No, it's not that. Do you know what you're? Yeah.
0: Okay, essentially, what I'm talking about is like small things you do that make you feel guilty.
1: Yeah.
0: Like that situation you're in.
1: Yeah.
0: I've been in that situation. I was in it yesterday with the old man in front of me.
1: Yeah, you feel guilty even though you know, like, there's obviously no reason to feel guilty. You haven't done anything wrong, but you just do.
0: It's the empathy, though.
1: It's the empathy. You can sometimes be too much of an empath. Like. Is it just me that I would feel bad running past someone who I know can't run? I was like, I need to stop. It's too bad. But then they're probably not even thinking about it.
0: No, they're not thinking
1: they're
0: about
1: not.
0: It. But you see it, you absorb it, and you're like, oh, it puts things into perspective. And then you're like, you almost have to justify, not even justify, but apologize
1: yeah.
0: for it. You know what I mean?
1: Yeah, I know. Because you can be, like, there is no reason. There is no reason.
0: Do you know another thing, like a small thing that makes me feel guilty is when I walk outside, you step on a snail, you hear that crack. Especially if they're in groups, because I'm like, I just killed your friend.
1: Ah, well, you should feel guilty about that.
0: You should a little bit. This is what I'm
1: asking.
0: You
1: just killed a snail, Jamie.
0: Yeah, wait. Do you know what? A couple of weeks ago, this happened, and I genuinely thought about it for about 20 minutes. I was like, but I didn't mean to do it, and
1: because
0: I was having this whole dialogue in my head.
1: You
0: like,
1: used to have a pet snail as well.
0: I did have a pet snail.
1: So that's why you should feel worse.
0: Mr. Snail lasted for 2 years and then died suddenly, but he was a good man. Small things that make you feel guilty.
1: 087-7102-103.
0: Whether it is taking over an old man or stepping on a snail. Aaron Rowe, this is Please Don't Hate Me here on Spin.

0: Cat's Eye, 9:40 a.m. on Fully Charged. Jamie and Faye this morning chatting about small things you do that make you feel guilty. I was saying to Faye yesterday that I was on a narrow footpath. There was an old man in front of me, and then I flexed my youth by running onto the road and going around him.
1: Were you in a rush? Maybe you shouldn't have done that, Jamie. Like, do you know?
0: It's not that I was in a rush, but equally I didn't want to seem weird by following him slowly behind
1: him. I'm only joking.
0: You know what I mean?
1: But, I know.
0: But was I in a rush? Maybe, perhaps.
1: No, I completely get it, because I was then saying in return that I was on a run the other week, okay? And there was a woman who really struggled to walk. I think she had a limp, and for whatever reason, she was like someone who had just had an operation, okay?
0: Like hip surgery or whatever. Yeah.
1: Because she had someone as well walking with her. And I was on a run and I ran past and I felt so bad. I started to slow down then when it coming up to her, because I was overthinking the whole process in my head and I was like, oh my god, I'm such a wagon.
0: No, it's just like an empathy thing, I think, you know. And I was saying that another thing, stepping on snails, for some reason it just does something to

0: to me where I'm like, I just feel like I've murdered someone. You know, a step on the snail. Technically, you are. You're killing the snail.
1: Yeah,
0: you know what I mean?
1: I know. But I think that's one of those things, like, I would feel bad, but then I'd kind of move on my day. I don't think I would live with me for the rest of the day.
0: Do you ever get, though, when you're in a car park and you see someone else eyeing up a space,
1: yes,
0: but you get to it before they do, like, you know?
1: Yeah, or if you're in the queue and you're, like, in, like, Pizza Hut or something and you get the last slice of pizza. Do you know?
0: Yeah, do you know? And you can see it in advance as well, because you can see what's behind the glass or whatever. You're like, ah.
1: Or equally as well, if you're in the queue for a table or whatever and you get the last table. I don't know. There's loads of things like that that you feel bad, but you don't feel that bad.
0: The car park next door to where we work, there is a valet service. And every time you drive past it, there's a lady who has like the little sheet in her hand and she waves to you. And I always feel so guilty because I'll give her the quick wave and I'll drive straight past
1: her. I thought it was just me, Jamie.
0: No.
1: I thought she was waiting for me every day when I got into work. Yeah. Oh my God, bless her though. She is just, I don't think she does anything else but just wait there all day.
0: I know.
1: Try and get
0: people
1: in. That's
0: hard. All day.
1: Tiring.
0: Another thing, do you ever get, like, you step on like your pet's paw or
1: I did
0: tail.
1: That yesterday, yeah.
0: And I get they
1: the
0: let that
1: whelp.
0: Out. Yo! And you're like, oh, it just breaks me inside. This is what we're chatting about. Small things you do that make you feel guilty. Stepping on a snail, a dog's paw, overtaking an old person. 087 7102 103. Cash machine details on the way after Florence Road here on Spin.

0: Yes, 200 grand that could be in your bank account on Friday, and so easily done as well. 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
1: Yes, all you need to do, guys, is text SPIN to 57557. 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
3: This is the question: what is an acceptable amount of time to leave someone on read or undelivered? 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
1: I'm Leah, here's what's happening. TikTok will today answer questions about videos showing dangerous driving. They're joining Meta and Google at a meeting of the Oireachtas Media Committee. These young people say they see dangerous driving videos online.
18: It's obviously terrible, like young lads hurting themselves, crashing. You're just more than yourself.
19: I think it's horrible. It's mostly boys though, because girls don't recklessly drive like that.
20: Oh, it's shocking, stupid. But it's just really stupid.
1: Meanwhile, the number of actual incidents caused by driving the wrong way is more than recorded numbers. That's according to Transport Infrastructure Ireland. Spin's Emily has more.
21: In the last 4 years, the data shows there's an average of 77 incidents of wrong-way driving per year. However, the TII says that number is likely higher.
1: Anna and Diego have won the Traitors Ireland after a dramatic finale at Sling Castle. The biggest shock came when Diego turned on Porrick.
22: The game's over for me, but oh my God, what an experience.
23: Porrick, you have been magnificent, but you must leave now.
1: Child trafficking is still significantly under-identified in Ireland. That's according to the Irish Human Rights and Equality Commission. They're warning the number of children formerly identified as victims remains extremely low despite growing evidence. More than half of people go to AI for mental health support. New findings from the Axa Mind Health Report also reveal 2 in 5 trust in AI platforms' advice over that of a professional. Dr. Imran Cerno from Axa says it's dangerous.
24: Relying on AI and typing words into your phone might feel like you're getting somewhere. However, that isn't a person at the end of the line. There isn't any compassion there or understanding.
1: The government is being called on to enact legislation for miscarriage and fertility leave. The Labour Party wants miscarriage leave of up to 20 days and 10 days worth of leave for those undergoing fertility treatment.
25: But I know so many others have found it enormously difficult.
1: That's Labour TD Marie Sherlock. She says fertility treatment can be a tough process. And Georgia Smith and Robin have taken 2 of the major awards at the 2026 Independent Music Awards. Smith won Best Track for The Way I Love You, while Swedish singer Robin was recognised for her album Sexistential.
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1: Limerick leads the way with 30 nominations for the 2026 Hurling All-Stars. 11 players from the All-Ireland runners-up Galway make the shortlist, with Cork getting 7. The awards will be handed out at the All-Stars banquet on October 30th. Former Dublin goalkeeper Cliona O'Connor has been ratified as new manager of the Westmead Senior Ladies Footballers. O'Connor was part of Dublin's All-Ireland winning team in 2010. And the Republic of Ireland squad are preparing to take on Kosovo in the opening game of the Nations League tomorrow. Ireland's manager Hamer Hallgrimsson is due to speak to media today. It will be the first time since the Israeli FA hinted they could make an official complaint against him. Download the Go Loud app now, your new home for Off the Ball.
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28: Hi, it's Shannon here. First up, Taylor Swift announced she's dropping new music this week. Taking to Instagram, she wrote, "I've been impatiently waiting to tell you that my brand new single, Patient Zero, will drop on the 25th of September. The announcement comes after the Life of a Showgirl coded countdown appeared on her website, with some zeros added as Easter eggs on the Life of a Showgirl lyrics in her Instagram bio. Some clever Swifties are now convinced her Emmy's clue decodes the word encore. And Traitors Ireland is officially over after the grand finale took place last night.
0: I had such an amazing time. If I win the money, I would love to go on a honeymoon with my husband, and that's going to happen. But also, I'll send you loads of pictures because I am a faithful.
2: Are you serious?
0: Yes. And you met my husband, Dennis.
2: Your husband, Dennis?
28: Yep, Anna and Diego won season two as faithfuls, securing that 45,850 prize pot between them. For more of the hottest trending stories, add Spin to your social feeds.
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6: Here we go. What's the crack? Matthew Matthews checking in. Very sleep deprived, not going to lie. I mean, really, how can we sleep after that Traitors Ireland finale last night? I mean, come on. Exceeded all expectations. The Faithful's taking home the win. And that being said, once Diego got in the door, I know what he was saying. The minute he got in...

10 spinets in a row, and she celebrated her 30th birthday on Thursday. And by the way, if you're ever stuck and want to get someone for their 30th, brand new Chanel's works like a charm. Slater, that track from her, it's on the way after Benson Boone now. Beautiful Things. Whoa.

0: Spins cash machine. Cash machine. Listen, I think I speak for both of us when I say that is the end goal, to buy a house. I mean, do you have a house? I mean, who does that this economy or this day and age? Not going to happen for me anytime soon, but listen, it could put money towards a house this Friday if you enter and win this. €200,000 exactly. It is what we promise to guarantee to give away this Friday on Spin's Cash Machine. 200K. Now, you know the drill. If we call you after 3 on Friday, you got to answer that phone within 5 rings. Give us that prize amount. 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Now, do you win? Easily done. 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It's 57557. Or you can enter via Spin's website /cash machine, whichever is easier for you, to be honest. Now, reminder, it's going to cost $250 in your standard message rate to play. 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You're playing across the Go Loud Network stations. T's and C's, they're long and they're boring. They're up on Spin's website. Good luck. Now that I've said something, what about this hot new dance track called Say Something from Sunny Fatira and Becky Hill? Gonna play this in full alongside Niall Horan. Slow Hands.
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1: We're lining up 10 spin hits in a row. 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

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Crescent Shopping Centre in Limerick tomorrow from 5 to 9. Our student night spin are going to be there. We got Marty Guilfoyle on the decks. 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And of course, our famous treasure hunt. That's coming back.

0: Dermo, Kiss Me. I wouldn't mind that. It feels a one. I want you to drop your hand. Also wouldn't mind at all seeing Peggy Goo at EP 2027. Yes, I'm speaking that rumor into existence. Her track with Arya Starr, Woman, got the full thing on the way. And let's kick off 10 spinets in a row with Mall Grab, Just the Way You Are, next.
1: Let's go! 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
2: We were just chatting there off air. 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
2: 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Keith, plumber. Okay. Sharon, hairdresser.
3: 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It's a good one. That's a good one. Okay, Oisín, okay.
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2: He doesn't have a job. He lives off his
1: money. 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
1: Here's what you need to know.
16: I'm Leah, here's what's happening. TikTok will today answer questions about videos showing illegal and dangerous driving. The social media company will meet with the Oireachtas Media Committee. It's expected to detail how it's removed thousands of videos. Spin's tech correspondent Jess Kelly says it's still easy to find the content online.
17: So one that I have here in front of me, the text on the screen reads, "When my parents talk about idiots on the roads, but the enemy is closer than they think." That is one of multiple that I have seen this morning alone.
16: Meanwhile, the number of actual wrong way drivers incidents exceeds the recorded number hours. Data for the last 4 years shows there's an average of 77 incidents per year, but the TII says that number is likely higher. 29 people have been arrested during a major Garda operation in Limerick. More than 35 Gardaí took part in the multi-agency day of action in Croom yesterday. They're due to appear before the courts in the coming weeks. People who rent multiple rooms in their home could soon get an increased tax break. Spin's Emily Keegan has more.
8: The proposal is being considered as a method to increase the availability of student accommodation. If successful, the Higher Education Minister James Laudis's plan would double the number of students living in Digg-style accommodation to 20,000, according to the Irish Independent.
16: Nearly two-thirds of people are worried about another global pandemic. That's according to research carried out by More in Common. A similar number believe disease outbreaks anywhere in the world are a threat to Ireland. Conleth Burns from the agency says the study shows people want to see international aid maintained to help prevent those health threats.
15: People are concerned that disease spreads as we saw during the global pandemic. COVID, they also want to see investment both at home and abroad.
16: Child trafficking remains significantly under-identified in Ireland. That's according to the Irish Human Rights and Equality Commission. It's calling on the government to take urgent action on the issue. And Niall Horan opened his tour in Birmingham last night. It left fans in tears as he played a recording of his late bandmate Liam Payne's voice. Niall's song End of an Era is about his late friend.
18: 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Some fun, some food. It's all inside this Happy Meal. Until the 2nd of November from 11 a.m. includes one pre-selected Booker toy while stocks last, subject to availability.
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16: Republic of Ireland manager Hamer Helgrimson says he didn't mean for his comments to take attention away from tomorrow's Nations League opener against Kosovo.
21: It's taking the attention away from maybe what's most important. Like you said, we are playing an important game against Kosovo.
16: Helgrimson was criticised by the Israel FA for framing their upcoming games against Israel as playing against genocide. Limerick lead the way with 13 nominations for the 2026 Hurling All-Stars. 11 players from All-Ireland runners-up Galway make the shortlist, with Cork getting 7. And Aoife O'Rourke will bid to better her bronze medal at the European Boxing Elite Championships in Sofia tonight. Reigning world middleweight champion is in a semi-final against Saltanat Medanova of Russia this evening. Download the Go Light app now, your new home for Off the Ball.
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22: How's it going? It's Shannon here. First up, Mariah Carey might be the queen of Christmas, but Ella Langley is officially the queen of the charts. Ella just broke Mariah's all-time record for the longest-running number one song on the Billboard Hot 100 as Choosin' Texas tops the chart for the 23rd week. The record was previously held by All I Want for Christmas Is You, which spent 22 weeks at number one. Graham Norton revealed he gets Tom Cruise's famous coconut cake every Christmas.
23: It's every Christmas, you get this beautiful cake from Tom Cruise saying, you know, have a lovely holiday. And also, I don't know what's in it because it stays fresh for a long time. Because it arrives kind of late November, early December. And we normally have it on Boxing Day.
22: 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For more of the hottest trending stories, add Spin to your social feeds.
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0: Here we are, what's the crack? Matthews checking in with a brand new haircut. Now, as someone who usually gets bad haircuts, I can safely inform you, this one's fresh as of the hits. 10 in a row, non-stop, uninterrupted, we go again. Tame Impala on the way, Ariana Grande in there as well. But kicking off with Mall Grab, just the way you are. It's right here on Spin.

0: 10 spinets in a row. And not going to lie, I was gutted to see Carla booted off Traders Ireland last night. I'll miss her and the bananas. What was the story with them, by the way?
1: I'm sitting at breakfast. 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So I was like,

0: Tacky Kid, Easy Does It. That applies for Spin's Naughty Threesome tomorrow morning just after 9 on Fully Charged. You know, just for listening, you're in to win AirPods, Ticketmaster vouchers and One For All vouchers. That's not a bad deal just for paying attention. But remember, there is a catch. You're listening for 3 throwback tracks from the same artist. If you catch the guys doing that tomorrow morning, there you go. Easy win. In the meantime, Ewan McVicker's next. And what about this? Her name is Ash. The track is called Stop the Wedding. Just you wait till I play the full thing. It's on the way.
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1: Well, this is pretty cool. She's got her new album inspired by the 1950s dropping next month. It's called The Girl of Your Dreams. And this is the very first release from it here on Spin. Stop the Wedding. It's Ash.

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0: 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That is all you need to remember. And also, you got to get your entry before 3 p.m. this Friday. If we do call you, you got to answer the phone within 5 rings, all right? 5 rings of the phone. Give us that prize amount. All the money's yours. Very next day, government can't touch it. That simple. Just text the word SPIN. It's 57557. That's SPIN, SPIN, 57557. Or if you're not

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You can enter over on Spin's website as well. And remember, it is going to cost £2.50 plus your standard mess rate. 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You're playing across the Go Loud Network stations. T's and C's up on Spin's website. €200,000 exactly. Good luck. What about this? Still all over my For You page from Malcolm Todd. It's Earrings. Going to play the full thing to come. And another Talk to You is next.

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9: I'm Leah. Here's what's happening. There's no single standalone solution to wrong-way driving on motorways. That's according to TII, who are before the Oireachtas Transport Committee this morning. Pat Maher from TII says it wouldn't be possible to install barriers on slip roads to prevent contraflow traffic.
20: The physical installation is difficult. The maintenance ongoing is also difficult.
9: Half of large employers are set to require fixed in-office days by 2027. That's according to William Fry's Future of Hybrid Work report. It's found fewer than 30% of small businesses have the hybrid working model. Accountability and performance tracking is the biggest challenge businesses say they face. There are far more victims of child trafficking in Ireland than official records show. That's according to the Irish Human Rights and Equality Commission. They believe Irish victims of child trafficking go largely unrecorded. Chief Commissioner Liam Herrick says it's not just an issue in the migration system.
21: And what we are seeing is that people working in the health sector and in frontline services are witnessing children that they believe are at risk of trafficking.
9: The Taoiseach will meet senior New York political leaders today at the UN General Assembly. Micheál Martin will hold talks with mayors around Mamdani. Our political correspondent Sean Defoe says it'll be interesting to see how the pair get on.
22: And then Mamdani, who on paper really him and Trump should not get on, yet there's just something about the two. There's a budding bromance.
9: There's a renewed call for miscarriage and fertility leave. The Cabinet has approved plans for 5 days of paid leave for employees experiencing pregnancy loss before 23 weeks. However, Labour wants miscarriage leave of up to 20 days. The party's Marie Sherlock says it's not just a health issue.
23: It's also an issue of equality as well, because some workers will obviously be able to access flexible work arrangements.
9: And Taylor Swift has announced the release of a new single this Friday. She revealed Patient Zero last night after teasing fans with a mysterious online countdown. Limited edition versions are available to pre-order until 7 this evening or earlier if they sell out.
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9: Republic of Ireland manager Hamer Helgrimson says he didn't mean for his comments to take attention away from tomorrow's Nations League opener against Kosovo.
27: It's taking the attention away from maybe what's most important. Like you said, we are playing an important game against Kosovo.
9: Helgrimson was criticised by the Israel FA for framing their upcoming games against Israel as playing against genocide. Limerick lead the way with 13 nominations for the 2026 Hurling All-Stars. 11 players from All-Ireland runners-up Galway make the shortlist, with Cork getting 7. And Aoife O'Rourke will bid to better her bronze medal at the European Boxing Elite Championships in Sofia tonight. Reigning world middleweight champion is in a semi-final against Saltanat Medanova of Russia this evening. Download the Go Light app now, your new home for Off the Ball.
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29: Hey, it's Shannon here with you on entertainment. First up, Adele has opened up about Nicole Kidman's reaction to her song.
30: I can't believe that Nicole Kidman knows who I am. Like, that is insane. And I wrote it obviously because I love her so much. 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Because it's like Nicole Kidman loves it and she knows me.
29: This year's VMAs will pay tribute to the late George Michael. A tribute melody is set to be performed by Ray, Somber and Teddy Swims. Plus, Taylor Swift is rumoured to perform her new single, Patient Zero. And Jessica Lange revealed what made her come back to American Horror Story Season 13.
31: Ryan Murphy talked me into coming back because he promised that first he talked to me about playing Constance, which I think was his favorite character that I did. 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
0: Back once again like the Renegade Master. It's Matthew here in 16 degree heat in September. I mean, if we could just have this and not have the clocks go back in October, that'd be great. In the meantime, we got the hits, 10 in a row, non-stop, uninterrupted, with Sambers to come after another and 54 Ultra. It's Talk to You on Spin.

Coulter on Spin, Trapped. Hopefully that's not what you're feeling like in work at the moment. Trapped, or if you're like me, dosed with a mystery illness the entire country seems to have. So if you've noticed my dodgy voice, coughing, or sniffles, I mean, don't act surprised. The hits ain't stopping, though. Here's Elton and Britney.

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3: You'll think you don't know her, but you've heard her voice. She's been on tracks with Calvin Harris, MK, Chasin' Status, and so many more. And this is her first solo release ever right here on Spin. Clementine Douglas. It's Trust.

0: knew it.
1: Didn't know this would be happening, but it is Friday, September 25th. A new single from Taylor Swift. It's called Patient Zero. We got all the info on that over on Spin's website. That's going to keep the Swifties busy, I imagine. Let's get them on next. Florence Road, 7563, and a throwback from a Sagala as well. Sweet Lovin'.
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1: 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What we guarantee to give away this Friday on Spin's Cash Machine. A fifth of a million, 200K on the button. Now you know the drill. All you gotta do is fight a live badger. Just kidding. How sick would that be? That would be pretty fun, wouldn't it? The real reason, you got to text the word SPIN to 57557. 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It is going to cost £2.50 plus your standard mess rate to play. You got to be over 18. You're playing across the Glen Eric stations. All the T's and C's, they are long and they are boring. They're up on SPIN's website as well. You got from now until this Friday, 3 p.m. to enter. Barry Dunn may give you a buzz then. If he does, you got to answer the phone within 5 rings. No more than that. 5 rings of the phone. Tell him that prize amount. All the money's yours. Simple as that. €200,000 exactly. Good luck.
2: Wake up. We got the dream team. 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
4: 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Wait, please name it, I'm dying here. Name the instrument I'm trying to describe to you.
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4: 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Jesus.
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0: Paper Cray, 10:35 and 9 a.m. tomorrow morning. That is when Spin's Naughty Threesome is back on Fully Charged with Jamie and Faye, who are filling in. If you hear them play three throwbacks from the same artist, you can win Ticketmaster vouchers, One for All vouchers, and AirPods as well. Not bad! If I didn't persuade you to tune in, well, maybe Miley can with a bit of bass. Bass persuades. This track in full is on the way, as well as Sienna Spyro. Hang on.
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12: Here's what you need to know.
14: I'm Leah. Here's what's happening. Housing and the rising cost of living are the main issues impacting the country. That's according to a CSO survey. The research for 2025 shows people have become more worried about immigration. Jerry Riley from the CSO says the majority of 18 to 29-year-olds listed housing as their main area of concern.
15: The older the respondent, the less likely they were to include housing as one of the major issues. But it was 84% of 18 to 29-year-olds viewed housing as a top three issue.
14: Phone alerts could be an option to make drivers aware of people driving the wrong way on motorways. Transport Infrastructure Ireland has told the Oireachtas Transport Committee it's deployed all existing potential solutions to the issue. Pat Maher from TII says there are other options under review.
16: A sample of the fleet involving onboard units, number one, but also mobile phone app technology. It successfully proves the capability. So phone alerts potentially is a means of communicating with people, yes.
14: People planning on travelling to Australia need to be aware of the country's new visa rules. That's the warning from a migration expert. Australia's introduction of tougher visa enforcement measures will impact the amount of time backpackers can travel for. Registered migration agent Andrew McDonough has this advice.
17: If you think you see a future in Australia for yourself, don't leave it till 6-8 months into your visa to start thinking about how can you stay.
14: The Republic of Ireland manager admits his comments about the Israel match this weekend have taken focus off tomorrow's game.
18: Maybe from a leadership point of view, not clever for me to take the attention like this. I need to be focused on the game. The players need to be focused on the game.
14: Hamer Halgrimson described the upcoming ties against Israel as playing against genocide. The Israeli FA snapped back in a social media post with the words stupidity, ignorance and hypocrisy. And Dr. Hannah Fry says she'll use her skills in maths to beat the competition in the Celebrity Traitors. She's one of 21 stars taking part in the new UK series.
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14: Dara O'Shea says they will defer their discussions on the Israel games until after tomorrow's Nations League opener against Kosovo. The squad are in Pristina for the first of four games. The Republic of Ireland captain reveals they will revisit the topic on Friday.
20: We've known the noise around the game and there has been, but I think we've all tried to stay off social media as much as possible and stay together.
14: Limerick lead the way with 13 nominations for the 2026 Hurling All-Stars. 11 players from All-Ireland runners-up Galway make the shortlist, with Cork getting 7. Former Dublin goalkeeper Cliona O'Connor is the new manager of the Westmeath senior ladies footballers. She had previously served as a coach with Westmeath, and she was also part of Dublin's All-Ireland winning team in 2010. Download the Go Light app now, your new home for Off the Ball.
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21: Hi, it's Shannon here. First up, Taylor Swift announced she's dropping new music this week. Taking to Instagram, she wrote, "I've been impatiently waiting to tell you that my brand new single, Patient Zero, will drop on the 25th of September. The announcement comes after the Life of a Showgirl coded countdown appeared on her website, with some zeros added as Easter eggs on the Life of a Showgirl lyrics in her Instagram bio. Some clever Swifties are now convinced her Emmy's clue decodes the word encore. And Traitors Ireland is officially over after the grand finale took place last night.
22: I had such an amazing time. If I win the money, I would love to go on a honeymoon with my husband, and that's going to happen. But also, I'll send you loads of pictures because I am a faithful.
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22: 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And you met my husband, Dennis.
23: Your husband, Dennis?
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24: What's the crack? 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

0: 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You're hanging out on Spin with Matthew Matthews, and O'Brien's have given me to give to you 4 tickets to the Wine Tasting Fest at the RDS in Dublin on October 9th and 10th. 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Now, Sinead, those dates you need to keep in the diary. 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
1: Winefest. 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
0: Yep, in the RDS Dublin next month. Well, Sinead, I'm going to hook you up with 4 tickets.
1: Brilliant. Brilliant. Thank you so much.
0: Don't worry, Sinead. I hope that brought you some joy. That's the name of this new track from Ray and her two sisters. Gonna play this in full, and up next is Harry Styles.

0: Just playing three songs by the same artist in the 9 a.m. Naughty Threesome. And we'll hook you up with prizes. Southwest, fully charged with Ed and Katie. 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
2: 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Ray teaming up with her two sisters on Spin. It's Joy.
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0: house party in LA. I wonder what that's like. Spins cash machine. Cash machine. Speaking of someone who has never been to the States, I'm not going to find out that anytime soon because I have zero money to my name. But you, on the other hand, this Friday, that could all change if you get in to win on this, because 200 grand is at stake. 200,000 euro exactly. That is what we are promising to give away on Spin's Cash Machine. 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T's and C's, boring legal stuff are up on Spin's website. You have from now until this Friday, 3 p.m. to enter, and not a lot of time to go. So you got to answer the phone within five rings if Barry Gatton calls you then. Five rings of the phone, give them that prize amount. Money's all yours. You'll see every single cent. It is literally that simple. 200,000 euro exactly. It's like what they say. If you're not in, you can't win.
1: One massive spin hit is good.
2: Yeah. But why stop there?
1: We're lining up 10 spin hits in a row. I need some company. When you're driving home, we'll keep the hits rolling.
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2: Here's what you need to know.
3: I'm Leah. Here's what's happening. TikTok says it's taken down less than 30 videos related to wrong-way driving since last month's M9 crash. Reps from TikTok, Meta and Google are before the Oireachtas Media Committee this afternoon. Zachary Hecht from TikTok told Deputy Peter Chapclear 1,600 videos have been flagged for subjects such as risky driving since the crash.
4: Under 2% of that number has any indication of wrong-way driving. And it's 32. Highly, it's under that number and that's around
5: so
4: where it is.
5: Less than 30.
3: 29 people have been arrested in Croom in Limerick. It was part of a major guard operation with more than 35 Gardaí taking part. Four homes were searched with a small quantity of drugs seized. The 29 people will appear before the courts in the coming weeks. The government is failing to identify victims of child trafficking. That's according to the Irish Human Rights and Equality Commission. Its new report says current figures do not represent the reality of the problem. Chief Commissioner Liam Herrick says other countries are recording far more victims than Ireland is.
6: But if you compare us, for example, with the United Kingdom, the last year, which there's full figures for in the UK, found 7,000 potential victims of child trafficking.
3: People need to be aware of Australia's new visa rules if they are planning on travelling there. That's according to registered migration agent Andrew McDonough. He has this advice.
7: If you think you see a future in Australia for yourself, don't leave it till 6-8 months into your visa to start thinking about how can you stay.
3: Sinn Féin says the upcoming budget can't be just more of the same. The party is accusing the government of leaving behind working people. Public Expenditure Minister Jack Chambers says the government is going to respond to the serious pressures homes are facing.
8: That's why there'll be a targeted income tax package, prioritising low and middle income workers to reward work in our economy.
3: The Traitors Ireland came to a dramatic end last night. Anna and Diego were the final two left standing.
9: I had so much suspicion on Diego from the very beginning, but it was never anything solid.
3: And both were revealed as faithfuls, sharing the prize pot.
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3: Dara O'Shea says they will defer their discussions on the Israel games until after tomorrow's Nations League opener against Kosovo. The squad earned Pristina for the first of four games. The Republic of Ireland captain reveals they will revisit the topic on Friday.
12: We've known the noise around the game and there has been, but I think we've all tried to stay off social media as much as possible and stay together.
3: Limerick lead the way with 13 nominations for the 2026 Hurling All-Stars. 11 players from All-Ireland runners-up Galway make the shortlist, with Cork getting 7. Former Dublin goalkeeper Cliona O'Connor is the new manager of the Westmeath Senior Ladies Footballers. She had previously served as a coach with Westmeath and she was also part of Dublin's All-Ireland winning team in 2010. Download the Go Loud app now, your new home for Off the Ball.
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13: How's it going? It's Shannon here. First up, Mariah Carey might be the queen of Christmas, but Ella Langley is officially the queen of the charts. Ella just broke Mariah's all-time record for the longest running number one song on the Billboard Hot 100 as Choosin' Texas tops the chart for the 23rd week. The record was previously held by All I Want for Christmas Is You, which spent 22 weeks at number one. Graham Norton revealed he gets Tom Cruise's famous coconut cake every Christmas.
14: It's every Christmas, you get this beautiful cake from Tom Cruise saying, have a lovely holiday. And also, I don't know what's in it because it stays fresh for a long time because it arrives kind of late November, early December, and we normally have it on Boxing Day.
13: And Hilary Duff made all of her dreams come true when she recreated that iconic Trevi Fountain scene from the Lizzie McGuire movie during her visit to Rome. For more of the hottest trending stories, add Spin to your social feeds.
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0: It's Matthew Matthews hanging out, talking to you through a microphone while playing songs. Yes, I know. Somehow managed to make a career out of this. 10 spinets in a row, ready to go with Shakira on the way. Jenny in there as well, but first, it's Dermo.
5: Well, you were staring down disaster. That night we almost called it quits.

0: Right there on Spin's Instagram, you'll see the moment Anna and Diego won Traders Ireland last night. I really thought the Traders had it in the bag. Still though, deserve win for the faithfuls nonetheless. How does it feel?
1: It's insane. There's no even words. I feel like I'm at the fire pit again, not being able to speak.

Mm-hmm. You know Spin K-Pop. It's a real thing, playing all the K-Pop songs 24-7, just like that one. You can check it on the Go Loud app and also on DAB, if you know what that is. I mean, who does? This is new from Alex Warren now. 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

0: €2.50 to enter, and in return you guessed €200,000. That's a pretty good return on investment right there, if you ask me. Guaranteed winner this Friday on Spin's Cash Machine. €200,000 on the button, a fifth of a million. It could be you, Barry Dunn, calls after three on that day. So remember, if that is the case, you might see a private number on your phone. And if you do, you got to answer the phone within five rings, all right? Five rings of the phone. Tell Barry Dunn $200K. You'll win it all tax-free going into the weekend. Covered up until the C word that is Christmas. Apologies for using that word. 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You got to be over 18. You're playing across the Galen Network stations. T's and C's up on Spin's website. You do all that, you're in to win €200,000 this Friday after three. Good luck. Brand new Chanel, certainly could buy a lot of pairs with that. It's Slater. This track from her is on the way, and I'll get Tame Impala on for you next.
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9: It was day two of tactical training in the Dublin Mountains. 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I don't know what it is about this training, just makes me feel part of something more.
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Looking forward to it. Tomorrow night, Crescent Shopping Centre in Limerick from 5 to 9. Spin will be there for the big student night. We got Marty Guilfoyle on the decks, our famous treasure hunt as well. 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You know the drill. Be there, be square.

0: Swift on Spin, your number one hit music station. Matthew Matthews moving aside, but do keep it here as the Naughty Threesome is next. Three tracks back to back from the early 2000s, and I think you'll be satisfied because it's all kicking off next with Benny Benassi. Satisfaction.
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9: I'm Ella, here's what's happening. TikTok says it's taken down less than 30 videos related to wrong way driving since last month's M9 crash. Reps from social media companies are before the Oireachtas Media Committee this afternoon. Zachary Hecht from TikTok told Deputy Peter Chatclear 1,600 videos have been flagged for subjects such as risky driving since the crash.
10: Under 2% of that number has any indication of wrong way driving. And it's so 32. Highly, it's under that number and that's around
11: so
10: where
11: less,
10: it is.
11: Less than 30, basically.
10: And it's not always readily apparent.
9: But RSA CEO Sam Wade says taking videos down isn't good enough.
12: They need to get better at actually stopping the videos being posted in the first instance as opposed to a performance KPI of how quickly they take them down.
9: 29 people have been arrested in Croom in Limerick. It was part of a major guard operation with more than 35 Gardaí taking part. 4 homes were searched with a small quantity of drugs seized. The 29 people will appear before the courts in the coming weeks. People should wait until they get their Australian visa before booking flights. That's the advice of migration expert Andrew McDonough.
13: I was speaking to a guy this morning. He's trapped in Bali, but he applied for his visa on the assumption that the visa would come through very, very quickly, as they have historically. And of course, they're slowing down now. They're talking about taking 3 months.
9: The country is rolling out tighter visa enforcement rules over the next 12 months. The majority of 18 to 29-year-olds listed housing as their main area of concern. The CSO survey shows 25% of people are worried about climate change compared to 40% in 2023. Gary Riley from the CSO says the environment also slipped off the agenda in other countries.
14: When you compare Ireland with other countries when it comes to environmental issues, we're around 1 in 4. That's kind of similar to a lot of countries, but Japan was higher at 38%, Denmark 34%.
9: And research has revealed a sweet spot when it comes to the vocal pitch that women find attractive in men. Experts in England say men with a moderate pitch of 95 hertz are the most attractive, which is similar to the tone of Barack Obama and Jared Butler.
15: Yeah, we're good mates, yeah. 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And someday, I'll probably kill him.
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9: Republic of Ireland captain Dara O'Shea says they're fully focused on tomorrow's Nations League match with Kosovo, despite the controversy surrounding their upcoming games with Israel.
11: We've known the noise around the game, and there has been, but I think we've all tried to stay off social media as much as possible and stay together, and we've got a massive game tomorrow that we've been preparing for.
9: The squad are in Pristina for the first of four games. A penalty given to Sunderland against Arsenal was incorrectly awarded, according to the Key Match Incidents panel. The independent group says Ezri Konsa's challenge was untidy, but Sunderland's Dan Ballard was also guilty of holding. And Limerick lead the way with 30 nominations for the 2026 Hurling All-Stars. 11 players from All-Ireland runners-up Galway make the shortlist, with Cork getting 7. Download the Go Loud app now, your new home for Off the Ball.
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17: Hey, it's Shannon here with you on entertainment. 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
17: This year's VMAs will pay tribute to the late George Michael. A tribute melody is set to be performed by Ray, Somber and Teddy Swims. 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And Jessica Lange revealed what made her come back to American Horror Story Season 13.
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1: 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We kick off the show every day with a Naughty Threesome. Avril Lavigne is coming up. If you're a bit of a skater boy, a flashback to Blue after Benny Benassi, the Italian DJ from 2002. 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
0: There's this conspiracy theory that Avril Lavigne is dead and it's a body double. I doubt it. They say the same about Paul McCartney. One thing I can tell you, the Naughty Threesome is back. Jamie and Faye in for Ed and Katie tomorrow morning at 9 a.m. If you hear three songs back to back by one artist, you could win concert tickets, you could win Ticketmaster vouchers, you could win cash, AirPods to give away as well. Today, they were very sneaky. They played Kings of Leon, Sex on Fire, Kings of Leon, You Somebody, and then another K, Kaiser Chiefs, I Predict a Riot. Oh, teases, WhatsApp us, 087-710-2103, the 9am Naughty Threesome, if you hear three of the same artist. Another scorcher of a day across the southwest. Sun is shining and culture is coming up with Trapped. 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
0: I'm on Fitz tomorrow from 3. I'm live from the Crescent Shopping Centre in Limerick. 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

Conley Federa, Becky Hill on Spin, your number one hit music station. And finally, the traitors were banished and the faithfuls. And then Diego, I told you, Diego, clever guy, playing a game all along. What am I going to watch now? Let's play Amble after Lady Gaga to Spin.

0: Ultra de Spain teaming up with Hugh Gell. Bit of a summer song in September, but then you look out and it's like 20 degrees. Yeah, that is Jamaican Bam Bam, song 10.
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0: 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You can use Google and Apple Pay. You need to get that in by 3 o'clock this Friday. Barry Dunn is back in the cash machine studio. We pick a number at random. If it's you, answer within 5 rings. Have the cash total ready. Good luck. You win €200,000. Fitzy Witcher, let's get the sound of Harry Styles. American Girl is playing next.

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0: Paul Russell, that is Little Boo Thing. I'm Fitzy. How are you? Hope you're having a great Wednesday. We're teaming up with Munster because we are back again. This year, official radio station of Munster Rugby. The game's in Thomond Park. We are going to be there. And game number one in the URC. Tough game. Glasgow are coming to Thomond Park. We kick off this Saturday at 5:30. We're going to be there pre-game. Check out the spinnies in our pink Sederona. Come up and say hi. Predict the score for the match. Give us a command Munster or a Munster. I've got tickets to give away. 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
3: In Limerick, Ballysimon Road outbound is backed up between St Patrick's Road Junction and Tipperary Roundabout. Ennis Road outbound is busy from Gaelic Grounds to Caerdavan Cross. And in Kerry, Mission Road eastbound in Killarney has a delay between the car park and the square.
1: Here's what you need to know.
3: I'm Ella, here's what's happening. TikTok says it removes the vast majority of videos with dangerous activity and challenges before it can be viewed. The company told the Oireachtas Media Committee it removed less than 30 wrong way driving videos since the M9 crash last month, in which five teenagers were killed. Zachary Hecht from TikTok told Senator Evanny Hillen every video is automatically moderated when uploaded.
4: No content moderation system is 100% perfect, but we are already addressing over 99% of videos before there are any reports, over 83% before there are any views.
3: The Taoiseach says he isn't pushing for an increase to the bans for the Help to Buy scheme.
5: Sorry, we haven't raised Help to Buy, and I haven't raised that at the meetings we've had at the leadership level. We're looking at the supply chain.
3: That's despite reports Housing Minister James Brown wants to see first-time buyers given up to €50,000 towards a home. The current scheme allows for a €30,000 tax refund, or 10% of the value of the home. People should wait until they get their Australian visa before booking their flights. That's the advice from registered migration agent Andrew McDonough.
6: I was speaking to a guy this morning. He's trapped in Bali, but he applied for his visa on the assumption that the visa would come through very, very quickly, as they have historically. And of course, they're slowing down now. They're talking about taking 3 months.
3: Australia is rolling out tighter visa enforcement rules over the next 12 months to ensure people leave the country. The Republic of Ireland boss admits it probably wasn't very clever of him to take attention away with his comments about the Israel games.
7: We're grateful for all the support we have created and taken over maybe the headlines at the moment, what I said last press meeting we had.
3: Eimear Halgrimson's team will play Kosovo tomorrow night, followed by the controversial game against Israel on Sunday. He previously described those matches as playing against genocide. And Taylor Swift has announced more new music. The singer will release an extended edition of her most recent album, The Life of a Showgirl, with 4 new songs. It comes just one day after Taylor announced one of them will be called Patient Zero.
8: Mum, why do they call it Scottish cheese?
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3: Republic of Ireland captain Dara O'Shea says they're fully focused on tomorrow's Nations League match with Kosovo, despite the controversy surrounding their upcoming games with Israel.
12: We've known the noise around the game, and there has been, but I think we've all tried to stay off social media as much as possible and stay together, and we've got a massive game tomorrow that we've been preparing for. And
3: the squad are in Pristina for the first of 4 games. A penalty given to Sunderland against Arsenal was incorrectly awarded, according to the Key Match Incidents panel. The independent group says Ezri Konsa's challenge was untidy with Sunderland's Dan Ballard was also guilty of holding. And Limerick lead the way with 13 nominations for the 2026 Hurling All-Stars. 11 players from All-Ireland runners-up Galway make the shortlist, with Cork getting 7. Download the Go Loud app now. Your new home for Off the Ball.
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13: Hey, it's Shannon here. First up, Taylor Swift announced she's dropping new music this week. Taking to Instagram, she wrote, "I've been impatiently waiting to tell you that my brand new single, Patient Zero, will drop on the 25th of September." The announcement comes after the Life of a Showgirl coded countdown appeared on her website, with some zeros added as Easter eggs on the Life of a Showgirl lyrics in her Instagram bio. Some clever Swifties are now convinced her Emmy's clue decodes the word encore. And Traitors Ireland is officially over after the grand finale took place last night.
14: I had such an amazing time. If I win the money, I would love to go on a honeymoon with my husband, and that's going to happen. But also, I'll send you loads of pictures because I am a faithful.
15: Are you serious?
14: Yes. And you met my husband, Dennis.
15: Your husband, Dennis?
13: Yep, Anna and Diego won season 2 as faithfuls, securing that 45,850 prize pot between them. For more of the hottest trending stories, add Spin to your social feeds.
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2: With AirNav Ireland. Clear skies ahead, that's the forecast. Find your career at airnav.ie.
3: An unusually sunny September day.
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David D, nice to each other. Fitzy with 10 spin hits are out. Jamie and Faye back in for Fully Charged tomorrow morning from 7. A hotel stay up for grabs in Throwback Track. It's Trouble Thursday, and hey, €1,000 on the line. Can you get that celebrity in the name game?

0: Kygo, Khalid and Griffin, that is Save My Love song, 10 of your 10 spin hits. Our own Fitz on spin. How are you? Hope you're having a good Wednesday. We'll do more 10 spin hits and lock that in for 5 o'clock. Well done to Kira Halpin, and well done as well to Laura Corcoran. You're heading to the Munster game, all thanks to Spin. We've got tickets to give away, your official radio station. We are back in Thomond Park. URC game 1 against Glasgow Warriors. Kickoff 5:30. The Spin is going to be there beforehand for all your pre-match entertainment. So do join us there. We're so excited to be back in Thomond Park. We've got more tickets to give away. So if you want to be in the draw for that across the week, Munster, and your details to 087-7102-103. Let's get Great Expectations on your radio. Sienna Spyro continues the music next. How's traffic looking?
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3: In Limerick, Dublin Road outbound is busy from Grudy Roundabout to Golf Links Road Junction. Ennis Road outbound is congested from Rose Avenue to Cardevan Cross. And in Clare, Cornmarket Street southbound in Ennis onto Carmody Street is slow from Circular Road Junction to Kilrush Road Junction.
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0: talk to you, Fitzy, hanging out with you. How's Wednesday going? 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
0: We're doing something really good on the station tomorrow. You might have heard of this already. One Day Many Voices. Details coming up for you next. This one is called Stop the Winning. Could you imagine? Fresh to Spin. It's Ashin.

0: 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That is new with She to Spin Southwest.
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0: This is happening across the station tomorrow. One Day Many Voices is funded by Commission along with the television licence fee and has been devised by Learning Waves in association with Spin. 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Check in with Jamie and Faye tomorrow morning. They're on air from 7 until 10 and we're going to be hearing some people with stories, because tomorrow is all about listening before you judge. Everyone has a story worth hearing. People are more than stereotypes. Different experiences help us understand other people. That's why a lot of people love going travelling. Different cultures learn something new, and diversity makes our communities stronger. Real stories, what does it do? 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
0: 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Friday, the call happens just after 3. If we call you, it's simple. You answer within 5 rings. Please do not miss it. Some people have missed our cash machine call the last few weeks. Answer within 5 rings for 200k. We're just ahead of Silva Bumba on tonight, kicking off commercial free 10 spin hits. No, next.
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11: In Limerick, Dock Road outbound is slow from Green Park roundabout to Dock Road East roundabout. At Lungard Street outbound onto Corbally Road has a queue between Matthew Bridge and Island Road Junction. And in Kerry, Hansleber Road eastbound in Killarney is backed up between Ballydowney roundabout and Cleaney roundabout.
9: Here's what you need to know.
11: And Ella, here's what's happening. TikTok says it removes the vast majority of videos with dangerous activity before it can even be viewed. The company told the Oireachtas Media Committee it removed less than 30 wrong way driving videos since the M9 crash last month. Zachary Hecht from TikTok told Senator Evanni Hillen every video is automatically moderated when uploaded.
12: No content moderation system is 100% perfect, but we are already addressing over 99% of videos before there are any reports, over 83%. Before there are any views.
11: Over at the Transport Committee meeting, TII's Andrew O'Sullivan says the technology they have isn't fully capable of reporting wrong-way driving when it's happening.
13: Two of the things that have come to pass in recent days in looking at it is raindrops running down the camera lens. The technology thinks it's a car moving the wrong way.
11: Rising housing prices and the cost of living are the main issues impacting people. 77,000 people took part in the CSO survey last year, where 24% listed immigration as their top concern. Child trafficking is a larger problem in Ireland than people think. That's according to the Irish Human Rights and Equality Commission, which says the majority of victims aren't being identified. Its Chief Commissioner Liam Herrick says legislation already exists to stop this.
14: The frustration for all of those agencies, including an Garda Síochána and Tusla, is that that new system has not been commenced. So more than 2 years after passing the law, that system is not in operation.
11: 50% of large companies are set to require fixed in-office days by 2027. That's according to William Fry, which says concerns about socialising and monitoring employee performance are the biggest hurdles faced by employers when it comes to hybrid working. Ryanair's boss has warned flight prices could rise by up to 20% next summer if oil prices stay high. Michael O'Leary also admitted he wants oil prices to stay high because it'll force other budget airlines out of the market. And Simone Biles has revealed she and her husband, Jonathan Owens, were victims of a robbery at their Chicago home. The Olympic gymnast says three masked men broke in and stole her Porsche.
1: Let your little one's imagination run wild with Build-A-Bear at McDonald's. Because you might just see a sparkly kitty, but your little one sees an underwater town detective who solves ghost mysteries and drives a giggle-powered pirate ship. Some fun, some food. It's all inside this Happy Meal. Until the 2nd of November from 11 a.m. includes one pre-selected book or toy while stocks last, subject to availability.
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11: Republic of Ireland captain Dara O'Shea says the squad is fully focused on tomorrow's Nations League match with Kosovo, despite the controversy surrounding their upcoming games with Israel.
16: You're coming on the Sunday and you're in the international bubble straight away, so we've known the noise around the game and there has been, but I think we've all tried to stay off social media as much as possible and stay together.
11: The Israel games will be played at neutral venues in Serbia and Hungary. All-Ireland champions Limerick lead the way in the All-Star hurling nominations, accounting for 13 of the 45 player shortlist. Galway follow close behind on 11, while Cork have received 7 nominations. And former Dublin goalkeeper Cliona O'Connor is the new manager of the Westmeath Ladies Footballers. She replaces Frank Brown at the helm. Download the Go Loud app now, your new home for Off the Ball.
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17: How's it going? It's Shannon here. First up, Mariah Carey might be the queen of Christmas, but Ella Langley is officially the queen of the charts. Ella just broke Mariah's all-time record for the longest-running number one song on the Billboard Hot 100 as Choosin' Texas tops the chart for the 23rd week. The record was previously held by All I Want for Christmas Is You, which spent 22 weeks at number one. Graham Norton revealed he gets Tom Cruise's famous coconut cake every Christmas.
18: It's every Christmas, you get this beautiful cake from Tom Cruise saying, have a lovely holiday. And also, I don't know what's in it because it stays fresh for a long time. Because it arrives kind of late November, early December. And we normally have it on Boxing Day.
17: And Hilary Duff made all of her dreams come true when she recreated that iconic Trevi Fountain scene from the Lizzie McGuire movie during her visit to Rome. For more of the hottest trending stories, add Spin to your social feeds.
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19: Oh, it's a lovely one out there to move home across the southwest. I'm on Fitz. 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

Dermot Kennedy, Turnstile, Own Face on your radio every day, 3 to 7. This is the story. So move home across the southwest. Let's talk more music with Adela. Ain't in LA on the way, and let's continue our 10 spin hits are out, Trapped with Coulter.

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0: Spin South West, that's a new beat. That is Trust, Clementine Douglas. Let's do more 10 spin hits around 6 o'clock tomorrow. They're letting me out of the studio. I'm live at the Crescent Shopping Centre. It's a student discount night. You follow Spin on social. Get there from 6. Marty Guilfoyle is on the decks. We have got great prizes to give away. Great discounts. And spin the wheel as well. Want to get in part of our treasure hunt? Student ID, be a second or third level student. All the details tomorrow. Join us from 6 and I'll be live from 3. Word is, some places are going to give us more than 50% discount. My God, where was that? When I was a student, Let's Face Slater. And Dance continues the music next. House traffic.
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3: In Limerick, Condell Road westbound is busy from Clonmacan roundabout to Coona roundabout. There's a delay on Dock Road northbound from Courtbrack Avenue Junction to Shannonbridge roundabout. And in Clare, the N85 northbound outside Ennis is backed up approaching Chlorine roundabout.
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2: This is the question. What is an acceptable amount of time to leave someone on red or undelivered? I think the most acceptable amount of time to leave someone on scene would be 18 hours. I think that is the maximum you can leave someone on scene, is 18 hours. My mom always leaves me on scene. Like, she'll see my message, she'll never reply. At least I reply with, like, you know, the stickers on WhatsApp. They're my favorite thing ever. I really love them, so I have a little collection. So if you need any stickers, hit me up.
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Chaperone and Spin with the Traders gone. Anna and Diego, your fateful winners. I'm sorry if I'm after ruining it for you. What I'm going to watch now, it's Back to the Rookie. I am nearly finished season one. Only about 100 more episodes to go, huh? Let's play Femi after Miley, her latest. She's back. This is Bass Persuades. Spin.

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9: I'm Ella, here's what's happening. The chair of the Oireachtas Media Committee, Alan Kelly, says social media companies should face criminal liability after the M9 crash.
10: Instead of countries trying to meet your requirements, you're going to have to meet our requirements. And if you don't meet those requirements over a period of time, based on an audit, based on the percentage of failing, well then you're going to have to be held criminally liable.
9: Reps from TikTok, Google and Meta appeared before the committee today to answer questions about how wrong-way driving content is appearing on their platforms. Taoiseach Micheál Martin wants people to earn more money for renting a room in their house.
11: The rent-a-room scheme has been very effective since it was introduced, particularly in the last number of years for student accommodation.
9: The rent-a-room scheme currently allows someone to earn up to €14,000 tax-free. Higher Education Minister James Lawless is pushing for that to increase to €20,000 a year. The government's facing more calls to stop the upcoming match between Israel and Ireland. It's after Israel's FA hit out at the Republic of Ireland manager after he described the games as playing against genocide. Sinn Féin TD Joanna Byrne says intervention is needed.
12: We now need action to back up government's words and sound bites when it comes to challenging Israel on their ethnic cleansing mission in Palestine. So what's it to be, Minister? 90 minutes of football, 6 points or 75,000 lives? What matters more?
9: A migration expert warns it will become more difficult for people to get student visas for Australia. It comes as part of the country's new immigration measures, which are being rolled out over the next 12 months. Here's registered migration agent Andrew McDonough.
13: General advice was always hop on a student visa to extend your stay. They are absolutely clamping down on that, so that unless you are a genuine student, it's much, much harder to get a visa.
9: And Traders Faithfuls Anna and Diego have been named winners after last night's finale, despite being suspicious of each other throughout. Pork was voted out prior, revealing he was a traitor.
14: I'm a musician by trade, so like being on the stage, controlling the crowd is something that I've always tried to achieve in my life. So when it came to controlling a room full of randomers, I feel like that helped me out.
15: So, I guess our singing isn't the only thing on fire today.
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9: Republic of Ireland captain Dara O'Shea says the squad is fully focused on tomorrow's Nations League match with Kosovo, despite the controversy surrounding their upcoming games with Israel.
18: You're coming on the Sunday and you're in the international bubble straight away, so we've known the noise around the game and there has been, but I think we've all tried to stay off social media as much as possible and stay together.
9: The Israel games will be played at neutral venues in Serbia and Hungary. All-Ireland champions Limerick lead the way in the All-Star hurling nominations, accounting for 13 of the 45 player shortlist. Galway follow close behind on 11, while Cork have received 7 nominations. And former Dublin goalkeeper Cliona O'Connor is the new manager of the Westmeath Ladies Footballers. She replaces Frank Brown at the helm. Download the Go Loud app now, your new home for Off the Ball.
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19: Hi, it's Shannon here. First up, Taylor Swift announced she's dropping new music this week. Taking to Instagram, she wrote, "I've been impatiently waiting to tell you that my brand new single, Patient Zero, will drop on the 25th of September." The announcement comes after the Life of a Showgirl coded countdown appeared on her website, with some zeros added as Easter eggs on the Life of a Showgirl lyrics in her Instagram bio. Some clever Swifties are now convinced her Emmy's clue decodes the word encore. And Traitors Ireland is officially over after the grand finale took place last night.
20: I had such an amazing time. If I win the money, I would love to go on a honeymoon with my husband, and that's going to happen. But also, I'll send you loads of pictures because I am a faithful.
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19: 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For more of the hottest trending stories, add Spin to your social feeds.
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22: 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Let's get into commercial free 10 Spin Hits in a row with Jazzy, Calvin Harris, Tim and Paola all on the way. So is Ariana Grande. Let's kick it off with Milky. Just the way.

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1: 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Your alarm tomorrow is Jamie and Faye in on Fully Charged. All this week it is Trouble Thursday. What's juicy and what is happening? And hey, it's your chance to win €1,000 on the name game. If you can guess that celebrity, BB Rexha now with Faithless, it's New Religion.

0: Jenny, Less Than a Lover, song 10 of your 10 spin hits are on Fitz hanging out with you. 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Got Hugh Gale and Role Model on the way. And tomorrow's One Day, Many Voices. We're bringing you this.
1: Ireland's got millions of stories. And on September 24th, we're making space for more of them.
2: You know, we don't mind being asked. If I look like I'm struggling, just say to me here, look, do you need a hand? If I say no, do not give me a hand. But if I say yes, you're more than welcome to.
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2: 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If you can guess the secret sound first, let's play a new Ray. 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I declare.

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1: 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The money is yours. I'm Fitzy. I'll see you from the Crescent Shopping Centre tomorrow. 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Amble and Cat's Eye kick off 10 spin hits in a row. Pete and Paddy are live next.
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0: Hello, good evening. It's Pete and Paddy with you, sitting in for Jamie and Faye.
1: Paddy, what is the crack?
0: How are you?
1: I'm great. How are you?
0: Good. It's fantastic to see your face yet again this week.
1: Oh, come here. What a week it's been.
0: it's been good.
1: Not many people get to spend this much time with me. You're lucky.
0: I am very lucky.
1: You're one of the lucky ones. I'm like one of these people that just like pops in and pops out of places.
0: Yeah.
1: I'm liable to show up in your tea, but I don't spend too much time anywhere. And you're spending the most time. You've spent more time with me this week than most of my friends and family I probably have in a long time.
0: And I should feel a privilege to do
1: yeah,
0: so.
1: Yeah, you should, yeah. And I didn't even charge you.
0: No, for once. Speaking of spending time with people, I went for coffee with my dad this morning.
1: Oh, nice.
0: We went for the...
1: Did you pay or did he?
0: No, I paid.
1: Oh,
0: big
1: my God.
0: Treat for
1: that's
0: dad.
1: Because you got a full week's work.
0: Yeah, I did, yeah.
1: yeah, bring out the
0: look at me, Dad. Yeah, I'll buy your coffee for you. Actually, he also, the cheek of him, ordered a cake with it as well.
1: Really?
0: Like,
1: you see? They get to that certain age and they're like, I've done enough for you, now it's your time to pay me back.
0: Yeah, coffee and a cake. But anyway, so I ordered it and he'd ordered, he gets an Americano with milk on the side and three sugars, right?
1: Three sugars?
0: Yeah, I know,
1: oh
0: he loves
1: God,
0: the sugar.
1: Fair play to him. Not sweet enough, obviously.
0: Yeah, so when...
1: And you were there with the little sweetener, I bet you.
0: Yeah,
1: one Canderel.
0: The Canderel, yeah. So the lady... Canderel's the best.
1: Yeah,
0: The lady, she made the... She put the three spoons of sugar into the cup, then passed it to the barista, blah, blah, blah.
1: Yeah.
0: I came back in to collect them. He put down in front of me. He was like, Americano! Boom, put it down in front of me. And I looked at it and I was like, that's just not an Americano. But anyway, I'm just going to go with this in case it's the new thing. 100% just looked like tea. Brought it out to my dad, stuck in front of my dad, and he goes, I presume that's yours and not mine, is it? I was like, what do you mean? Because... That's tea. And I was like, it's not, it's Americano, Dad. And he's like, that's not Americano. And he's from Cork as well. And he took
1: from
0: a sip.
1: The same place, are we?
0: Yeah, they are. You are.
1: Class.
0: And he was like, that's not Americano. I was like, Grano, bring it back in then. Brought it back in, back to the barista. And I was like, is that tea? Because I tasted it. It tastes kind of like tea. And he looked in. And he was like, Jesus, I'm so sorry, man. I actually forgot to put the coffee in it.
1: He didn't
0: put
1: any.
0: He just put water into the cup that already had the sugar.
1: God.
0: So it was sweet hot water you were drinking, which actually just tasted like tea with sugar.
1: Yeah, totally.
0: So he completely got it wrong.
1: On that, I went into a cafe last week and I was like, can I get an Americano, black Americano, one Canderel, one sweetener.
0: Yeah.
1: And she's like, I could see her kind of freaking out a little bit.
0: She's like, is your granddad on the way?
1: Literally, she was kind of looking at me and I was like, if you don't have a sweetener, it's fine. She goes, no, I do. But she just whipped out a box of Canderel from her back pocket. She's like, they're my personal ones. And just clicked one in from her back pocket.
0: She was stressed and she didn't want to give you any of hers.
1: And you know what? I don't blame her because there's nothing worse than you when you run out of sweeteners.
0: Yeah.
1: You know what I mean? And then you actually have to have the sugar.
0: And you've gone into her secret stash.
1: Yeah, exactly.
0: you're a bad man. Listen, you're hanging out with Pete and Paddy. Tickets from Welcome Todd on the way. And of course, there's Just Eat Vouchers with The Climb. You're on Spin. Catch

0: Cat's Eye, that is Animal on a Spin. Good evening, it is Pete and Paddy hanging out with you.
1: Now, Pete, I was looking at the news today, right, and apparently scientists have now found the sexiest male voice.
2: They found my voice.
1: You wish. You wish. Look, in fairness, they say it's if it's slightly lower, not too high pitched, not too low, just on the lower register of things.
2: So something a little like this.
1: Yeah, actually. Oh my God, I got shivers up my spine there. You're definitely closer to it than I am anyway. That's for certain, right? I don't know how anyone listens to me. They say the sweet spot for male vocal pitch is roughly 96 hertz.
2: Okay.
1: Right?
2: Yeah.
1: So it's not ridiculously deep, but it's deeper,
2: yeah,
1: right, than the average voice, right? And there's actually quite a few famous men that fall into the category of around 96 hertz.
2: Okay.
1: Right?
2: Yep.
1: So, for example, you've got Barack Obama's one. Take a listen.
3: But ordinary people can do extraordinary things when they're given an opportunity.
2: Oh, yeah.
3: We sometimes think that our leaders have to be, have fancy degrees or well-educated.
2: You see, with that type of voice, I'm buying in. I'm listening to every word he's saying.
1: You see, is it because we just love him? Is it because everyone loves him and trusts him and he's like a father figure to everybody?
2: Yeah, I think so.
1: You know? So I'm like, do I just love listening to him because he's like that father figure, or do we love listening to him because he's got 96 hertz?
2: I think it's the voice.
1: It's the voice, yeah. It's like sexy
2: Barack.
1: Sexy, sulky tones, yeah, totally. Another one for you, right? And this doesn't surprise me in the slightest, right? It's probably one of the most distinct voices on the planet. It's Morgan Freeman.
4: It tells me what's right and what's not.
2: God.
4: When to leave,
1: it's like leather.
4: And where to go.
2: It's beautiful.
4: It's not Shakespeare. It does not speak in memorable lines. My inner voice always gives it to me straight.
2: Oh my God.
1: He could read the phone book and I'd be like, I'd be hooked. But you know, when I listen to him actually, right? I just feel like I'm at the cinema.
2: Yeah.
1: Do you know what I mean? So like, then again, I'm like, is it because he's got a gorgeous voice, or does it just remind me of when I'm in the cinema where I love going?
2: I like where this is going, because I find now those two voices, like I'm fully on board with what they're saying, and it just draws me in so much. And it's probably why I love Morgan Freeman as an actor, but it's probably just the pitch of his voice.
1: Yeah, well, they say, right, if the research says if it's a deep, calm, resonant voice, then people are going to be more attracted to it. Deeper voices, and they kind of just compared them to movie cinemas and like ads for movies. Another one on the list is Gerard Butler.
5: Bring the crowns and heads of conquered kings to life.
2: Oh, is this from 300?
1: Yes.
5: You insult my queen. You threaten my people with slavery and death. This is Sparta!
1: Even when he's shouting.
2: That scene, you know, just lives forever.
1: That's a class one, isn't it, right? So this is bringing me on to my next point, and what I'm trying to get at here, right, is now you've got a new social media trend called voice maxing, right? You might have heard of looks maxing.
2: Yeah.
1: When people are like going above and beyond to like make their looks better.
2: Yeah.
1: This is voice maxing. So apparently now people are trying this trend to try and make their voice seem more attractive. And it's particularly a trend amongst young men trying to make their voice more masculine to attract female attention, right? So there's some exercises that people can do. They include humming, breathing, practicing your chest voice.
2: Okay.
1: Which is, I think, is like if you're down, like even when I do it, it's terrible. Even when you like go down like this.
2: If you're talking in your chest.
1: Another thing people are doing are neck crunches.
2: Like instead of sit-up crunches?
1: I think you're just like moving your neck. And another thing is mewing is another thing, right? Which is an oral posture exercise where you rest your entire tongue flat against the roof of your mouth to sharpen your jawline. So you already have a jawline. Have a jawline.
2: So if I just go like this,
1: it's just, you know,
2: it's the same.
1: You just look like you're pouting.
2: That's the point. It's moving the.
1: Yeah, I guess so. I guess, yeah. No, you're a piece of. You're nothing short of putting your finger up to your lip and taking a picture, like a duck selfie. You know? We can work on it.
2: We can.
1: We're working it.
2: So, what you're saying is here, there's more room. No, not more room. There's more work coming in the market for voice trainers now at the moment. Yeah,
1: exactly. Yeah. Everyone's trying to get their voice lower. But what they've also found, and I'll leave you on this one, is scientists have also found that even though men are trying to make their voices lower, it doesn't actually make you more attractive to females, but it does make you sound more dominant and scary to other men. So there is a plus to it.
2: There's the dominant
1: but it's just,
2: side.
1: You're not going to get a girlfriend off it.
2: All right. Well, listen. The next link we're going to do, we're going to drop our voices to a little bit deeper.
6: And
2: we're going to
6: be how I can do that.
2: Far in 2 songs' time, we're going to be far more sexier, deeper here on Spin. Is Alex Warren a fresh new track? It's Emerald Eyes.

0: Sonny Federa, Becky Hill, latest release, they say something off her upcoming album, which I believe is out very soon. You're hanging out with Pete and Paudie, and it is time for Pit, Peak, or Freak. This is how it works. Each hour, I will choose which entertainment story I want to hear, Pit, Peak, or Freak, and Paudie will tell us whatever entertainment story matches that choice.
1: Yeah, so will it be a celebrity disaster, good news from Hollywood, or something completely unhinged? Let's find out. Peter, tell me, Pit, Peak, or Freak?
0: I think we started with Peak yesterday.
1: We started off on the right foot, we said.
0: Yeah, I'd like to start off on the bad
1: change
0: foot.
1: It up, right.
0: Yeah, let's go for Pit.
1: Okay, good one. Now, I know you've been away. I don't know if the name Davide makes any sense to you.
0: Your man from Love Island.
1: Yes.
0: Davide.
1: Yeah,
0: Cantaloni,
1: exactly, right?
0: Or something.
1: So his current girlfriend, her name is Iris Rabea. Ow, right? She...
0: Ow.
1: Yeah, well, I'm assuming that's how it's... How would you pronounce A-U?
0: Ow.
1: Ow.
0: Yeah.
1: Ouch.
0: Ouch.
1: Right, I'm going to call... For the purpose of this, I'm gonna call her Iris, right?
0: Okay.
1: But for anyone who's wondering who he is, he was going out with Ekin-Su. Right, or he won the show with Ekin-Su.
0: Yeah,
1: right?
0: They did.
1: So anyway, Iris and himself have been going out for about 2 years now, right? But she has now been sentenced to 18 months in prison, right? In federal prison in LA for tax evasion. She's actually pleaded guilty for filing a false tax return.
0: No
1: right?
0: way.
1: Now, have you ever had to file your own tax return?
0: Yeah, I had to do them in Australia. Oh. Beep, beep, beep, beep, beep.
1: Flaxing again. Come here. I'm
0: telling
1: you now,
0: to do
1: right?
0: them here as well.
1: Oh, it's chronic, right? I'm convinced they purposely make it difficult so that you'll do it wrong and they can find you.
0: I am convinced that is one of the things we should be learning in school.
1: 100%.
0: Rather than all the other shite we learn.
1: Oh my God, you are so correct.
0: Yeah.
1: It's one of those things that I never knew I needed until I actually was standing
0: a tax return.
1: Like sitting down at the laptop. Now I just outsource.
0: Yeah.
1: Accountant. I can't. It's worth the money.
0: Yeah, you just have too much money to look after.
1: I wish I did. I actually don't at all. I'm just so afraid of the tax man. Yeah. You have no idea. It's like the boogeyman.
0: Yeah.
1: You know what I mean? In fact, I'm like, who is the tax man? Does he even exist?
0: I don't think
1: you know
0: he
1: what
0: does.
1: I mean? You know, we just call him the boogeyman. Anyway, right? So prosecutors said that this woman, Iris, between 2020 and 2023, she said that more than 2.6 million was transferred to her personal accounts, right? She failed to properly declare that the income, she failed to properly declare it, and as a result, she evaded the tax on it, right? So mm-hmm. the money was linked to her ex. It was something that she did with her ex-boyfriend. They were kind of in it together,
0: yeah.
1: Right? He's also, after being sentenced, and he's like standing trial for wiring fraud and tax evasion as well, and she created all these offshore companies so that she could launder the money and basically
0: okay.
1: was trying to avoid all of the taxes and got caught by the Lee Roadie.
0: This isn't her first rodeo for you're not opening up offshore bank accounts off a whim.
1: My thing is like it's always the rich people.
0: Tell you,
1: it's always
0: but that's
1: the people
0: how the rich stay
1: that's
0: rich.
1: You said it. You said it. Took the words right out of my mouth.
0: Us poor people, we're too honest.
1: No, and I mean my tax is probably pocket change to like all these rich people who are the ones who are always evading the tax. It's absolutely mad, right? She also has been ordered to pay back $1.4 million and to forfeit any luxury possessions that she might have,
0: God.
1: Right? So they reportedly include, so these are the things that are going to be given back. Luxury cars, designer handbags, 3 sculptures inspired by The Godfather. Was like The Godfather.
0: Oh my God.
1: You're
0: gosh.
1: The movie.
0: Yeah,
1: right?
0: Yeah, yeah.
1: 3 sculptures. Like, I'm like, life-size sculptures? Like, what?
0: Yeah,
1: like,
0: I'd say so.
1: And why, like, why would you even want those in the first place? Like, that's when you know you have too much money.
0: Yeah, yeah.
1: Right?
0: Yeah.
1: Other things include numerous Louis Vuitton bags, Chanel bags. There's a Ferrari in there, a Ferrari 488 Pista, and a Porsche 911.
0: Jeez.
1: She has to hand them all back. And I'm kind of wondering now is Davide gonna? Is he gonna get out of there?
0: I'd say he might, but I was actually just reading there as well that one of the co-prosecutors also was on the O.J. Simpson case. So this is big.
1: You see, there you go.
0: There is a Netflix series.
1: I was thinking one Ryan Murphy is going to be all over this, like a rash, and I'm here for it.
0: I reckon. So is he an American now, Davide?
1: He must be. He must be over in LA with Iris. Although he could probably... Do you reckon know where he'd be?
0: Do you reckon she's his sugar mama?
1: Well, I mean, if she's earning that much money... If she's able to evade that much tax...
0: And if she's hiding that much money, for sure.
1: Yeah, but like, isn't he... Like, him and Ekin Su were one of the most successful winners ever off that.
0: Yeah, I think
1: because
0: so.
1: Because they got just like... Obviously, he's like really good looking. He's like the perfect person for all these campaigns.
0: Yeah.
1: You know what I mean? So, I'd say he's got plenty of money of his own. He said he's going to stick by her, but we'll just have to wait and see.
0: Time will tell. So, what you learn there, make sure you do your correct little tax invoices.
1: Do your taxes, guys. They're scary, those tax men.
0: Here's a fresh new release on Spin from Melissa Grace. This is called Bloodstream. You're on Spin.

0: Pete and Buddy with you on your number one hit music station, Fontaines DC. That is Marianne. And of course, they have two massive gigs in Slane next summer. Buddy, I just got a WhatsApp message there.
1: Go for it.
0: From my dad.
1: Oh, really? Now, is he listening in?
0: He is listening. He's a fellow Cork man like yourself.
1: He is, yeah. He's a Douglas head.
0: He is Douglas head. And he's, I don't know what this means, but he goes, tell Buddy, don't you, boy. What does that mean?
1: No, do you know what? It doesn't really mean anything.
0: Yeah.
1: It's just like a... It's like a Cork greeting, I guess.
0: Oh, okay. I mean? Yeah, that's fair.
1: Yeah, it's like between two pals.
0: Fantastic.
1: Me and Mr. Collins.
0: Well, Mr. Collins, you're still listening. You asked for some Kingfisher. Kingfisher. We'll get that on for you in a few minutes' time. But first, Paddy, we got to do the secret sound. Yep, it's Jamie and Faye's secret sound, but this week it's Pete and Paddy's secret sound, but it is the same secret sound. Take a quick listen. What on earth could that be? If you think you know what it is, pop it in a WhatsApp message to us, 087-711-1038.
1: Can I give some advice?
0: Yes.
1: You're going to have to go and search it on the website, because mm-hmm. I'm actually looking at the website now, and a couple of people have sent in guesses that are already up there. Okay. And we didn't know it.
0: Yes.
1: You know what I mean? So like a lot of people are saying, could it be Scrabble letters? It's not Scrabble letters.
0: So we had that last night.
1: We had that last night. And if the person had checked, they'd know that it's on the website already.
0: So you've wasted. You've wasted something.
1: Exactly.
0: There.
1: So a lot of people thinking it might be Scrabble. Is it pistachio shells?
0: It's pistachios. Well, let's take a listen.
1: I mean, that's really good guess.
0: It could be.
1: It really could be. Like, it's not, but it could be.
0: Speaking of pistachios, unbelievable.
1: Lovely.
0: They're the goat nut, right?
1: Oh, 100%. And you know why? Because you have to work for them.
0: You do. And you get a little surprise at the end.
1: You put a little bit of work in, and you get a little treat, and it's lovely tasty. And you know what I love about them as well, right?
0: Go on.
1: Sorry, I could talk with this all day.
0: Yeah, we moved the secret sound.
1: You know the way, when you're eating a pistachio, you have to slow down and eat.
0: Yeah.
1: It's like mindful eating, because you have to open it, eat it, put the shell away. If I'm eating regular peanuts, just a big handful hot down the gob,
0: yeah.
1: You don't even know you're eating them.
0: I was eating the other day, and Claire was like, I've never seen you put so much concentration. Just something that they're trying to pick up.
1: That's just more about your IQ than anything else and your relationship. Do you know what I mean? But that's a conversation for after.
0: That is true. So what else we got in there? Ripping off a roll of sellotape.
1: Yeah, well, yeah, okay, I can hear that.
0: This is an interesting one, because shaking leftover bits in a Pringles can. Now, if you give me a Pringles can, there will be no leftover bits is
1: oh
0: the
1: my
0: issue.
1: God, stop. So, I know. I'd be the exact same.
0: Not for that one.
1: Shaking a bag of rice.
0: Yeah.
1: Look, I get it. I get. Let's
0: have one more listen.
1: Nah, sorry.
0: Nah, I don't think so.
1: Who guessed that?
0: So, it doesn't sound like rice at all.
1: Who guessed that?
0: So, 087-711-1038, your guess of what the secret sound is. Up for grabs is, of course, a brand new Acer laptop. So, if you want to enter, send that in to us right now, and we'll get you on and play the secret sound. Sit tight, music on the way from Somber. My Body Isn't Ready plays next on your number one hit music station. You're hanging out with Pete and Paddy.
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0: Somber, My Body Isn't Ready on Spin. You're hanging out with Pete and Potty tonight. And something I'm not ready for, Potty, is that Traitors is over. Ended last night.
1: What are we going to do?
0: On a very good high, though, can I just say, listen, it's happened. There's no spoilers anymore. It's already up there.
1: Look, if you missed it today, you must be sitting in a room on your own with no windows.
0: Diego. Oh my God. Double cross of the year. Loved it.
1: Like, in fairness, right? I will say, if you'd asked me this time yesterday if I would like Diego to win, nothing against Diego, I would have just said other people have played a better game.
0: Yes, 100%. Right? Yeah.
1: And like, maybe he was coasting a lot of the time and he was kind of just like sitting back and letting everyone else do the work and he was reaping the benefits. Then he came in at the end.
0: It's so good. It's such a good way to end it.
1: The biggest bluff of the whole season.
0: Yeah.
1: And took the money and he deserves every cent of it.
0: So it was like the last three nights, I reckon, poor Rick O thought he had Diego in his pocket.
1: We all thought that.
0: But little did he know Diego had poor Rick in his pocket.
1: Yeah. Now, I need to issue an apology.
0: Go on.
1: Right. So I was actually on an episode of Uncloaked, the after show.
0: A
1: couple of weeks ago. Quite early on in the season, before Pádraig O was recruited as a trader, as a faithful at the time. And as part of the show, at the end, they give you a slate and you write the name on the slate of who you would like to banish.
0: Yeah.
1: Right? And I picked Pádraig O and they asked me to give a reason and I said I didn't want to be in the same room as him for too long.
0: You said that?
1: Yeah. Which in hindsight was brutal, right? And now it was tongue in cheek, right? And I want to issue an apology because I actually think he was a brilliant player. Like when he became a trader, he was so good, so entertaining.
0: Yes.
1: And I just thought he played it so, so well.
0: Until he didn't.
1: But he got pipped at the post.
0: Yeah, but I think it was because Diego just, towards the end, he was just pushing it a little bit too far, but he was the whole way through, was so good.
1: Oh my God.
0: However, did I see in your story earlier on that you were in a photo, Pádraig O?
1: Yes.
0: Did you apologise?
1: I did apologise.
0: Did you?
1: I apologised to his face. Fantastic. Well, do you know what? I just assumed that he wouldn't know who I was. And then he walked in and he goes, look at you in the same room as me now.
0: Did he?
1: So I was like, and we hugged it.
0: Oh, that's so good.
1: And then
0: we got a pick.
1: Cause I met himself, Carla, Diego and Anna today. Yeah. All absolutely lovely.
0: They sound.
1: All love them. They are wrecked. Because they're doing all the press bits. They are obviously at the final screening. There was a big screening in Kildare last night and they were all down there at that. But I think they'd been out since like early yesterday morning doing like press junkets and this, that and other. I also think that they actually had a private screening first in the Helix because they did Uncloaked and then they went down to Kildare. Like it was just such a mammoth day for them.
0: Can I ask you, what's the story behind the banana and Carla.
1: That's a good question. I think Carla was just having a banana every morning and it just became this good thing for her.
0: You know?
1: Now, the bananas looked fantastic.
0: They were freshly ripe bananas.
1: Fantastic.
0: There's nothing worse.
1: Do you know the best thing, the thing that encourages me to do the Traitors the most?
0: Go on.
1: It's that breakfast buffet.
0: Isn't it savage? They're missing a trick. Why is there no fry? It's too continental looking.
1: I wonder, do they get the fry first and then they go in and have the pan au chocolat?
0: Stop. You know I mean? Love a good.
1: So good.
0: So
1: good.
0: The hotels, I like going to a hotel. I don't like when you have to order your breakfast because I know I'm not getting enough.
1: Yeah, no.
0: I need the buffet.
1: No, I hate it. It's buffet all the way. There's nothing quite like a hotel breakfast buffet. There's not.
0: It's so savage.
1: I lose the run of myself. It's incredible. Do you know? And then you know what I do?
0: Go on.
1: If you're on holidays abroad.
0: Yeah.
1: You make the sandwiches at the buffet and you have them for lunch.
0: That's such a good idea.
1: Yeah.
0: I just overdo myself though. I finish, I'm done now and then I walk back up and I get two slices of white bread, three slices of bacon and ketchup and I make a bacon bunny.
1: Yeah, totally. And then I take a couple of pastries and I wrap them up in a napkin and I take them with me as well.
0: Tell me now, you can sign up for Traitors next year.
1: Am I gonna?
0: Would you?
1: I just think I'd be rubbish.
0: Do you think?
1: I think I'd be absolutely rubbish. I think I said this last night. I think I'd be ruthless, but if I was selected as a trader, I think I'd be rubbish.
0: You're rubbish to that one, yeah.
1: I think I'd give it away. I've got like no poker face or whatever it is.
0: Yeah.
1: Do you know what I mean?
0: All right, fair enough.
1: I can't lie.
0: No, you can't. Right, Culture Trapped is on the way in a couple of minutes, but first, the latest release from Mr. Aaron Rowe on Spin. It's Forever Now.

0: It's Pete and Paddy with you on your number one hit music station, and it is time for The Secret Sound. Oh, my love, hear that sound.
1: Secret Sound. This is Jamie and Faye.
2: Secret Sound.
0: So for this week it is a Pete and Paddy Secret Sound. It is the same Secret Sound, though, as Jamie and Faye. Paddy, will we take a quick listen before?
3: Go for it. It's so annoying,
0: isn't it?
3: But I don't know if I'm annoyed that I don't know what it is, or if I'm annoyed that you know what it is and I don't.
0: I think you're just jealous.
3: Yeah, a small bit. I'd like to be in on the joke, you know, or in on the secret. There's no secrets to me. You know this by now.
0: Leo, what's the story? What are you up to?
4: Myself and the wife are actually just walking in the garden.
0: Oh, fantastic! You're just getting all sorted before winter ruins it all, is it?
4: After making hay with the sunshine, you know yourself.
3: Yeah, you're dead right to enjoy the sunshine while you can.
4: That's the truth.
0: Have you got one of those sit-on lawnmowers? Can I ask you that?
4: I don't know. We're stuck with a little lawnmower at the moment.
3: You know what you need to get? You know those lawnmowers that cut the lawn themselves? Have you seen these?
0: Oh, they're
3: like the Hoovers in people's houses.
0: The remote ones. Do you have one of that? Leo, would you get one of them?
4: I would. One day, maybe. One day.
3: You'd want a big garden now to justify that, wouldn't you?
4: You would.
0: All right. Leo, right, do you think you know what the secret sound is?
4: I do. I think it's a bead curtain.
0: A bead curtain.
3: I know the ones. You know the ones, yeah.
0: I think so. Okay. Let's just have a little listen. Is it a bead curtain? Leo, to bag yourself an Acer laptop, is it a bead curtain? Computer says...
3: Oh, unlucky.
0: Sorry about that.
4: No bother, lad.
0: Well, listen, thanks for trying. Check out all the incorrect guesses if you want on Spin's website /win, and you can see what ones are incorrect so you don't waste a chance. You come on air and give us the wrong one. If you want to keep on guessing what that is, here is the secret sound one more time. We will play a little later on. Put that into a WhatsApp message right now. 087 711 1038. You can be bagging yourself a brand new Acer laptop. Sit tight, music on the way soon from Peggy Goo. But first, it's Sabrina Carpenter on Spin with House Tour. It's Pete and Paddy with you. Thank you.

0: Yes, how would you win? How would you like to win €200,000? Because that is what is in the cash machine this Friday. We're halfway through the week. We gave away money last week.
1: Yeah.
0: We're giving away money this week. This is your sign. Take out your phone and enter right now.
1: This coming Friday after 3 p.m.
0: Yeah.
1: It's going to be sitting in your bank account over the weekend. An extra few zeros going into the weekend.
0: How bad would it be? Right?
1: How good would it be?
0: How bad? You know, I say
1: that
0: how
1: would
0: bad.
1: Be so bad no, having how, that much money in my bank. Like, yeah.
0: No, if you said how bad, okay, how bad fair, would it be? Yeah. Right? €200,000 could be yours. You've got until 3 p.m. on Friday to enter. And there's two ways that you can play. 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

0: Hey y'all, hope you're having a good night. You're in the sweet company of myself, Pete, and Paddy sitting over there.
1: So when I opened the curtains this morning in my room, I couldn't believe how sunny it was. I was weak, right? And I was like, I kind of planned to not go to the gym today, but yeah. I was like, it's kind of a shame not to even get steps in.
0: So nothing like, worse than wake up in the sun.
1: Yeah, I was like, I'm going to get out in it, because like, I'm going to be inside for the rest of the day. So I was like, I'll just do a quick 5K. Now, quick... It's not quick. Never that quick.
0: Give us the details.
1: It was sub 30 is all I'm going to say. Yeah.
0: But
1: I took a little break in between, right, because...
0: Did you pause it and take a break?
1: I actually didn't. I actually should have, right, but I was too distracted because this is what happened, right? I was doing a bit of a run and like my kind of thing is like, I'll run and I'll keep running and then if I do this certain route, I end up by the coffee shop near my house and I'll get a coffee and I'll stroll back to my house. But I don't know if you do this, right, or if it's just me, because I'm not superstitious, but like, have you ever seen like a magpie on the road? Do you salute a magpie?
0: No.
1: So like, I think it's meant to be bad luck if you see him, 1 for sorrow, 2 for joy, 3 for joy, 4 for boy, whatever. So I always, I don't know where I got this from, I salute the magpie, like I wave.
0: Like an army salute,
1: yeah,
0: or a wave?
1: Well, sometimes I wave, sometimes I salute. I think it's meant to be salute, but sometimes I wave, because I think if someone sees me walking down the road and I'm saluting, it's a bit weird.
0: Maybe just do the little chukka.
1: Maybe I could, yeah.
0: You could do like the little finger and the thumb. Yeah. Like you're in Hawaii.
1: Yeah, that's what I might try the next time, right?
0: There's something wrong with that, lad.
1: I was running today, saw a magpie, saluted the magpie, kept running, got to the coffee shop, and this woman, I'd say she's in her 60s, and she's like, do I know you? And I was like, now, instantly, right, my head is so big. I was like, she probably knows me from the radio, right? And I was like, I don't know, do you? And she's like, I don't know. And I was like, what makes you ask anyway? And she's like, you were waving at me when you ran past a while ago. And I was like, oh, sorry, I thought you were somebody else. I couldn't be like, I was waving at the magpie.
0: You should have.
1: I know. Actually, it would have been less weird, wouldn't it?
0: Yeah. Just want to get you locked up for a crazy man.
1: Yeah, I know. I'd even end up getting the coffee. I just ran away.
0: Body's big running. Day out.
1: That's the end of my running career, by the way.
0: It is. So you didn't do the 5K. That's not too bad. On top of that, I did an 8K this morning.
1: Of course.
0: Of course I did. Right, coming up on the show, Just Eat Vouchers up for grabs. You want to win them, stick with us. Details coming up for that when you come on and play The Climb. And of course, we have those tickets to go and send you to the Three Arena to see Malcolm Todd next coming February. But first, it's Florence Road on Spin.

0: Shakira, Burna Boy, that is Die Die on Spin. You're hanging out with Pete and Potty tonight. And also hanging out with us tonight is a very special someone you might know her better as a few cans from the brilliantly chaotic characters and sketches all over your feed at the moment. But Meg Reilly has taken her comedy from your phone to the stage, and she's got a massive Halloween show on the way. Meg Reilly, welcome to the studio.
1: Yay,
2: Meg, welcome. Come here, I have to ask first, right? It feels weird calling you Meg.
1: Yeah.
2: Right? Few cans. Are cans, as I like to call you.
1: Yeah,
2: right? I've shortened it. I've gone like proper nickname, right? Cans, as I like to call you. Where did few cans come from? Because I think it is just so funny. I think it's just a brilliant stage name.
1: Honestly, if I could actually go back and take something cooler, I would. But basically, I think it was like years ago, I was like trying to be really big on like Twitter.
2: We've all been there. It was of the time.
1: It was of the time. You know what I mean? I was trying to be edgy and like have a cool fringe and like be famous on Twitter. But everyone, like, I saw like my username at the time for everything was like Megan, like __ __ something. So I just saw people that had like just usernames that was just like handbag or like ham sandwich. You know, something that was like one word that was understood and it wasn't like no numbers.
2: Yeah, and unique.
1: So having a few cans with the lads was a bit of a meme at the time. Like, this was like 2016, like, God, like 10 years ago.
2: Yeah.
1: Oldest woman to ever live. But like, so I was like, wait, just few cans on its own, like, is that taken? Like, I went through a bunch of different things.
0: Yeah.
1: And then that was available. So I was like, okay, that's me. And then at the time I made it my username on everything because I was like, this is going to be good for the brand somewhere in the future.
0: So speaking of usernames, I went to set up a Vinted last night. Yeah. And it gets to the part where it asks you for usernames. And I couldn't think of any. I panicked, so I just gave up. So I just don't have a Vinted account. It's just too much pressure.
2: No, there's a lot of pressure. You're stuck with that forever. And I find that I start calling people by their Instagram handles, like few cans, and then it's stuck with you forever more.
0: Oh, you can't get away from it.
2: You can't get away from it, right? So, like, your videos, your characters, that's how loads of people have discovered you online, right? Do you remember the first video that ever, like was the one that kind of catapulted you, or was the first one that people started like noticing you from?
1: I think it was like I kind of had a stint of doing videos on and off, but like there was a time where I was like, I'm gonna lock in and post at the same time every day for a week. And I think it was on like the fifth day of that I made a video about my mom like not saying that she doesn't like the takeaway that I got, but then eating loads of it.
0: Because
1: there's this thing that is like built into to women of born a certain generation. I obviously won't say when she was born. She's coming. But like of this thing where they're like have to pretend like they're disgusted by any fast food, or like, blech, oh, I could never have that. Oh, sorry, that's too rich. That's too luxury.
0: I think that's everybody's mom
1: that's
0: in Ireland.
1: Mom.
0: It's the Irish mommy.
2: Will horse half of it.
1: Like. Yeah, I know. She's like, and then, or like whenever she has a burger, she's like, I don't know what came over me. I was just starving for a burger. But anyway, I made this video about it, and then I think it got like 500,000 views and like whatever. But it was just that I was like, bleh, a lot in it. And then people would be like, I love that video. And you're like, blah.
2: What a legacy.
1: Street. Yeah, it's like, wow. But then that one and the air fryer one is, that'll be with me to my grave.
2: Yeah, you got. And like, do you get sick of those like references then, or like people are like referring to the air fryer video?
1: Like sometimes I'm like, I'll never make anything as good as the air fryer video. But no, honestly, because it's kind of funny. Like this one woman came up to me one time in Penny's, and she had like broken English. She was so sweet, and she just came up to me and she was like, air fryer.
0: And I was like,
1: air fryer. And I was like, yes,
2: that's me.
1: You're right.
2: And where'd you get like the idea for the characters? Because I personally love Peter.
1: Peter from Peter's Gem. Yeah. He's a big, everyone loves him.
0: So they inspired by like from real people?
1: Like, this is the thing. Like, my mom ones are definitely things that my mom has definitely said. But Peter from Peter's Gym, I actually don't even know where he came from. I think there was a lot of ads coming up of these like middle-aged men that are trying to like, being like, we're looking for six women in the Dublin 11 area to come in and get fit with us in 6 weeks. But it's a thing you have to pay for, and it's like a class you have to pay for. It sounds like you're being recruited to be on a television show. But I just thought that was so funny. So then I found this filter, and sometimes I just put a filter on and I'm like, that's what that filter sounds like. So I'm like, whatever. But he's called Peter from Peter's Gym, just matter of fact. But my dad is bald.
2: So just for reference, it's Meg with a bald filter on.
1: Oh yeah, and a goatee.
2: Yeah, and a goatee.
1: And my dad's name is Peter, and he is bald, and he does have a goatee. Hi dad, because I know he's listening.
0: So do you look like your dad in the filter then?
1: I like people are like, you're the image of your dad in that filter. I'm like, I think that's kind of really offensive to him.
0: Yeah, it's very rude.
1: To him. Yeah, that's really offensive to me and offensive to him. But it's not him. He thinks it's him. He thinks that he's really, really involved. But it's not him. He's just like a random man. I just love him because there's so much lore to him. And like every time I make a new video about him, it's like so interesting. Like he genuinely really wants love. And he also has this dog called Morty that he loves and he carries around all the time. And I just love
2: it's
1: him.
2: It's so funny that you've developed this character and this backstory to this guy. And you just like you post short term videos or short form videos about him. But like everyone seems to know all of his story. Like, it's absolutely brilliant.
1: He got me a pair of docks.
2: To me from Peter.
0: Was the plan when you started to like become a full-fledged comedian, or is that just a byproduct of what's kind of happened now?
1: Well, I was just really funny and then they just gave me the job.
0: That's true. I know it too well.
1: You know it too well. No, I always wanted to be an actress and I still do. And I do a good bit of acting and stuff. So if any casting directors are listening, let me in your movie.
0: Ridley Scott, are you listening?
1: Spielberg is a big fan.
2: Steven loves the show.
1: He's picked me up after this. I wanted to be an actress and I think it was like around when COVID let up and I was in a acting class, and then COVID started getting people were out more and doing more things, and then someone in the street were starting to recognize me from like random few videos I'd made a long time ago, and I was thinking, oh my god, it would take me years as an actor to ever kind of get recognized or be able to get my name out there. So I was like, oh, I better actually use the making videos online, which I love to do. Obviously I love doing it, it's a big passion of mine, but use that in order to kind of lean into that in the career ways. But I think modern day entertainment anyway is just, you kind of have to do a bit of everything.
0: You have to
1: be a writer, you kind of have to be, you know what I mean, you have to be an actor, you have to be able to stand up, you have to be able to post online.
2: Do you find like being able to post online or posting videos of you in character is a good way of like using your acting skill that you mightn't get like if you don't get the gig or you're not on the show or you're not doing like any acting work at the moment?
1: Yeah, 100%. I think even like it's hard to motivate yourself to like, you know, record a load of videos in your house trying different characters if it's not really going anywhere. You know what I mean? Or like, you might show them to your friends or ask for advice. But I think I've just over the years developed like such a lovely audience, and the people who follow me are just so lovely. And like, they're so sweet and they're just really funny as well. The comments are always really funny. So it's always fun for me then to be like, here's the next installment of like Peter from Peter's Gym, and I know you guys are gonna love it.
0: And how are you finding the movement from just doing it on a selfie mode on your phone screen to stage?
1: Like I love the stage because that's where I kind of like started. Like I was on the stage a lot. Like,
0: did you do Billy Barry?
1: Fun fact: I went to do Billy Barry at 6 years old. They rejected me.
2: Did you?
0: No way!
2: I didn't know you could get rejected.
1: Yeah, you could, and this is how they did it. I did a 3-day workshop. I thought I was the best in the class. Yes. I thought I was literally killing it. And then...
0: Were you called a few cans then as well?
1: Yeah, no, they was called a few bottles of milk.
2: A few bottles of pop.
1: A few lollipops. And then I literally, oh, what a beautiful morning, like doing all this. And then after the 3-day audition that it was, they give you a sealed letter and they send you off. And I got into the car with my mom at like 6 years old and I opened the letter and it was like, we regret to inform you that you're not going to be
2: it. Oh my God, that's so brutal for a child.
0: Jesus Christ.
1: I ripped it up. I don't remember this. My mom says, I ripped up the letter, threw it on the ground in the car, stamped on it, picked it up, threw it out the window.
0: Love that.
1: And I'm not dramatic enough for Billy Barry, is
2: it? Look at you now.
1: Look at me now.
0: I can't wait for your Oscar speech. It's going to be the Kanye West moment on stage.
1: Absolutely. And Billy Barry,
2: this one's for you.
0: Don't get me started.
2: What's it like then when you're performing on stage? Because obviously when you're doing something online, you can see the comments, you don't see a reaction, you get a comment and you can read the comments and whatever, and obviously people are enjoying what you do. But what's it like when you're standing on stage then and it's actually people in front of you and they're laughing and they're, I don't know if they're jeering or you're getting like that real life interaction? What's that like? Do you get a buzz off it?
1: Oh yeah, definitely. I think that the best kind of feeling about it is like, you're probably, everyone's pretty nervous before they go on, like even if they say they aren't, like most people are nervous, and I think it's the adrenaline rush of being there in the moment and like feeling the way an audience feels, because every audience is different. Mm. And when you get up there, then it's the nervousness, but then as soon as you start, it's the relief of it going well.
2: Yeah,
1: that
2: yeah.
1: It's such a high.
2: You get a buzz off a laugh.
1: Such like, a buzz.
2: Do you ever get a bad reaction?
1: Literally never once in my life. No, I what are you talking about? Everyone's loving me and no one's ever
0: rude.
1: Said to me.
0: That's yeah? an offensive okay. question.
1: You stop logic hating me. No, I do you know what? People are always like very nice, and online and in person they are really lovely. But I did my first gig in Kilkenny. I think it was like last week or the week before, and I went downstairs after, and there was like you know real like paddy cap outfit. And he goes, I didn't love it.
2: He didn't hate it.
1: He says, I didn't love it. Now I wouldn't tell you I loved it if I didn't love it. I didn't love it. But there was moments of greatness.
2: Look, come here.
1: Oh, look.
0: There's hope, yes.
2: There you go.
1: That's okay.
2: That sounds like a compliment to me.
1: Yeah, I mean, I took it. I thought I was laughing so hard about it. He went, I didn't love it. So he was like, come here to me. I didn't love it. Yeah.
2: Okay. It wasn't terrible.
1: Yeah.
0: So you got a few cans and friends to come be in the Sugar Club in around Halloween?
1: It is on the 21st of October.
0: Fantastic.
2: So tell us, what's the story?
0: What
2: can
0: we expect?
1: Okay, it's kind of like a comedy variety show. It blurs the lines a little bit between like live comedy, stand-up and theatre. Mm-hmm. So it's a little bit more theatrical than the average
2: stand-up.
1: You know, it's not just a stand-up lineup. So it'll be myself, Simon Hennessy, the very funny Simon Hennessy, Ryan Carrick and Jack Shortall. So
0: is Simon Hennessy the lad who takes the mick out of us here at Spin?
2: Yeah,
1: I don't
2: quite
1: know
2: possibly.
0: Yeah,
2: I know
0: think
2: Ryan,
0: it is.
2: Yeah. Ryan Carrick is always out in Drury Street in Dublin waiting to grab you with a microphone.
0: Yeah.
1: I mean, in fairness, I am as well.
2: Yeah.
1: I can't really say anything. But the lads are coming on for the few kinds of friends. We've done two shows before with different lineups, but we do it as like, you know, there's always like a theme and it kind of has a bit of a narrative to it, but it's like wacky, it's weird. It starts off like a regular comedy show and then it goes in a bunch of different directions.
2: Great.
1: So it's going to be glam.
0: And where can we get the tickets?
1: The tickets are on sale now. Link in my bio on my Instagram and my TikTok. But if you look up Few Cans and Friends, they are on Ticketmaster.
0: Okay, fantastic.
2: Yeah. Listen, Meg, thanks so much for coming in.
1: Thanks
2: it's
1: going
2: to be a brilliant night, no doubt. You're absolutely hilarious. And it's great chatting to you.
1: Thank you. Can I really quick before I go,
0: just
1: shout out my nephew, Zach, who's listening.
0: Hey,
1: he's
0: Zach.
1: Six.
2: Well, Zach.
0: He's six, is he?
1: Yeah, he's six.
2: And he's stayed up to listen to you.
1: Yeah, he does.
2: He's your number one fan.
1: I know, my number one.
0: What class
1: is he? I'll shout him out really quick before I go. But thank you so much.
0: No worries, all. Thanks so much for joining us, Meg. Chat to you later. Sienna Spiral on the way in a couple of minutes, but first Hugel and Salto, the latest release on Spin. This is Jamaican or Bam Bam.

0: What a beautiful voice she has right there. That is Sienna Spyro. Great Expectation on Spin. You're hanging out with Pete and Paddy tonight.
1: Speaking of beautiful voice.
0: Thank you. Thank you. That's so nice of you. That's the first nice thing you've ever said to me.
1: Your voice is definitely more tolerable than mine.
0: I've got the hurts.
1: You've got the good hurts.
0: Yeah, yeah.
1: You know what I mean? That good vocal. Anyway, come here. I was looking on TikTok as I do research purposes, right?
0: Of course.
1: And I saw this TikTok of a girl and she was like, I just don't like brushing my teeth at nighttime. She's like, I just don't like doing it. She's like, I really don't like getting into bed with fresh teeth because it wakes me up. And all of these people were commenting underneath being like, giving her tips of what she could do to try and get over it. Now, I'm going to preface this with saying, I do brush my teeth before I go to bed and when I wake up, obviously, right? But it did get me thinking about normal things that I can't tolerate.
0: I love brushing my teeth. I just want to bring it back to brushing the teeth. I love it.
1: Yeah, I do too.
0: It's the only time of the day where there's no care in the world that you have to be doing something else because I'm doing this thing.
1: I agree with you. I actually think brushing my teeth is like mindfulness.
0: Beautiful.
1: Because you just sit, you just stand there concentrating. It's like, I don't know, it's just that 2 minutes, 3 minutes of the day where you're just at total peace.
0: I love the way you're like 2 minutes. Actually, no, time.
1: Me trying to think in my head, how long is it?
0: An acceptable time to brush your teeth.
1: I don't know. 10 minutes a day.
0: Yeah.
1: Anyway, right? So I was thinking about things, normal things that I cannot tolerate, right? And I want to know if you feel the same or if there's anything normal that you can't tolerate, right?
0: And
1: when I was going through this list, I was like, actually, maybe I'm just a weirdo, right? So the first thing I absolutely hate doing, I do it every day, but if I skip it, I think it's probably like on purpose. Okay. Even though I wouldn't admit it, right? I hate the sensation of moisturising my face.
0: I don't mind that.
1: I absolutely hate, I hate the idea of rubbing my hands across my face. I hate that it's sticky afterwards. I hate that you're oily and shiny. I know and I value that you need a skincare routine. Also that you need to be using factor on your face. I just can't get over it.
0: I'm with you, and I like the action of doing it, but I do hate putting it on and then leaving the house straight away and going walking because you start getting really hot and sweaty.
1: Yeah.
0: And you can't rub it off because then you have to rub it off what you just put in your face.
1: Yeah, I don't know what it is. I think it's the idea. I don't know. It's not the idea, I don't mind. It's just the sensation of rubbing my face with my hands. I just do it really quick now and just get it done and get out of there, right? Another thing that I cannot stand is wearing aftershave. Actually, now the more I think about this, it's just making me sound like I'm a stinker.
0: Yeah.
1: Isn't it?
0: Well,
1: but I can't. And like, I'm very fortunate in that quite often I get gifted aftershave.
0: I was just about to say, you had in your story the other day of one that you, new aftershave you got.
1: So like if I'm going to something like a wedding or something, I will wear it.
0: Okay.
1: Right? Or if I'm going to like an event, I will wear it. I will spray it, and I don't think you're meant to, I'll spray it on my clothes before I spray it on my body.
0: Okay, yeah.
1: Right? I cannot stand, like, I love smelling nice.
0: Yeah.
1: But I feel like aftershave has a strict window of time before it starts smelling like something else.
0: It depends on your quality of aftershave.
1: It's quite possible that a lot of the aftershave I'm using is of lower quality.
0: Because on some aftershaves, there's a few, there's like Eau de Toilette and Parfum.
1: Yeah.
0: Eau de Parfum.
1: I don't know. I couldn't tell you the difference.
0: And then there's the aftershave and there's one of them that the cheaper version of them is the bad one.
1: Yeah, so like I'll shower in the morning, that's fine, or I'll shower, and again if I'm going to the gym later on in the day, I'll shower. I'll never put on aftershave after my last shower of the day because I hate when I get into bed and I can smell the aftershave.
0: Yeah, yeah.
1: Because then you can't sleep properly.
0: It's like you're smelling yourself from the night out. It's you like just came in.
1: Exactly.
0: Yeah.
1: Do you know, I cannot stand it, right? And when I'm lying in bed and I'm trying to go to sleep and all I'm smelling is the smell, it's like I'm smelling of the day. So I can't sleep until it's gone.
0: 100%.
1: So then I have to go for a shower again. Right? So maybe I'm not so weird on that one, right? Another one for you is, can't go to bed if I've got any hair product in my hair.
0: No, I don't mind that. I jump straight in.
1: Would you not bother?
0: Well, I have it in every day.
1: Yeah, look, I don't know what it is. I like the feeling of, I think my favourite, I'm most at peace when my hair is slightly damp after a shower and I go to bed.
0: That is quite nice.
1: Right?
0: Then you got a wet pillow, man.
1: Yeah, I know, but I love that feeling. Mm-hmm. Whereas I don't like the feeling of having like hair gel or hair whatever wax.
0: I can't say it's ever crossed my mind.
1: See, this is the thing, right? I kind of think I'm in the minority here, right? Another thing you'll ever find is tags on my clothes.
0: Hate them. The worst one is the one on the hip, the left hand side of
1: your
0: top.
1: I agree with you. Oh my god,
0: that's the worst.
1: I only ripped my top the other day because I tried to rip it off in the office here. Ripped it off, big hole in the side of my shirt. Oh, the minute I get my mum will buy me boxers for Christmas every year. She will take the tags off before she even gives them to me because she knows they're coming off. And if I rip them off myself, I'm going to rip a hole into them. Mm-hmm. She's like, I'll take them off properly.
0: You just cut them now. I cannot. Your hair and scissors.
1: No, because then you still have the little threads at the end.
0: Oh, I don't mind I cut the majority of it off.
1: The whole thing has to come off, right? Another thing I can't cope with: roll-on deodorant.
0: Shite! I absolutely hate it.
1: But like. As your arms not sticky after it?
0: They are. And then it sticks to your t-shirt and then it goes all hard and then it actually in the long run ruins the t-shirt over time.
1: It's way worse. You end up getting stains underneath your arm. I don't know how people are able to wear roll-on deodorant. Like, for as long as you have it on, my armpits are sticky. It's like my arms are stuck to my side. Right? Another one I have is when I'm getting my hair cut, I always bring an extra t-shirt.
0: Yeah.
1: Because I cannot cope when I leave the barbers and I can feel the hair on my back.
0: I used to be like that, but now I will time my haircut to when I'm finishing the haircut and the barbers, I will be going home.
1: You can go straight home.
0: Yeah, that's what I usually do.
1: I will try and do that where I can.
0: Yeah.
1: When I can't do that, I have to bring a t-shirt and I will change as soon. And like, the thing about it is, I've said this to my barber before, she knows it, but I just get out of there and I go somewhere else, public toilet, that's fine, t-shirt
0: and
1: on.
0: Just put it straight on.
1: Yeah.
0: But I love when they give you the good deal and over with the hair dryer.
1: Like,
0: bar
1: sometimes I'm like, you want to get that brush out there now and brush me again, please, love. Yeah. Thank you.
0: Thank you for that. It sounds like you get annoyed pretty easy there, Paddy.
1: I'm easily annoyed.
0: You got music from Haven on the way after the latest track from Audrey Hobart. This is Sue Me on Spin.

0: That is Haven on a spin. It's Pete and Paddy hanging out with you. It is time for the climb. Do you fancy winning yourself a Just Eat voucher tonight? We're going to sort out your dinner. All we need to do is get you on air to play the climb. It's very easy. It's a game of higher or lower. There are five questions and every correct answer moves you another rung up the ladder.
1: Yeah, so we might ask you, we might say Ariana Grande is 33 years old and then ask you, is Taylor Swift older or younger than Ariana Grande? If you get it right, you climb up the ladder, make it all the way to the top and you'll win a Just Eat voucher.
0: And if you don't reach the top and you but you do get off the ground and stay there, we'll put you in the draw at the end of the week to win another voucher, all with Just Eat. If you'd like to win those, 087-711-1038. Send us a WhatsApp right now with the word The Climb to 087-711-1038 and we'll get you on and try and sort you out with the Just Eat voucher.
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0: 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It is called Get This Started, and we also need to get the climb started.
1: What's up, what's up?
2: You're ready for the climb.
0: So we got the climb tonight. Your chance to bag yourself a Just Eat voucher. We'll sort out dinner for you. All you got to do is win our game of basically higher or lower. On to play tonight is Dylan. Dylan, what's the story? What are you up to, my man?
3: I'm getting lunch from my walk at the moment.
0: You're on the late shift. So you're in the late shift, but you're getting your lunch.
3: Yeah, I ran around to Tesco for a bit of food, that's all.
0: Fantastic. And what are you getting for lunch at 20 to 9 at night?
3: 4-pack of Monster and a bacon and cabbage dinner.
0: Oh, nice one. I love
4: bacon and cabbage. It's my favourite dinner.
0: Is there parsley sauce in that bacon and cabbage dinner?
3: Yeah, there is, yeah.
0: My word. Jeez, man after my own heart there. Listen, Dylan, well, maybe for tomorrow we can sort you out with something better than that. We could be hooking you up with a Just Eat voucher if you do pretty well in the climb tonight.
3: Thanks, lads.
0: So we got 5 higher or lower questions. If you get one right, you move up a rung on the ladder with the climb. If you get one wrong, you will stay on that same step. There are prizes on the line. If you make it all the way to the top, you'll bag yourself that Just Eat voucher. But if you don't make it to the top, as long as you get off the ground and stay off it, you're still with the chance to win one at the end of the week, all right?
3: Sounds good.
0: So there's 5 questions between you and your Just Eat voucher, and Paddy has those for you tonight.
4: Okay, Dylan, we're going to talk about movies tonight and the year they were released. How are you at movies?
3: Not too great at the release dates, but I watch movies a lot. So.
4: All right, well, we're looking for years here, so look, you might be all right if you just keep your head and see how you get on, right? So we're going to kick off with the Titanic. Titanic was released in 1997. Was Finding Nemo released before or after the Titanic?
3: After.
4: It was released after. Well done. That was released in 2003. Okay, so Finding Nemo, we're going to start off with that one. Was released in 2003. Was Frozen. Have you watched Frozen?
3: I do a lot with the kids.
4: Oh, well, you might know this one. So excellent, right? Frozen was released. Was it released before or after Finding Nemo?
3: After. I was going to say 2011.
0: Oh,
4: you're not far off. It was after, so you're right. It was 2013, so well done. Right, so you're on to the second rung of the ladder. Okay, it's going to get a little bit harder now, but I think you'll be able to manage, right? So Frozen, released in 2013. Was The Dark Knight released before or after Frozen? The Dark Knight.
3: Before.
4: It was released before. Well done, Dylan. It was released in 2008.
0: Come on, Dylan.
4: Right, so
0: let's do this.
4: You're over halfway up that ladder now, right? 2 more, and you get that Just Eat voucher. So, The Dark Knight. It was released in 2008. Was Harry Potter and the Philosopher's Stone released before or after The Dark Knight?
3: I think was that the third one? I'm going to say after.
4: It was before. Don't worry. You're right. You're still on. Rung.
0: 3.
4: Okay. So.
3: 3.
4: Look, yeah, you're on 3. We're going to give you one more question. Okay. That'll bring you up to number 4. That means you're the highest out of the runners up so far this week. All right. So for the last one, to get up to rung 4. Harry Potter and the Philosopher's Stone. It was the first movie. It was released in 2001. Was Gladiator, and now we're looking for the Gladiator with Russell Crowe, okay? Was Gladiator with Russell Crowe released before or after Harry Potter and the Philosopher's Stone?
3: I'm going to say after on that one.
4: It was before.
0: Damn it.
4: Okay, just by a year, it was just before. But look, you're still on rung 3.
0: Yeah, Dylan, you did so well. You did good today. Three in a row, and then you dropped the final 2 hurdles. But that's okay. You're on rung 3, which means you are actually currently on the top of the leaderboard for the people who haven't got 5 out of 5, which is good news for you because you're still in the chance to win that Just Eat voucher.
3: Sound, thanks. I'm going to get a lot of heat for this one because I've never watched Harry Potter in my life.
0: Oh, well then.
4: Unlucky. There's so many of them, they are confusing.
0: I did figure that when you said Philosopher's Stone was the third one. It's the first one. I'm sorry about that one, Dylan.
3: Sound, thanks very much, Lex.
4: All right, Dylan, listen, enjoy your lunch break, all right?
3: Thanks, guys.
4: Take care.
0: Thanks for that, Dylan. I think what went really under the radar there was Dylan has got 4 cans of Monster
4: for his lunch. Dead right.
0: Who's got 4 cans?
4: If you're doing the night shift, you're going to need 4 cans of Monster.
0: That is true.
4: I could do it.
0: 4 cans of Monster, is
4: Monster.
0: It? The Cork man with Monster on his mind.
4: It's always on my mind. I can't. You can take the boy out of Cork.
0: You can take the Cork out of the boy. Absolutely. Here's King Fisher, the sun will never settle on Spin.
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0: 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Brand new Chanel's Slater on Spin. It is Pete and Paulie with you tonight.
1: Now, Malcolm Todd is bringing his Do That Again tour to the Three Arena next February the 24th. And we've got a pair of tickets to give away. 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
0: Will Gabbard do it in there?
1: Sorry, you're having a stroke. Is everything all right over there? Do you want the tickets to Malcolm
0: Todd? Car crashed into the back of each other.
1: That was a brain fart if I've ever heard one. Whoa.
0: What I meant to say is we will grab a winner in just a few minutes' time, so make sure get them in. Text Spin to 087 711 1038. Sit tight, Ariana Grande is on the way and Silver Bumper is going to play for you next on Pete and Paulie.
2: Spins cash machine.
0: So here's something we forgot

0: we had coming up is the cash machine.
1: I didn't forget. You forgot.
0: Did you not? You took your headphones off and prepared to go out to the toilet.
1: I actually have an apple. I have an apple on my desk, a green apple, right? And I've been waiting until 9 o'clock to eat it. And it's like 2 minutes to nine and I was just about to pick it up and take a chunk out of it. Imagine if I was trying to do the cash machine with an apple in my gob.
0: I'd have to take it solo. So a cash machine this week is worth 200,000 euros.
1: Imagine all the apples you could buy with that. I'd love it.
0: How much is the going rate for one apple?
1: I don't know.
0: Yeah, I was just about to say.
1: You have to buy six. It drives me mad.
0: Oh, it's so annoying.
1: I only eat apples from Monday to Friday. I take them off at the weekend.
0: No free on the weekend for buddies.
1: I just throw it at someone.
0: 200,000 euro. If you want to play, all you got to do is enter right now. You've got until 3 p.m. this coming Friday to enter. 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
5: Dermiada, go well shan lucre nor a carrium less amashir neocon, agus less on mishnitur. 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

0: Ayo, good evening. Just gone past 9 o'clock, so it's not the evening, it's officially night time. If there's anybody out there listening, hello, it's Pete and Paddy with
1: you. Is 9 o'clock the cut-off point for night time?
0: I would have thought like 7 onwards.
1: Oh, yeah. Yeah, I just thought, yeah, I don't know. I don't know what that is.
0: Let me
1: actually
0: Google that.
1: Because I got confused between afternoon and evening all the time. Afternoon, evening, night. I would say afternoon is until 4, evening is, no, afternoon's till 5, evening's 5 to 7, yeah, and night is 7 till 12.
0: That's what I said. So Google AI is telling me the call-up is typically, 9 or 10.
1: 9 or 10 for night time.
0: So it's still evening at 8.
1: I'm going to bed in the afternoon.
0: Stop that. So evening generally runs between 6 and 9 o'clock.
1: Ah, come on.
0: Or start as early as 5. Nah.
1: I think it's up for debate.
0: Sorry, AI, you're wrong on that one.
1: Yeah,
0: absolutely.
1: See, they'll never actually fully replace us because sometimes it says some stupid stuff.
0: Yeah, but do you know what I do do?
1: What do you do?
0: I still say thank you.
1: Totally.
0: Every time.
1: Do you know why though?
0: Because in 20 years they're going to come after us.
1: You don't know who that what they're going to be. They're eventually going to take over, and they're like when they're our boss.
0: I have seen iRobot.
1: Yeah, no, I've seen too much of that stuff now. And they're eventually in control of us.
0: Yeah.
1: They're like that little fellow was quite polite actually.
0: And then we'll be saved. We won't have
1: we'll
0: to. I always say thank you, and sometimes I actually say hello.
1: Yeah. You are so polite.
0: I am
1: outrageous.
0: Such a suck.
1: You are
0: to
1: such
0: AI.
1: A sap, like.
0: Yeah, yeah. So bad.
1: They have you around their little like mechanical finger. Ridiculous. Like.
0: It's Pete and Paddy with you. We are going to give someone tickets to Mako Todd in just a couple of minutes' time on Spin after Silva.

0: Ariana Grande, Hate That I Made You Love Me on your number one hit music station. It is Pete and Paddy with you. We got these tickets to Malcolm Todd to give away. Emer, what's the story? What are you up to tonight?
1: I'm just sitting outside Cherrywood waiting for my son to finish football training for another hour.
2: How is the weather outside? I feel like it's a lovely evening, is it?
1: It's gone a bit nippy now, I have to say. It's a bit cold.
2: Oh, don't say that.
1: Yeah.
2: Have you put the heating on yet?
1: No, in the car I did tonight, though.
0: Oh, yeah.
2: The car is fine. In my head, the car is free.
0: Yeah, the car is free.
1: The car is free.
0: Emer, would you agree me in this? I hate the heat, so I try to escape it as much as I can. The other day on Monday, I thought we were in winter, and then on Monday it decided to be 23 degrees. I put the extractor fan on in the kitchen to try take some of the heat out of the house. Would you be on board with that type of method?
1: I've never tried it. I'll try next summer.
2: I just don't know if it's going to work.
0: I think it might. Listen, in my head, it was the placebo effect. It was like, oh, it's getting cooler in here.
2: I'm getting the blankets out and the hot water bottle ready so I can like rinse the heating as long as I can.
0: Absolutely. Oh, Damien, have you ever used the electric blankets?
1: I got them for my sons. I wouldn't be a fan.
0: No.
1: I'm a hot water bottle
2: person. I don't mind. So what I do, this is a hack now for everybody, right? I have the electric blanket, but I get a single one for my double bed so I can have a cold side and a warm side. So you can stick the leg out into the cold side if you're too warm.
1: Oh, yeah.
2: Yeah. So there's a little hack for you there now, Emer.
1: Oh, great.
0: Listen, who does your son play for?
1: He plays for Granada.
0: Granada. Oh, they're in Cherrywood now, are they?
1: Oh, they play all over the place and train all over the place. So, yeah, very good team, though.
0: Yeah, they're very good team.
2: So,
0: shout out.
2: The car.
0: What age group are they? Granada, what? Yeah. Under what?
1: Under 17s.
0: Fantastic. Granada under 17s. Next year, he'll be driving himself to training, I hope.
1: I know, it'll be great.
0: Listen, Emer, we're going to hook you up with a pair of tickets to go to the 3 Arena next February to see Malcolm Todd, all right?
1: Excellent. Thank you so much, lads.
0: Thanks so much for that, Emer. Very dedicated mom there, Paddy.
2: Yeah, my mom would never drop me anywhere when I was younger.
0: You get the bus or what?
2: No, my dad was on the road the whole time.
0: Lovely.
2: And then later on in life, my dad brought it up one day and he was like, oh, I used to drop you everywhere. And I was like, yeah, look, in fairness, you did. And my mom got so offended. She's like, I dropped it there too. And I was like, I used to do drama, musical theatre, not that thing. 5 nights a week. Like, we were dedicated, me and my friends, we were in there every night. I'd say, if she dropped me more than 3 times in the 10 years I was doing it.
0: And that's what you remember. Do you know what I love? When you say something in front of your parents that like your dad has done something more, the mum will always turn around 10 times out of 10 and be like, I did that too.
2: Yeah, totally. And then she'll be like, I gave birth to you.
0: Yeah.
2: And I'm like, oh, well, you got me there.
0: Remember where you got from? got Tame Impala. Loser is going to play for you in a couple of minutes. It's Ash, though, with her latest release. It's brand new, actually. Stop the Wedding. I found a

0: It's your number one hit music station, Tame Impala with Loser on Spin. Loving that track. It was in the Spider-Man movie and I went to see it the other day.
1: That song is in it?
0: Yeah, it's in one of the scenes and it builds the scene so nicely. And it was so cool, like, hearing it. Known as surround sound, the cinema's great.
1: I was just saying to you there, like, I wouldn't be huge. Like, I would, like, if I was at a festival and Tame Impala were playing, I would love to see them.
0: Yeah.
1: But I wouldn't buy a ticket for their gig.
0: I would only know the last two songs, Dracula and that one.
1: You'd know a few others. I probably would. You probably would, like, but, like, you just wouldn't realise that it's Tame Impala. But that song is so good.
0: Ah, amazing.
1: It's so good. Like, it's class. Come here. It's getting to that time of year. I don't particularly love the fact that it's winter is coming, and I know we're a bit off yet, but what I do love is that, like, this time of year there's great telly.
0: Very good telly.
1: There's really good telly. Like, obviously we've just off the back of the Traders, there's Celeb Traders coming up now in the UK. I don't know if I'm going to watch that. I think I'm going to watch it this year.
0: I'll watch the Celeb one. I didn't watch it last year
1: and I kind of regret it because apparently it was just so good with Alan Carr and stuff. Bake Off, if you're a fan of Bake Off, is back. Strictly Come Dancing is back. Yeah. The Voice is back. All these things.
0: Whatever the Bake Off, there's so many bloody innuendos in that one, isn't there?
1: It's so good. It's so good. I haven't seen it. Was it out last?
0: Isn't Nigella Lawson's on it?
1: Yeah.
0: Oh, it's going to be filthy.
1: Yeah, filthy. And, like, it only started last night, as far as I know. I haven't seen it yet, but I heard it was really, really good. So I'm definitely going to... I have it on Series Link. I'll catch up on it. But now that the trailer is over, I've got time. But what I want to talk about, and it's a little bit premature, but the rumour mills are starting to swirl about who's going to be on this year's I'm a Celeb. Are you a fan of I'm a Celeb?
0: I love I'm a Celeb.
1: Where's I'm a Celeb set?
0: It is set in... I'm not going to say it. I'm not setting off the klaxon tonight.
1: No. Obviously, we all know where it's set, right? It's back again. It's like one of those shows that every single year, people get absolutely obsessed with it.
0: Yeah.
1: And, like, I just think it's like... There's, like, the perfect element of nostalgia, but also... I don't know what it is about it. I think it's probably because we see the celebrity suffering. It never gets old.
0: No, it doesn't.
1: Do you know, like, all these shows have, like, a certain length of time, I think, or like a shelf life.
0: I'm pretty sure they win an award for it every single year.
1: They do. And, like, Ant and Dec have won the award for presenters year in, year out. They were beaten this year by David Attenborough, actually. Oh, yeah. But, like, I mean, he deserves it.
0: Because it was his 100th birthday.
1: It was his 100th birthday, in fairness.
0: Happy birthday,
1: right?
0: David.
1: But anyway, I want to talk about some of the celebrities that are rumoured to be going in. Because some of them are quite big. Some of them, never heard of them before.
0: Lovely.
1: Right?
0: That happens every year. I'm like, who is your man?
1: Look, there's always a few fillers that are in there, low budget, still have celeb status, get them in there, make up the numbers, and sometimes these are the ones that go in and do really well.
0: Yeah.
1: Do you know what I mean? And people really get to know them. And off the back of it, have loads of, like, opportunities. But anyway, I want to talk about some of the bigger ones that are going in. One of them, right, and I think this is the one that everyone's going to be shook at if they manage to get this right, is Wayne Rooney.
0: I did see this. Now, I didn't know if this was just, like, a speculation.
1: No, apparently, right, he's in advanced talks to go into the jungle, right, following his wife. Obviously, Colleen was in it 2 years ago.
0: Yeah,
1: right.
0: She did excellent.
1: She did so well, and people really liked her. And I feel as though, like, they were kind of like that David and Victoria it couple for years and years and years when he was still playing football. And then, I don't know, maybe it's because we don't live in the UK, but I think, like, what we consume here media-wise is kind of similar. They kind of just went off the radar for a while. Mm-hmm. And that really, like, jogs their profiles back into people's memories, because now they've got that new show, the real Roonies, it's called, that actually premiered in London last night. I don't know if you saw the clips when Rooney was on the red carpet, but, like, he looks great. He got a nose job.
0: Did he?
1: Yeah, he got a nose job. Now, he said it's because one of his noses blocked from being broken so many times.
0: Okay.
1: He also got the hair done.
0: Yeah, he looks way better.
1: And he's, like, slimmed down. He's obviously been on a fitness journey as well. So, like, look, this could be the perfect opportunity for him. We don't, like, I guess, I suppose, I don't, like, consume a lot of soccer punditry.
0: Yeah.
1: But if you do, you probably know his character more. But I don't really know who he is or what his character is.
0: I think
1: about.
0: This will be the best way to delve into Wayne Rooney.
1: Totally. Yeah. I think he'd be so fascinating.
0: Who else have we got?
1: We also have Ricky Wilson from the Kaiser Chiefs, the front man.
0: Oh, yeah.
1: Yeah,
0: Ricky.
1: So you'll know him. He was a coach on The Voice for a couple of years. He's apparently turned down the show loads of times. But according to sources, he's changed his mind.
0: Oh, that's good.
1: And he's ready to go in. I say he's got lots of time.
0: Oh, lots
1: you know
0: of time.
1: I mean?
0: Yeah.
1: He's no longer on The Voice. This is the perfect, again, as I said, the perfect way to, like, give your profile a little shush.
0: I bet you one of the questions so they can win one of the little snacks where they have to go to the your man's desk will be, how many times do they say Ruby in the Ruby song?
1: Yeah,
0: I bet you'll be one of those.
1: Yeah, I've been asked and I'm always kind of in that one, actually, right? AJ Dudu, you know her. She is a presenter for Big Brother.
0: Yeah.
1: She's also done a couple of things before. She did really well on Strictly Come Dancing before. She is absolutely gas. I think she'd be brilliant in there. She's been asked to do it a number of times, but because of timing, it didn't work out for her. But apparently now, the way Big Brother has fallen this year, it'll be over just in time for her to go in.
0: Lovely.
1: So she could be doing it. Jesse Nelson, Little Mix.
0: Oh, Little Mix, that'd be good, yeah.
1: Yeah, Little Mix. I think it would do her the world of good to go in, because she has kind of, like, I suppose since she left the band. Now, I know she's kind of cleaned up her act and her image and stuff, yeah, again, and she's had that documentary, and obviously she goes through that awful, she shares that awful behind the scenes with her two kids, mm-hmm, you know what I mean? And I think her idea of going in is probably to, I suppose, further people's the condition that those twins have.
0: Twins, yeah, of course, yeah.
1: She wants to raise awareness, is the word I was trying to say, and I couldn't think of the words. So this is probably a good idea for her. Apparently, she's been offered a 6-figure deal to go in.
0: Oh, I'd do that. Yeah. I mean, if you're listening there, ITV, I will happily take a 4-figure deal.
1: For a 2-figure deal, yeah, to be honest, right? Christopher Dean, I don't know if you know Christopher Dean off the top of your head, you might know him as one of the legendary Torvald Dean.
0: Yes.
1: They did the Bolero.
0: Yeah.
1: You remember them? They were also on Dancing on Ice. And if you remember during the week, and if you were listening during the week, I told a story about Sue Elise from Mystique.
0: Yeah.
1: She's one of the members from Mystique who apparently had the wool pulled over her eyes, and she thought that Mystique were going to embark on this worldwide tour.
0: Yeah.
1: And then she got a press release to say that they wouldn't be coming back together, that one of the other members, Sabrina, was going to go on her own tour. She now is apparently going to go into the jungle as well. And I think that would be fantastic for her, because she seemed to be the most upset that Mystique weren't getting back together. So she's kind of like, look, she's not huge, people wouldn't recognise her off the street, but
0: finally she's going to get her limelight.
1: Perfect. This could be perfect. She could be one of those fillers that does really, really well. But look, unfortunately, we've got about, I'd say, 6-8 weeks before we're going to find out.
0: Yeah, the list will get bigger and we'll lock it up more so as we go on. Thanks for that, Potty. Right, we do have Alex Warren on the way, but first, the ladies from Becky Hill on Spin. It's Changes. We've been going through the motions.

0: Gracie Abrams, A Look at My Life. It's Pete and Polly hanging out with you tonight on Spin, and we want to hook someone up with a brand new Acer laptop. And to do that, all you got to do is guess the secret sound. Oh, my love, hear that sound.
1: Secret sound. This is Jamie and Faye.
2: Secret sound.
0: So, Polly, secret sound. We have got a brand new Acer laptop. I'm going to play for you once. We had Dylan on earlier on.
3: Yeah, and we now know it's not a bead curtain, although that's a very good guess. Yes. You know the bead curtains?
0: I do.
3: Like, I feel like they were like big in the 90s.
0: Yeah.
3: You know what I mean? So that was a good guess.
0: We've added that to the Spin website in the win section. You can see all the incorrect one there.
3: Totally. Some like Lego getting poured out is a good one there.
0: Yeah,
3: like the really small Lego.
0: And the Scrabble in the bag.
3: Yeah, it's
0: and
3: Scrabble
0: then
3: bag.
0: We got all hot and heavy over the pistachios guess, you know?
3: Yeah, look, every day you and I find out that we have something else in common, and it's obviously this infatuation with pistachio nuts.
0: They're bloody
3: brilliant.
0: That's
3: what I'm going to buy you when we finish up as a parting gift.
0: So, I'd actually love that dry roast, please. So
3: noted.
0: If you want to play tonight, Secret Sound, pop it into a WhatsApp 087 711 1038. You can have a guess at the Secret Sound and you can be bagging yourself a brand new Acer laptop. That is 087 711 1038. And one more time, here it is. We'll get that for you in a couple of minutes' time. And I'm looking forward to Olivia Rodrigo. Her hit, Stupid Song, is coming up.
1: If you got this call.
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0: Sing. Olivia Rodrigo, Stupid Song. It's Pete and Paddy hanging out with you tonight, and it's time for the Secret Sound. So, Paddy, we're into our third night this week of doing the Secret Sound for our very first time, and we have got just a bunch of people getting it incorrect.
1: Yeah, I really want to give this away before we hand the reins back over to Jamie.
0: Oh, Fabi Rage, you have covered this show before.
1: Yeah, I've given away a prize before.
0: You've given away the Secret Sound, haven't you?
1: And Faye's been not happy.
0: No, she's happy. Green with envy.
1: I just feel like I've got a bit of luck, so I feel like we're going to give it away, you know.
0: Well, we might do that tonight. This is the Secret Sound. You got to guess what it is. On to play with it tonight is Carmel. Carmel, what do you think the Secret Sound is?
2: Is it a bag of counters?
0: Is it a bag of counters?
1: Now, guess. Are you a teacher by any chance?
2: No.
1: That's what it reminds me of. You know, you're in school and you've got those counters.
0: Well, where my mind went straight to is the galaxy counters. My mind is on chocolate. Carmel. Yeah. That is unfortunately incorrect.
1: Oh, sorry, Carmen. Thanks for trying.
2: Okay, thank you.
0: Enjoy your walk. Bye. Thanks, bye. Absolutely no worries at all. Incorrect guesses are over on the Spin website. 087 711 1038. What do you think the secret sound is? Now, I'm going to play Aaron Rowe in just a moment, but we do have an update. Is the news out today, or am I a little slow on it?
1: It was announced today.
0: Lovely.
1: So Aaron Rowe is going to headline Dublin's Countdown concert this year at Dublin's Castle.
0: Unbelievable.
1: Yeah, which is pretty big deal for him. He's really just blown up, isn't he?
0: They're always unbelievable gigs, the New Year's Eve
1: ones. Yeah, so he's going to be on stage with The Academic, Theatre KK Lewis, and DJ Shelley Gray reigning in the
0: New Year. Shelley's doing it?
1: Yeah.
0: No way.
1: Yeah,
0: That's savage.
1: Yeah, it's class. So I don't know if you've been to that gig before at Dublin Castle.
0: In Dublin Castle.
1: It's pretty cool.
0: I've been to the ones where they used to do it in College Green.
1: Yes.
0: Yeah, that was savage there.
1: And it's nice that, like, we've got something now in the country that, like, we're finally, like, celebrating New Year's. Because, you know, you, like, see it, like, obviously not on the scale of, like, London and stuff, but it's nice that we do something to
0: Australia.
1: Not that again. You should just move back.
0: I need to go back.
1: You need to go back there.
0: Alright, here's Aaron Rowe with his latest release on his Spin. This is called Forever Now. It's Pete and Paddy with you tonight. I want

0: animal.
1: Cat's Eye, that is Animal right here on Spin. You're hanging out with Pete and Potty tonight, and it is time for Pit, Peak or Freak. So for the last one tonight, we have the Pit, Peak or Freak. Each hour, I get to choose an entertainment story that I want to hear from Potty, and we got to line it up and see what entertainment story matches my choice.
2: I hope you picked the one I want to tell you.
1: Which was that one again?
2: The Freak.
1: You want to do Freak?
2: Yeah, go on. Pick it, it's a good one.
1: Okay, okay, go on, freak
2: so
1: it is.
2: I don't know if you're as invested into the royal family as I am, and I'm not really invested by the royals, but I am invested into, like, the storylines, right? Like,
1: yes.
2: I loved The Crown, and I thought it was really interesting. Like, obviously, I'm not a royalist.
1: I do have yet to watch that, but I haven't.
2: It is a great watch, right? But I just think it's fascinating because there's so much scandal. Mm-hmm. Like, there's so much scandal, and nobody can, they're not even denying it anymore, right? And Princess Diana's brother, Charles Spencer, he's written this...
1: Is it a memoir or something?
2: Yeah, a memoir.
1: Oh, about Diana.
2: Right?
1: Yeah.
2: About Diana. I don't know if you've seen some of the fallout from this, but there's been quite a bit of it. Like,
1: I have a little bit, but no, jog me up.
2: Look, for example, right, in one of it, he claims that King Charles, during an argument that he had after Princess Diana died, they were arguing about whether Prince William and Prince Harry should be walking behind the coffin or not. Mm-hmm. And then Prince Charles told the Earl of Spencer, or whatever the title he had at the time, Charles Spencer, that he that Diana would soon be forgotten about, right? And this has caused like uproar, right? And public outcry now.
1: Because which is definitely totally wrong, because
2: totally
1: she's
2: wrong.
1: Probably the most famous, really.
2: Oh my God, totally.
1: Yeah.
2: And like, the palace would never ever comment on anything like this, but they actually came out with a statement last week, and they were like, look, sometimes people say things when they're grieving that they don't mean. So they didn't like accept responsibility, but they didn't deny it at all, right?
1: Yeah.
2: But besides that, the reason I picked Charles Spencer as my freak is because he has had to publicly apologise, and to have to apologise to Pierce Morgan is a bit awful, isn't it, right? So he, again, the memoir is called Swan Song, Diana, My Sister. It was published earlier this week.
1: Mm-hmm.
2: And in it, he has claimed, right, that there was pictures of Diana, and she was working out in the gym in a leotard, right?
1: Yeah.
2: It was taken back in 1993. And he basically alludes to the fact that Pierce Morgan was responsible for publishing those in the Mirror, right? But the problem is, and Pierce Morgan was very, very quickly able to prove the fact that he didn't work for the Mirror at the time.
1: Yeah.
2: Right? So he's, after publishing this book...
1: Oh, the flute. This,
2: yeah, saying that Pierce Morgan was responsible for it, and actually there was 2 years of a gap there, right? But Charles Spencer sees himself as a historian. Like, that's what he is. His job is, like, he is an historian, right? And like, it just makes me feel like no one is going to be able to take that book serious now.
1: No credibility now. If you're a historian, you have everything in black and white.
2: If you've already gotten something as simple as that wrong, if you haven't fact checked something like that,
1: mm-hmm.
2: right, and there's 2 years of a gap there, then what does it say for the rest of your book? You know what I mean? And I think people were really looking forward to hearing his side of things. It was like, her family have never really spoken out that much about it before, and I think there's also kind of this, like, there's this idea that, you know, people are turning on the royal family.
1: Yeah.
2: You know, particularly when it comes to Diana. So people were kind of, I don't know, were
1: people
2: they
1: love Diana? I love Diana.
2: Yeah, no, we all do. Like, we all did. I think people were really rooting for this, but

0: Bella Kay, I love it, I love it, I love it. And that is it from ourselves. Pete and Paddy, we are back again with you tomorrow night from 7.
1: Yeah, do join us. We'll be playing The Climb once again, and we'll be giving you the chance to win a Just Eat voucher. And we also have another pair of Malcolm Todd tickets up for grabs, so you're not going to want to miss it.
0: Sit tight, Matthew Matthews on the way next with music from Coulter and the latest from Harry Styles is coming up.

0: just playing three songs by the same artist in the 9 a.m. Naughty Threesome, and we'll hook you up with prizes. 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
1: There's been difficulties between Finn Russell and Gregor Townsend going back a little while. Catastrophic news for Scotland.
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4: Here we are, back together again. What's going on? Matthew Matthews checking in on Nighttime Radio, baby. This is where it's at. Let's get into it. 10 spinits in a row with the latest track from Miley on the way, but kicking off with Harry now. Dance No More.

Not gonna lie, my hopes were high for the Tracers and the Traders Ireland this year. I really thought Porrick had Diego under his thumb. Fully thought that he was going to vote alongside him, but no, Diego knew, Porrick got banished, the Faithfuls went on to win. Listen, plot twist, nonetheless, loved it. Miley now, Bass Persuades.

0: I have for you.
1: Patience Zero. That's the name of Taylor Swift's brand new track, which is dropping this Friday on September 25th. Didn't see that one coming. Speak of the devil, and she shall appear on Spin.

0: 10 spinets in a row, Calvin and Jazzy, Satisfy, and telling you this would do a lot more than Satisfy needs, I think.
1: Spins cash machine.
0: Cash machine. I mean, it's more money than I'll ever see in my lifetime. I know that for a fact. It's what we guarantee to give away this Friday on Spins cash machine. €200,000 on the button. Yep, you heard that right. 200k, it has to go. They know the name of the game. If Barry Dunn gives you a call after 3 this Friday, you gotta answer the phone within 5 rings, all right? 5 rings of the phone, tell him that prize amount. You'll see every single cent the very next day. If you get in to win, that is, to do that, you gotta text the word SPIN. It's 57557. That's SPIN, SPIN, in a text to 57557. Or if you're not a fan of texting, you can enter over on Spin's website as well. 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T's and C's, they're long and they're boring. 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Best of luck. Hang on for this hot new dance track from Clementine Douglas. It's called Trust. Gonna play the full thing to come alongside Zara Larsson and Pink Panthers next. Shadeside.
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0: Your number one hit music station. You're hanging out on Spin with Matthew Matthews as we get back to it. 10 spin hits in a row with Shakira just ahead. Somber in there as well. And hang on for the latest deep track from Alessa Grace. You're going to love it. It's called Bloodstream.
1: Ireland's got millions of stories. And on September 24th, we're making space for more of them.
2: You know, we don't mind being asked. If I look like I'm struggling, just say to me here, look, do you need a hand? 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But if I say yes, you're more than welcome to.
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1: Thursday, September 24th. Ella Anderson presents One Day, Many Voices.

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7: 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I mean, hey, that's how we roll. But the latest track from Alessa Grace, Bloodstream, is on the way after Somber, My Body Isn't Ready. It's Spin.

How does one take a conversation with their mom about a toxic ex-partner and the relationship with their father and make that into a song? Well, Alessa Grace managed to do it on this one on Spin Bloodstream. Maybe.

put you on a new sidekick. I don't need a new fan, cause my boo like it. I don't need to wear a wig to make you like it. I'm a two-time, you ain't new, I win. 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All my ops waiting for me to be you, I bet. Said, I got drive, I don't need a car. Money really all that we fiending for. I'm doing things they ain't seen before. 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I'm a demon lord. Fall off what? I ain't seen the horse. Called your bluff, better cite the source. Fame ain't something that I need no more. Yeah, cause trick? I said what I said. I'd rather be famous instead. I let all that get to my head. I

10 spinets in a row. It's Matthew here. Now, if you were like me and registered for Oasis tickets for Slane Castle next September, well, tomorrow's the day we find out if registration was successful. Did you pass the quiz? Did you know what album was released in 1995? Time will tell anyway. Thank God there was no quiz for these guys, though. It's Fontaines.

0: What do we mean? Well, we mean it how it sounds. Bags of money in the cash machine, ready to go this Friday. It is 200,000 euro on the button. 200k, it has to go less than a day and a half, or less than 2 days, should I say, this Friday after three. Guaranteed winner, like I just said, you got to answer the phone after three on Friday if Barry Dunn calls you. You got five rings of the phone, and if you answer within five rings, you got to tell him that prize amount of 200k. You'll see every single cent very next day. I cannot sell it to you. It speaks for itself. Here's what you got to do. Text the word spin. It's 57557. That's spin. It's 57557. 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Now, reminder, it is going to cost 250 plus your standard mess rate to play. Yeah, you got to be over 18. You're playing across the Glen Network stations. T's and C's, they're long and they're boring. And they're up on Spin's website as well. 200,000 euro. You never know. It could be you.
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And This Just Might ends up being the soundtrack to a musical one day. I mean, you can just hear it. It's full of life. Every time I hear it, I just think of Hairspray, Grease, any other musical. This one needs to be in it. Ray and her two sisters here on Spin. It's Joy.

What about this? Lady Gaga and her husband Michael Polanski welcoming a baby girl into the world. The baby's name, Rose Bean Polanski, weighing in at 2 stone 5 pounds. Just kidding, I have no idea to be honest. And here is Gaga right now, the Dead Dance. Like the

0: What's the crack? Matthew Matthews hanging out, getting back to it again. 10 spinets in a row, Cat's Eye Animal on the way, Peggy Goo in there as well. And of course, all those details on the Spins Cash Machine. Friday's the is the day we guarantee to give this away. 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

Hey, look at you still awake. Thanks for hanging out. Matthew Matthews here with the details on how you can get your hands on this on Friday. 200,000 euro exactly. Not even kidding, it has to go. 200 grand on the button. Now you know the drill. If Barry Dunn calls you after three this Friday, it might be a private number. It is not a prank. You got to answer within five rings, all right? Tell him that prize amount, 200K, and it's all yours. Now, how do you win? Easily done. 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

0: Dua Lipa on Spin, Two Hearts, and never would I have thought it would be two faithfuls winning Traders Ireland this year after they had, let's just face it, it wasn't the best judgment throughout the season. But those two, Anna and Diego, really nailed the Traitors. Honestly, didn't see it coming. What a finale. Don't know what we're expected to do now, to be honest. All I know how to do now is keep rolling songs. I've got more on the way from Coulter, Adelia, Ain't in LA as well, and the latest from Hugo, Jamaican Bam Bam. I'll play that in the next 15 minutes. Hang on.
1: One massive Spin hit is good.
2: Yeah. But why stop there?
1: We're lining up 10 Spin hits in a row. I need some company. When you're driving home, we'll keep the hits rolling.
2: Yeah.

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You're on Spin. Matthew Matthews here, rolling out the hits with this all over Freshers Week, every nightclub, anywhere in the world. This is playing, and now we've finally got that here on Spin. Fresh from Hugel and Salto, Jamaican Bam Bam.

0: back. Matthew Matthews here, rolling out the hits, 10 in a row, non-stop, ad-free. We go again with Kingfisher on the way, Slater, brand new Chanel's as well. And I'll give you all those details on how you can win this. Take a listen.
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7: Hi, it's Shannon here. First up, Taylor Swift announced she's dropping new music this week. Taking to Instagram, she wrote, "I've been impatiently waiting to tell you that my brand new single, Patient Zero, will drop on the 25th of September. The announcement comes after the Life of a Showgirl coded countdown appeared on her website, with some zeros added as Easter eggs on the Life of a Showgirl lyrics in her Instagram bio. Some clever Swifties are now convinced her Emmy's clue to codes the word encore. And Traitors Ireland is officially over after the grand finale took place last night.
8: I had such an amazing time. If I win the money, I would love to go on a honeymoon with my husband, and that's going to happen. But also, I'll send you loads of pictures because I am a faithful.
9: Are you serious?
8: Yes. And you met my husband, Dennis.
9: Your husband, Dennis?
7: Yep, Anna and Diego won season 2 as faithfuls, securing that 45,850 prize pot between them. Mariah Carey might be the queen of Christmas, but Ella Langley is officially the queen of the charts. Ella just broke Mariah's all-time record for the longest-running number one song on the Billboard Hot 100 as Choosin' Texas tops the chart for the 23rd week. The record was previously held by All I Want for Christmas Is You, which spent 22 weeks at number one. Graham Norton revealed he gets Tom Cruise's famous coconut cake every Christmas.
10: It's every Christmas, you get this beautiful cake from Tom Cruise saying, have a lovely holiday. And also, I don't know what's in it because it stays fresh for a long time. Because it arrives kind of late November, early December. And we normally have it on Boxing Day.
7: And Hilary Duff made all of her dreams come true when she recreated that iconic Trevi fountain scene from the Lizzie McGuire movie during her visit to Rome. Adele has opened up about Nicole Kidman's reaction to her song.
11: I can't believe that Nicole Kidman knows who I am. Like, that is insane. And I wrote it obviously because I love her so much. So to get the recognition from the person that you wrote the song about, like, she's a legend. Because it's like Nicole Kidman loves it and she knows me.
7: This year's VMAs will pay tribute to the late George Michael. A tribute melody is set to be performed by Ray, Somber and Teddy Swims. Plus, Taylor Swift is rumoured to perform her new single, Patient Zero. And Jessica Lange revealed what made her come back to American Horror Story Season 13.
12: Ryan Murphy talked me into coming back because he promised that first he talked to me about playing Constance, which I think was his favorite character that I did. But I said, I'll come back if I can do all four characters. And then I threw in one extra that's kind of a mystery character.
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0: 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You do have to be over 18.